She never enters quietly. We hear her before she speaks. Celebrating women on Y.

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0: This is what you missed on the way up.
1: If you're with your girlfriend and a guy comes up to you guys and says, "Hey man, your girl is a good woman, better don't mess that up." That is the most offensive thing you can say to a man.
2: Why is it offensive?
1: Because you know what that insinuates, right?
2: What does it insinuate?
1: Ukuthi, you've experienced her. Then don't throw around compliments just in J.
3: Guys can't say to other guys about their girlfriends. Can't even come to me and say, "Hey, your girlfriend is beautiful." That's

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But me and Leslie ended up on that same train. I'm talking every day. I used

hates what she does, but she needs it. Asked her what she would do when it's the weekend. And she said, I don't know myself. I don't know myself no more. She used to be the life of the party for true. And now she's going out hardly ever. Her man got her in the yard forever. And her friends wanna help, but it's hard to tell her. Hard to let her know that her man's possessive and aggressive. She can't even see it, but for them it's clear as day. She's in a situation. Her friend Hannah had a man that was manipulative, so she can see it from a mile off. Turtleneck jumpers, makeup around the eye spots. All the signs were there, but Leslie made it seem a light affair. Said it wasn't right to share. Her boyfriend, he was a mystery man. Didn't know much about him, but he's been in a can. Name's Jason, he's a bad boy with no reasoning. To be honest, I don't know what Les sees in him, cause she's a good girl with a sweetheart, but they both got demons in a deep past. You know, opposites attract, apparently. Never heard her talk about her family ever. He was all that she had until they had an argument and he stopped calling her back. And I don't know if there was more to the story than that, cause she plays things down, but according to that, he went missing one day in the morning he ran. She's doing overtime, struggling, affording a flat, till she lost her job, it all of her plans. Couldn't pay the rent, borrowing and calling for cash. But Hannah, she was there for her, care for her. When I saw

David, I ain't never been this poor, there's no income. My boyfriend left me, so how the f*** am I gonna survive when his kid's born? And I said it's a blessing, as mad as it is. And Les, I never even knew that you were having a kid. Bro, she's 4 months pregnant, young and neglected, single, but I don't think she wants to accept it. So she's still texting exes, trying to get this back on track, but I don't think that she gets it. It's emotional obsession, clinical depression. Life is a lesson, and you ain't gotta sit and cry. Leslie, living in this gift called life, there's no better gift than the gift of life. So, can you handle it? I don't know myself, I don't know myself no more. But that changed her perspective. Late in December, her baby's expected to drop. She's accepted, excited, electric, pumped. Only gotta wait a few months. Her and Hannah had lunch, told her she's pregnant. And they're the closest of brethren, so she didn't stunt to tell her. I think that it's an error. You ain't a mum for a day, you're a mum forever, whatever. And you and Jason break up whenever. If I'm honest, that's something you should have done together. She doesn't know that her and Jason going out again, and Jason doesn't know that Leslie's carrying a child for them. She had daydreams of settling down with Jason. Better, cause now they're together, it's wild. Feeling like she needs to call her friends and tell them, cause wow, she's letting them down, but most of them are never around. She calls Hannah the next day, still trying to figure out the best way to tell her that she's getting back together with an ex-flame. So she left her a voicemail, like, yo Hannah, it's Les, can you call me back? I wanna talk about the baby, you, me, Jason, all of that. I've been feeling like I need to get my aura back. I used to be so confident, but these days, I swear that I don't know myself, I don't know myself no more. It's 3:30, Leslie was meant to get a scan, but today I think she's going home early, trying to talk to Jason, tell him about the kid, addressing any reservations. Had that conversation, middle of the summer and it's raining, waiting at the train station, hella cancellation. So she gets a taxi, sitting in the backseat, blue jean jacket and a maxi, actually tired and her legs are aching. Touch the destination, way faster than a cab driver's estimation. She put the key in the door, she couldn't believe what she see on the floor. Some size 5 trainers, raging, tears in her eyes, but it's cool, cause they must be the neighbors. And Jason's in the bedroom fully naked, Leslie running up the

But she's making noise, and she can hear Jason's voice saying hide in the closet. But he's made his choice, so she bursts in, saying what kind of person would cheat on his pregnant girlfriend. Jason saying what the you're pregnant, what the you weren't even gonna tell me. I mean, what do you want from us? Nah, you ain't in love, you just wanna love. Leslie telling Jason, I don't wanna love, I don't wanna you and I don't wanna us. And also, I don't wanna talk loads. One more line before I dash like Morse code. Open the wardrobe. Jason's on the edge. I just wanna see if she was prettier than me, slimmer than me. Maybe your baby's similar to me. Maybe you wanted someone thicker than me, fitter than me, to satisfy you quicker than me. I got your baby in my stomach and you did this to me. What did I ever do to you for you to finish with me? I didn't believe my girls, but they were thinking of me. And give it to me, the wardrobe, give me the key. I was pulling at the door, but Jason's bigger than me. Lit

or something that's kind of random. It's a phone in a wardrobe. It had 5 missed phone calls from Jason and also a couple other numbers, so they're thinking that it's no help. Until they play the voicemail, like, yo, Hannah, it's Les, can you call me back? I wanna talk about the baby, you, me, Jason, all of that. I've been feeling like I need to get my aura back. I used to be so confident.

panicking, mind rattling, trying to understand what Hannah did. 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Betrayed by her own garrison, meanwhile, she's on the deck trying to manage this. Piercing pain in her stomach, she couldn't handle it. Now she's waiting for an ambulance. Look. And I know she's strong, but when I heard about what happened, I was overshocked. Her nose was gone, her jawline shattered and rot. They said her baby was the reason she was holding on. She's dozing off, doctors getting no response. Her heart rate slowing down and they don't know what's wrong. Picked her up, got her out the home and onto the stretcher for good measure, but she's fading out. She took damage to the brain and now she's in a coma as we speak, but I ain't sure if she can make it out. You see, this time that I'm taking out to tell you the story is more than a song or track. It's a message to a woman with a toxic man. I'm begging you to get support if you're lost or trapped. I understand that I can never understand, and I ain't saying that it's easy, but it must be right. Some of your sisters, aunties, mums and wives are inside and they will never touch on why. I'm touched cause I've seen women that I loved or liked cry a little red tear through a bloodshot eye. Awful, no matter what culture, it ain't normal. Men try and twist it and make it seem like it's your fault. In that train full of people that you're taking, how many Leslies are running from their Jasons?

0: Well, we've made a massive amount of progress in this last year, haven't we? Feels like a long journey. And I must say it's been a pleasure to watch you mature and grow in thought and in your career and life. You've opened up immensely. I'd be lying if I said I wouldn't miss these sessions. But you know, you can never stop learning about yourself. So you're always welcome. I'm just happy you're at a place now where you feel you understand your emotions and are in control.
1: Every woman, woman leaves an echo.
2: Leaves an echo.
1: Yours doesn't disappear. It lingers. Felt through the opportunities you create. The traditions you protect. The style you carry. And the impact you leave behind. To every boss babe, girl's girl, hustler, protector, matriarch, and all future icons still figuring it out. We hear you.
2: We hear you.
1: Before you enter the room, and long after you leave it. This Women's Month, Y celebrates her echoes. Started generations ago, still felt today. Your perfect frequency. Y.

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The echoes of women become the soundtrack of generations. Happy Women's Month. Why?

0: The weekend is calling, and Wise got the only lineup that matters. 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
3: Hey, yo, finally. 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

0: 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This isn't said lightly. 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Why dominates the crowd? Because we don't just talk trends. Why invites you into the conversation and hands you the mic? When we say the hottest station, we put our persona on it.
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0: So next time you hear the hottest station in the nation, you know it's why. More than a frequency. 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

0: me kenta. 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Yeah, Magriza is a dresser, you wanna be addressed. Especially when you wanna be the best. The life is just a test, and you just gotta search for your purpose and fire that you possess. Yeah.
1: Surfing the airwaves on the same wavelength as you. 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
1: I've been in the trenches filled with hyenas. 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
1: You identify my APs. She ain't got an AP. She is not mine.
2: You cold.
1: In the blood.
2: He cold.
1: She belongs to the street.
3: Skin.
4: Spoil up, went petty. Clothes go snake shit up, Betty. Transport far and go steady. Dog not a light shaggy. Cuddle went spit, went caddy. Pull up, cuddle, we ready.
3: Yeah.
4: I'm petty.

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I'm sending the bent, not the bins. This my paint slip, no rings. I don't want you going to do nothing if I gotta be the one tell you to spin.

Your aura is heard and felt. The echoes of women become the soundtrack of generations. Happy Women's Month. Why?

0: Yeah, yeah, Tanya Tibbs.
1: So you have a runaway single on the tape,
2: Ola Svadi.
1: Did you know that song was going to be that big?
0: I dropped Ola Svadi on TikTok. It didn't move.
1: Really? The first time you put it out, it didn't even land?
0: Nah, it landed, but not the way it's just coming out to land.
1: Okay.
0: Oh. When it comes to this music thing, bro, like, so ngenza ingoma, I was going to expect to see my hits.
1: Okay.
0: So, I'm going to say, no, I'm going to say, because it dropped Ola Svadi and it doesn't move. Yeah. So, I'm going to say, let me just give people good music. Then they will decide if this is a hit or not.
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At the corner of R&B and hip-hop. 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Why?

0: tamila dina pa go tse tse itase ya le se sa no sa go pa gona ga setswa ke mamang o mtse ba lwana go sinsa sa genix la ne ntse re tena di message ona sa genix fantsha.
1: This isn't that kind of app, but it is where you get the most exclusive drops. 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

0: Uncensored.
1: So I went to my hometown, East London, for a number of things. My mom was celebrating her birthday. Also had a high school reunion. A massive shout out to the class of 2011. What an amazing bunch of people.
2: The class of what?
1: Yeah, act like you didn't hear that. Yeah.
3: Damn!
4: I'm sorry.
1: But the class of 20,
2: okay,
1: was such a cool class. Cool, great.
2: Is there anyone that you saw that you didn't expect to look the way that they look since school?
1: Now, everybody looks good.
2: Okay.
1: But the ones, how do I say this in a politically correct way?
2: This is uncensored.
1: All the ones with babies? Damn. Like all my former high school mates who decided to start a
2: wow.
1: family and be focused. You can see the
2: baby. You can see the focus on their face. Yeah, Madela.
0: Monday to Thursday, 8 to 10 p.m. Why? 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

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We hear her before she speaks. 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
9: 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Why?

0: So you're a chill dude who prefers this song.
1: I am the king of the black. Louis bag, that's a lot. You trying to get what I got. You claiming it's real, but it's not.
0: But your girl, well, your girl prefers this kind of music. And I'm a gents jam to this. So you can never win, right?
2: Right?
0: Wrong. And we can tell you why. This is the frequency that moves you.

0: What a way to get the show started off this morning, kiddo. CSA, that one is called Uthando Lwakho. Verb is on this one as well. With that amazing music, we say good morning, Warriors. Oh my goodness, we have made it to Friday. Thank goodness, we've made it to Friday. And now it's time for us to look forward to kind of just relaxing, you know, taking a chill pill, relaxing, hanging out with friends, hanging out with family, letting go of the stresses of the week and just coming back to ourselves, centering one another. And of course, the good vibes start right here on The Way Up with you weekdays, 5 to 9 a.m. Waking you up this morning are your faves. My name is Nia Brown.
1: And I'm Okay Wasabi.
0: How's it going, Wasabi?
1: Oh, it's cool, it's cool. It's going to be a long weekend. Thank goodness.
0: Thank goodness, because Monday's a public holiday. Definitely looking forward to that. Is there a particular reason why you're dressed in all blue today?
1: It's a Blue Friday. You've never heard of Blue Friday?
0: No, I've heard of Blue Monday, though.
1: Oh, no, no, no. Blue Friday is a very popular ongoing trend right now that I just started today. It's going to be popular, is what I meant. But it's basically to signify how you're waiting to come back on Monday saying, wow, this weekend blew me away.
0: Okay, that's brilliant. that's brilliant. You know, that's one thing about Wasabi. Wasabi is a trendsetter.
1: I start sentences sometimes and I don't know where they'll go.
0: How they're going to finish.
1: Yeah. And I was surprised by that also.
0: That's the best thing about you. That is the best thing about you. Listen, we're looking forward to spending the morning with you once again. We need to let you know what everyone's talking about on the socials. So Half Past Trends is on the way. Good morning, Wires.
2: This is what you missed on The Way Up.
0: That's a lie. Let's start the Shela Olympics now and let's prove to these gents that we know what we're doing. In fact, we know how to Shela way better than they can. All right, so Boosie, you guys are at the gym. You're Shelaing Wasabi.
3: Hi, sir. How are you doing?
1: Oh, sorry. Let me take off my headphones. Hi, how are you?
3: I see the way you're using this machine and

0: I'd just like your assistance.
1: All right. Okay, cool. What do you need to know?
0: Firstly, my name is Lucy. What's your name?
1: My name is George.
0: Can I ask, do you like come to the gym all the time?
1: Yeah, I try to do like 3-4 days a week.
0: I actually play sports.
1: Oh.
0: So maybe we should be gym partners. What do you think about that?
1: Oh, okay. I don't know. Do you think you could keep up with my regimen? So when do you want to start?
0: We can start right now, in fact. And after gym, would you like to join me for a game that starts with love?
1: A game that starts with love?
0: Yes. I'm a tennis player. So are you interested in learning my sport?
1: Oh, I know. I know.
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4: She represented South Africa on the pitch, led one of the country's biggest football clubs from the sideline. And today she's one of the most respected voices in African football. Ladies and gentlemen, boys and girls, please make some noise for Siphiwe Dudu!
5: Coaching was difficult, especially transitioning from being a player to being a coach. The team that I played for was the same team that I had to coach. And yo, abokel, but it's in a simfun. We don't want you. We don't want her, because when I came into that space, I needed to change. Yeah. Friends that I had, they needed to understand I'm elevating, I'm coming into a different position. And the talk was different. The language was different. And because I'm a very strict person and I stick to my guns, it was my way or the highway.
2: 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The echoes of women become the soundtrack of generations. Happy Women's Month. Why?

Hey, tell you bong um label hing. Oh lady lamb. You put me first, don't I gang as life was tough. You had a choice but gave me life. You held it down.

0: It's music by Stilo Makolite. This one is called Abazali. Here on Why, let's fill you in on what's happening on the socials this morning.
1: Hear the stories you need to know right now.
2: When last did you speak to him?
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4: Unemployment is increasing, but increasing at a decreasing rate.
5: Take a seat. We'll come to you. Honorable member, proceed.
0: Now, this story is so heartbreaking, especially because these kids were so young. They were so, so young. One of the stories that people are talking about this morning on social media is about two St. Stithians pupils who were found dead at a lodge in Mpumalanga. The 17-year-old grade 11 pupil from Girls College and 19-year-old who had attended a boys' college apparently had a very close friendship. At this stage, police do not suspect foul play, but they are still awaiting the post-mortem to see what the cause of death was. Of course, the school has released a statement, you know, just basically saying how heartbreaking it is, sending condolences to family, and people are just kind of talking about what happened? What could have possibly happened in this situation?
6: That sounds so sad. So it's very... those kids had their lives ahead of them and they lost them so young, man.
0: Absolutely.
6: Now, French media giant Canal Plus, who purchased MultiChoice this year, is still on a mission to salvage the previously money-leaking company. The latest cost-cutting solution is getting rid of two eminent channels, which include Mzansi Bioscope and Mzansi Music. Mzansi Bioscope focused on South African films, while Mzansi Music offered local music programming. Viewer reactions include disappointment over losing these channels, especially because Mzansi Bioscope showcased student films also from the MultiChoice Talent Factory. And that is where a lot of filmmakers got their start from making movies.
0: Yeah, to that point, I completely understand, because again, you know, that was where new talent got to showcase what they've got, essentially. Yes. But what I am still hoping for is the fact that there is a plan, because I feel like at this stage of Canal Plus taking over, they're trying to manage the crisis, right? They're trying to kind of fix whatever major issues have been going on at the company for a while. So I do have faith that there's a plan. We just kind of need to wait it out while they sort it out. I really don't think that this is going to mean that, you know, talented writers and directors who are new to the industry aren't going to get an opportunity to showcase. I just feel like maybe there's something else in the works that we're unaware of.
6: Hopefully, we've got our fingers crossed.
0: I think at this point, I still have hope. I still have faith. Absolutely. Main story coming up in the next few moments. Also, Wasabi's going to give you a first look on what's happening on the roads in the next few.
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0: Yours doesn't disappear. It lingers. Felt through the opportunities you create. The traditions you protect. The style you carry. And the impact you leave behind. To every boss babe, girl's girl, hustler, protector, matriarch, and all future icons still figuring it out. We hear you. Before you enter the room, and long after you leave it. This Women's Month, Y celebrates her echoes. Started generations ago, still felt today. A signature to perfection.
1: We celebrate
0: the echoes of her.

0: It's Music by T with Savage. This one is called 10% here on Y. Main story coming up in the next few moments. And of course, this is around Palapala and President Cyril Ramaphosa. Stick around for that update. It's coming up soon. For now, let's give you an update on what's happening on the roads. Leading
1: through traffic, jamming in traffic with Y.
2: It's time for the traffic.
3: 5:41, let's see what's happening on the streets. I'll start off in Linbro Park on the N3 southbound. Let's see roadworks and restrictions towards Marlboro Drive. Moving on to the N1, a stationary vehicle there on the N1 northbound after the ramp from Rivonia Road. Let's head on over now to Germiston, N17 eastbound. I see roadworks there towards Osborne Road. Lappe Park Town, Houghton Drive. Traffic lights are not working at St. Patrick Road. Moving on now to Kyalami. I see traffic lights not working at Kyalami Boulevard. And then finally, Alenov and Sharon Lee, where traffic lights are not working there at President Fouché Drive. Now, if you're looking for instant traffic updates, be sure to follow us at YFM Traffic for Y Traffic. It's Wasabi.
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6: 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The weekend is here. Out with the O, in with the Y.

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1: 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Hope I find a way, hope it's all worth it. 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

0: 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decre.
1: It's music by Justin 99. This one is called Everybody here on Y. Here's what else is trending this morning.
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5: But it's Kalangani.
6: Unemployment is increasing, but increasing at a decreasing rate.
7: Take a seat. Welcome to you. Honourable Member, proceed.
1: All right, so the MK Party says they simply must go to President Ramaphosa's Phalaphala Farm, where back in 2020, at least $500,000 US dollars was stolen. Now, because of this robbery, there are allegations of misconduct against the president, and so he may face impeachment. MK Party MP Andile Mqitima says that visiting the farm is as a matter of principle, as part of the preparatory work that this committee considers going to the Phalaphala itself. So he

0: As they're preparing for the case, they need to go and visit the farm itself. He continued to say that no evidence will be disregarded. It was announced at the end of last month that the Western Cape High Court ruled that the impeachment process will be paused for now. The president asked the court that the impeachment proceedings be paused until the court finalizes a separate application by the president for a review of an independent panel's report on the incident that happened at the Phalaphala Game Farm. For me, it makes sense that they would want to actually go to the farm. I feel like it's a bit too late because all of this happened 6 years ago in 2020. So what kind of new evidence would they be gathering going to the farm now? But I think if they kind of want to get a sense of the lay of the land, you know, where the intruders may have entered, which security guards were on duty at that time. There's claims also that the president's personal security ran after one of the suspects, you know, where all of that could have happened. If it helps piece the story together, then it makes sense.
1: Let me tell you something. You know, this thing is going to take forever. This whole case, all of it, is going to be dragged out so long that I think by the time something happens with the president, he might have been out of it will be election season.
0: 100%.
1: It will be election season. So he won't get, I'm betting that he won't get impeached, because by the time election comes, like, he's done his term.
0: Yeah.
1: They'll just say, ANC has a new president. So
0: anyway, so
1: if you want to do anything to Ramaphosa, we've got elected somebody new.
0: Absolutely. If we know and understand how politics works, not just in South Africa, but around the world, that very well may happen.
1: That
0: they're
1: going to
0: drag it out until there's not much that can be done about it anyway.
1: It's finished.
0: Yeah, no, it's done. Finished. More music on the way from Durban Gogo.
2: Being that girl doesn't happen overnight. It's the everyday choices, bold actions, and her words that inspire.
3: We need women whose presence can carry the room, carry the position, carry the role. Because getting the seat is one thing. Dare I say it's easier. But keeping it, stewarding the tasks, stewarding the people, leading well from it, that's another. Empowerment without formation, empowerment without foundation, incomplete.
2: Her echoes, celebrating women on Y.
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0: Hey, Speedster, this one is called Take It Easy here on Y Flame. Frank Casino, Kay Keed on this one as well. Top of the hour. Let's head on over to your news, see what's happening in the world around you. Well, Subby's got another traffic update coming up.
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2: Stories making headlines. Cocked minister to proclaim election date and Soweto man accused of staging a kidnapping to appear in court. A very good morning. I'm Lindwe Mbanza. Cocked minister Velenkosini Hlabisa will officially proclaim the date for the upcoming local government elections today. The proclamation and gazetting of the election date will result in the closure of the voters' roll. Now, this week, the IEC extended its voter registration to WhatsApp following a successful registration campaign at the weekend, which saw 291,806 people registered as first-time voters, while more than 1.5 million voters updated or confirmed their registration details. The 2026 voters' roll has now surpassed the 29 million registered voters, marking a significant milestone ahead of the elections. Cocked Minister spokesperson Pearl Maseko Pingose.
3: The strong turnouts during the recent voter registration weekend was encouraging and demonstrated South Africa's commitment to democracy. Minister Hlabisa also expressed appreciation to the Electoral Commission, political parties, community organizations, traditional leaders, and all stakeholders who contributed to its success. The 2026 local government elections, scheduled for 4 November 2026, will give South Africans an important opportunity to shape the future of local governance. Those who have not registered or who need to update their registration details are encouraged to do so.
2: In other news, a 28-year-old man from Dobsonville, Soweto, is set to appear in court today for allegedly staging his own kidnapping to extort money from his family. Police say a kidnapping case was opened on Tuesday after

0: The man's family received a ransom demand of 100,000 rand. Following a multidisciplinary investigation, officers raided a house in Dobsonville where they found the alleged victim with three other suspects aged between 28 and 37. Police spokesperson Dimakatso Nebuholui says the suspect faced charges of kidnapping and defeating the ends of justice.
1: The police warn members of the public against opening false criminal cases as this constitutes a criminal offence and waste valuable resources that could have otherwise been used to assist genuine victims of crime. Members of the public are further encouraged to report any criminal activities at any police station or by calling the Crime Stop line at 08600 10111. Anonymously, tip-offs can also be submitted via MySubs app, which can be downloaded on any smartphone.
0: A former TRC investigator has told the TRC cases inquiry they appeared to be little political will to prosecute apartheid-era crimes after the commission completed its work. Piers Pecho was the second witness to testify before the inquiry yesterday after former TRC Commissioner Yasmin Suka. Pecho says civil society groups became increasingly concerned that the state was not committing the resources needed to investigate and prosecute apartheid-era crimes despite the TRC's recommendations. He told the inquiry that delays, limited resources and what he described as a lack of enthusiasm for prosecutions suggested accountability was never pursued with sufficient urgency.
2: There was a clear impression from what was happening that there was limited interest in pursuing a prosecution strategy. I mean, this was simply playing out from the lack of progress in the cases, the lack of allocation of resources. From my vantage point in terms of civil society engagement, I was looking again at a much wider angle lens on those issues, and that reluctance to engage with these issues was playing out on multiple fronts.
0: Recapping your top story this hour. COGTA Minister Velenkosini Hlabisa will officially proclaim the date for the upcoming local government elections today. Do follow us on X and on Instagram at YFM for Y News. I'm Lindiwe Mbanza.
3: 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Jamming in traffic with Y.
4: It's time for the traffic.
5: 6:06, let's see what's happening on the streets. I'll start off with a stationary vehicle there on the N1 southbound after Proof Plus interchange. I see a crash there on the N1 northbound at Branshaw Road. Please be cautious while approaching there. Moving on now to Germiston on the N17 eastbound. Expect some roadworks and restrictions towards Osborne Road. Moving on now to Pretoria, Solomon Mahlangu Drive. I see roadworks there near Delphi Avenue. And then finally in Cedar Lakes, I see traffic lights not working there at Cedar Boulevard. Now, if you're looking for instant traffic updates, be sure to follow us at YFM Traffic for Y Traffic. It's Wasabi.
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0: It's Loading Over Pounds. This one is called 4am here on Y. It's myfm.co.za. Be sure to stream us live. I hope you're ready for this week's final edition of Who's Got Next?
1: Are you ready?
2: Two songs, one crowd.
1: Who's got next?
3: This is fun.
0: All right, here's how it works. If it's your first time listening, Wasabi and I get given a category. We choose a song in that category, and you get to decide which song is the better track. Of course, the song with the most amount of votes is the song that wins, and it is the song that we play. Here's the category this morning.
4: The category is Take Me Home.
0: Take Me Home. Okay, so there's many ways I feel like we can interpret this particular category, right?
5: Yeah.
0: It can literally be a song about Take Me Home, but I've decided to go in a different direction. I'm going to go with a song that reminds me of home. Now, while this particular iconic rapper is not necessarily from Kimberley, but he is from Mahigeng, which is, you know, close enough. And this one song reminds me of home. I've chosen Kulichana with Swada.

0: That Motswako music, Motswako sound, we all know and love. That's my track selection this morning.
1: Oh, dope song. I thought you'd choose Fifi Cooper. But that's a dope song. Yeah.
0: Fifi Cooper's not from Kimberley.
1: But the Tlakala still.
0: Oh, gosh. Okay.
1: I'm going to go more traditional. A piano song that is a classic. Those who know, they know. It's called Ekhaya.

0: old is this song?
1: It's maybe 2-3 years.
0: Oh, okay. Yeah. I don't think I've ever heard
1: it. Oh, my goodness, Nia. Gandhi, where are Nia? Where are you? Huh?
0: I'm within the world. And I'm with the people that know what a hot track is, what a trending track is. Tswada is that song. All over the country, we were all rapping and singing along to Tswada.
1: I like that you use were. Past tense.
0: We still are.
1: It's worth
0: if definitely. It wins today, trust me, there's going to be so many people in their cars rapping along to this song.
1: No. I'm hip. That's why I'm choosing Ekhaya.
0: Oh, where are you hip?
1: I'm very hip.
0: Like you people, have hips.
1: People,
0: but I don't know if you are hip.
1: People sometimes call me the belt.
0: Oh, stop it. Because you're hip?
1: Oh.
0: That's so boring.
1: Aish.
0: So boring. Send a voice note on the Y app. Which song are you voting for this morning? Like I said earlier on, you have to vote for your favorite song because the song with the most amount of votes is the song that wins. And so it is the song that we play. Category this morning is Take Me Home. Are you choosing Tswada by Coolie Chana, which is my track selection? Or do you want to vote for Wasabi's track selection this morning, which is Ekhaya by Cyfred?
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2: 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Hey!

0: Uncensored.
1: So I went to my hometown, East London, for a number of things. My mom was celebrating her birthday. Also, I had a high school reunion. A massive shout out to the class of 2011. What an amazing bunch of people.
2: The class of what?
1: Yeah, act like you didn't hear that. Yeah.
3: Damn.
4: I'm sorry.
1: But the class of 20,
2: okay,
1: was such a cool class. Cool grade.
2: Is there anyone that you saw that you didn't expect to look the way that they look since school?
1: Now, everybody looks good.
2: Okay.
1: But the ones... How do I say this in a politically correct way?
2: This is uncensored.
1: All the ones with babies? Damn. Like all my former high school mates who decided to start a family and be focused... You can see the baby.
2: You can see the focus on their face. Yeah, Madela.
0: Monday to Thursday, 8 to 10 p.m. Why? Your aura is heard and felt. The echoes of women become the soundtrack of generations. Happy Women's Month.

0: It's music by Issy. This one is called Double P here on Why. You've got the tough decision to make this morning. Category today on Who's Got Next is Take Me Home. Are you choosing my track selection, which is, of course, Tswada by Kulichana? An absolute banger. Or do you want to vote for Wasabi's track this morning, which is Ekaya by Cyfred? Send a voice note on the Y app and let us know which song you want to hear this morning.
1: Yo, Ekaya is going to win. Ekaya is going to win.
0: I doubt it.
1: Let's hear it. TK, what do you think?
2: Grand Rising, Neon Sabi Ray. Oh my God. Hey, hi, Nia. Ooh, sorry, sing to Naga Friday, Joe. I'm going with Wasabi this morning. Goodbye.
0: But you can listen to Tswada any day of the week.
1: Yes, except Friday.
0: No, not except Friday. Even, especially on a Friday.
1: No, Tswada, Nia. Yeah. Azi.
3: Morning. We are voting for Auntie Nia song.
0: Bye. Thank you so much for voting for my song. That's about 5 votes
1: five
0: different
1: and
0: voices.
1: Azi influenced those kids to vote for that song.
0: Don't do that. All right, final votes coming up in the next few moments. Send that voice note on the Y app and let us know which song you're voting for this morning. Is it Tswada or Ekaya? In the background is Little Baby. It's called Forever.
4: How we get so deep so fast? Hey, stop playing, I'll beat you. You be all so tired, but I cannot get off this. Haven't seen you in 3 months, I miss you. Can I see you, babe? Every time I see one of your pictures, that drive me crazy. Girl, I know you miss it, especially how I kiss

0: see. Cause I need it one more time. Might lose it all, I swear.
1: It's music by Lil Baby. This one is called Forever here on Y. Let's get the final vote this morning. Which song are you voting for? Category today is Take Me Home. Are you choosing Tswada or Ekaya?
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3: Ah, Nia. KG and Mjang. Still, what's up, Venetian? Ekaya. Going with Ekaya today. When I hear it from full slow.
2: Trust me, Ekaya.
1: I'm shocked people know the song.
2: They love it.
1: Man. I'm surprised.
2: They love it. Rilebukhile.
4: Happy Friday, Wires. Happy Friday, Wires. Oh my gosh, this is a tough one. I'm always for Wasabi Nation.
2: The right
4: over
2: nation.
4: And out all the time, every day. But yeah. Nia came with a strong one today, Wasabi. Okay. I'm going to go for Etswada. It's a little waka speedy.
1: Right?
2: Nah.
1: Am I right? What a banger.
2: Betrayal. Sikhalo.
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2: 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Yeah,
5: 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Kajenu, ke labohlano. Re batla ho keteka mafelo a beke. 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Ba re ke Dr. Kulu. Letsa pina eo ngwaneso e monate nate.
2: Pina.
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2: Pina e monate nate. Ba e bitsa Ekaya.
1: Wow. Yes, I'm.

0: It's music by Cypher. This one is called Ikaya here on Y, featuring Seyfar, Toby Franco, Konke Shlay. Keynote on this one as well. I will admit, it's a banger.
1: It's a banger, Liam.
0: It's a banger.
1: No, it's a song.
0: I understand. It's a Friday kind of a jam. Mm. You know what I'm saying? It gets the weekend started off nicely, which I love. Let's head on over to your headlines. We're going to check in with your sports as well.
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3: Stories making headlines. COGTA Minister Velinkosini Hlabisa will officially proclaim the date for the upcoming local government elections today. And a 28-year-old man from Dobsonville, Soweto, is set to appear in court for allegedly staging his own kidnapping to extort money from his family. I'll have more on these and other stories at the top of the hour, but for now, here's Ray with your sports.
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5: Top of the morning, time for your first update of this Friday, and we're starting it off with your football, where Ghana rounded off the WAFCON quarterfinal lineup. They did so after a tense 1-1 draw with Mali in their Group D decider. Evelyn Badu gave the Black Queens the lead just before halftime, but Kadidiatou Diabate then equalized 5 minutes after the restart to set up a nervy finish. The draw was enough, though, for Ghana to finish second on 4 points behind group winners Cameroon, who drew 1-1 against Cape Verde, while Mali were eliminated on goal difference. This result also keeps Ghana's hopes alive of making a deep run at the tournament and qualifying for next year's FIFA Women's World Cup. Now to your rugby. Stormer centre Ruhan Nelson is at the team is going to go all in when they take on the All Blacks in a historic clash at the DHL Stadium tonight. The team believes that the strength of the squad is a testament to the work that the Stormers have been doing, with Ruhan Nel captaining the side that includes Springboks Evan Roos, Dutukom Kunu Warichaland and Dion Fury. The self-same Nel says that the team are ready to give it everything on the pitch.
6: I don't think anybody has got the mindset or illusion that it's going to be a hit out. We've literally been having the whole week. Everybody's been talking about that, 50 years ago, the Western Province team that won. We want to be a part of that history as well. We want it, hopefully not in the next 50 years, should we pull off the win tomorrow. Only 50 years from now, there's another win. But, we want to write our own page in the history of the franchise. You're not going to do that by approaching this game as a hit out.
5: Junior Springbok fly half Yakin Ahmed will also make his Stormers debut in what will be the franchise's first meeting with the All Blacks. This match forms part of New Zealand's South African tour, with kickoff in Cape Town scheduled for 7 p.m. That is it for your first update this morning. Stay tuned for your next one at 7:30. For Y Sports on the web, it's Ray Chalant.
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2: 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It's why. 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

0: 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This isn't said lightly. It's how we move, sound, and show up as the hottest. 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Why dominates the crowd? Because we don't just talk trends. Why invites you into the conversation and hands you the mic? When we say the hottest station, we put our persona on it.
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0: 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More than a frequency. A signature to perfection. We celebrate the echoes of her.

0: It's music by North Mob. This one is called Matatata. Here on Why Kids, you now have the chance to request your favorite song. All you have to do is send us a voice note on the Why app. Let us know what your name is, how old you are, and which song you would like to request this morning. And we could be choosing your song to play today on Junior Jukebox. While you do that, let's let you know what's happening on the roads. We've been
1: through traffic. Jamming in traffic with Why.
2: Yeah, go! In traffic.
3: 6:40, let's see what's happening on the roads. I'll start off with the stationary vehicle there on the R21 northbound before the R25. Moving on now to the N1 northbound, Lapana Allendale Road. I see some delays, so please be cautious over there. Let's head on over now to Germiston on the N17 eastbound. Roadworks and restrictions towards Osborne Road. La Pepitori on Solomon Mahlangu Drive. Roadworks and restrictions near Delphi Avenue. In four ways, Witkopen Road. Traffic lights are not working there at Douglas Drive. And then finally, an end of a Naturena Golden Highway, where traffic lights are not working there at Main Road. Now, if you're looking for instant traffic updates, be sure to follow us at Why From Traffic. For Why Traffic, it's Wasabi.
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0: Waking You Up This Morning, music by Ms. Giddy, and this one is called Tiki Tak Tak here on Y Kids. Are you ready? It's time for Junior Jukebox. I want to play this one. Now, Junior Jukebox is only for the kids who are 16 years and younger. All you have to do to request your favorite song was send us a voice note on the Y app. Let us know what your name is, how old you are, and which song you would like to hear this morning.
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2: 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I'm 9 years old. Can you please play Smooth Criminal by Michael Jackson?

0: It's Michael Jackson. This one is called Smooth Criminal here on Y. Very big shout out to Thembelihle for the song request this morning. This is such a great song request on a Friday morning, Thembelihle. Thank you so much. Have a great day at school this morning. Can you settle something for us very quickly? Because I'm saying to Wasabi, yo, for breakfast this morning, I really am craving a steak and kidney pie. Wasabi then asks me, with what else? Mm-hmm. What do you mean with what else? A pie, in just one pie, is a meal. The meal is complete. A pie, maybe a cool drink on the side, that's enough.
1: Nama chips.
0: No.
1: Nama chips.
0: No, Wasabi, you're doing too much now.
1: I think pie, nama chips, then it's a full meal. Your meal needs to be balanced. Have you never heard of a balanced meal?
0: Yes, I think a pie is a balanced meal.
1: No, it's not enough. It's not enough a pie.
0: You've got the meat, sometimes you've got veggies in there.
1: Wait. Pie, you call it drink. Nama chips. You've never had chips on the side?
0: No, that's too much. That's way too much. That's called overeating.
1: No, it's not enough to fill you for a breakfast. Otherwise, you're going to keep eating again. So you need to eat once so that you're full for the whole breakfast. To break the fast, you need, like, a meal is the pie, the cold drink, and the chips.
0: No, that's way too much. A sausage roll?
1: Even worse.
0: Sausage roll is enough on its own.
1: No, it's a snack.
0: With the cool drink.
1: That one
0: a
1: is
0: snack.
1: That sausage roll is snack.
0: A snack?
1: Ah, it's snack. Footy, most of the time, the sausage is not even enough of the roll. It's not like, it's too much pastry at the top and at the bottom. The sausage is in the middle.
0: One sausage roll is fine for like lunchtime. Let's say you're having lunch. You can just have one sausage roll or one pie. Then you're good. And even these days, they've got like bigger pies, like a large pie.
1: Now that's a meal. And there's specific pies that are meals, like bigger pie. Let's see, those are snacks. Children love pies.
0: You're saying a burger pie is a meal?
1: Is it on its own? On its own, yeah. Now that's a meal. Because the pie plus. It's shareable. Plus, nebega. Three things.
0: Oh, no.
1: You need to be careful, Nia.
0: Oh, we are in trouble.
1: Careful.
0: We are in trouble. Please settle this for us. Send a voice note on the Y app. And tell us whether a pie is on its own. Is it a meal? Is it enough to say, I had a pie for lunch?
1: No.
0: One pie.
1: Grown person can say, I ain't suiting the woolly pie.
0: Yes!
1: I've never heard that in my life.
0: No, Wasabi, it's so filling.
1: You suiting the woolly pie. I've never heard it in my life. I just snacked on a pie and it was great. That's all I hear.
0: Please tell Wasabi that a pie is enough. It's enough for one meal. Here's J. Cole. Fall like a

Got it. Yeah. Cash is not something I do. Yeah. She got it.

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I bought an iPhone that travels through time. FaceTime and got younger me on the line. Soon as he saw me, he just started crying. I told him, relax, everything gonna be fine. He wiped off his face, said he trying to be strong. But some days he feel like he doing it wrong. I told him, hold on, and passed off my phone to my oldest son and my youngest one. Said, I want you to look them straight in their face. Do that look like you been making mistakes? Fame is a drug you was chosen to take. Unfortunately, can't be sober and great. You're just like a flower the world wanna hold. They sniff on your petals until you get old, and then they dispose. A new flower grows. Can't take it personal, that's just how it go. Soon you gon' notice your high coming down, and that's the point that I call you from now. This is the fall off, I'm falling off how the rappers do when they can't find a new sound. Missing the day they was hot all year round, but life is a film that cannot be rewound.

0: It's Music by J. Cole. This one is called Bombs in the Villa here on Y. Wasabi says a pie is not a meal.
1: Mm-mm.
0: I'm saying one pie is enough for lunch, even for dinner.
1: Snack on a pie. I hear those are the things I hear. Not meal on a pie.
0: What do you mean snack on a pie?
1: The snack. E pie snack. E pie. No.
0: What do you mean, Wasabi? It's not a snack. It's not small enough to be a snack.
1: I've never heard near someone say, "I'm so full, I just had a pie."
0: I say it all the time.
1: Ah, you're
0: every
1: wrong.
0: Time I have a pie, I say that.
1: Let's hear what the wires are saying. Azi, Wenutin.
2: Morning, morning, guys. Morning, Nia. Morning, Wasabi. Morning, Ray. I saw Zeni. Unless you are on a diet again, but e pie. Then you say, no, guys, no. There's just no way. Steak and kidney chips and a cold drink. Yeah, then I can say include. But the pie, just pie alone. No, man, I just had a snack. It was just a snack, nothing else.
1: Exactly, it's just a snack. You snack on a pie, you don't meal on a pie.
0: I can't believe you've said that. I cannot believe it.
1: Listen to what Bill Braga's saying.
3: Good morning, Wires. Good morning. I hope you're all good.

0: again for the love of Friday. What a fantastic mix. Oh my goodness, this is how you get the weekend started. This is exactly how you get the weekend started. Very big shout out to DJ Pedabotic. Thank you so, so much for this incredible mix. We're going to keep the good vibes going right here on The Way Up, because guess what? We've got some cash to give away this morning. 1,500 Rand courtesy of Mac Home Care. 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Now, Mac's The Real Households of Joburg is serving up Joburg's messy household drama, where every smudge, stain and grime has a story that could win you a clean 1,500 Rand.
1: Now, we've all had laundry day disasters, from shrunken clothes to forgotten tissues in pockets. Some are heartbreaking and some are downright hilarious. Your laundry day mishap story could win you 1,500 Rand. All you have to do is comment on the Mac Home Care post for a chance to win one story at a time. I think today we have Utepiso Nkomo. Utepiso says, when my coco was coming to visit and I decided to be a responsible adult, washing everything, the machine flooded. Now I'm hiding her towel in my room with a fan pointed at it like it's in the ICU. I've never been so embarrassed like that in my life.
0: Oh. Tepiso, good morning.
2: Good morning, how are you?
0: I'm doing very well, thank you. Did your granny ever find out what happened?
2: Yes, I was embarrassed.
0: Oh no, I'm so sorry. Hopefully she was understanding, but we've got something that's going to make you feel a bit better this morning.
1: My sister, congratulations, because you've won yourself 1,500 Rand. Good to see you,
0: congratulations.
2: Thank you very much. Well,
0: thank you so much, Tepiso, for sharing your household drama with us this morning. Have a great day, okay?
2: Okay, thank you, same to you guys.
0: Bye.
2: Bye.
0: She's so excited.
1: She's happy.
0: I love
1: She's
0: it. Tepiso walking away with that 1,500 Rand.

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0: It's music by Kari. This one is called Go Here on Y. Kehlani is on this one as well. Matriculants, we've got something very, very special for you. Now listen, every matric dance lasts only one night, but the content, now that lives forever. 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Now you did not go through 5 years of high school just to have a mid matric dance. Am I right? Y is selecting a handful of Gauteng matric dancers to receive an exclusive Y experience and be part of our class of Y. If you're wondering what we're bringing, I'll fill you in. We're bringing Y DJs for the night. We are bringing MCs to keep the energy up and the content, capturing photo and video moments for your yearbook, the gram, or any feed.
1: Now, why is the cherry on top? Not the event planner. Schools should already have their matric dance planned. Why simply adds entertainment, content, and the atmosphere to make the night even bigger? Our goal is simple, just to help create the matric dance that dominates timelines and memories long after the final dance. Learners, parents, and schools can enter by emailing classofy@yfm.co.za, explaining why their school deserves to be part of the class of Y. Remember to provide details of your MD, like school name, venue, number of attendees, and theme. Only a limited

0: number of Gauteng schools will be selected. This is the hardest class in Gauteng. Make sure your MD makes an attendance. All captured content will be shared with the school right after the event. All this at no cost. The Class of Y is brought to you by Y.
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3: Stories making headlines. Emergency services are currently battling a fire at a building in the Joburg CBD. And Action SA in Ekurhuleni is calling for the immediate dismissal of embattled EMPD Deputy Chief Julius Mkhwanazi. I'll have more on these and other stories at the top of the hour, but for now, here's Ray with your sports.
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5: Time for your second update of this morning. We're starting it off with your football, where Stellenbosch FC CEO Rob Bernardi says there was a lack of consideration and fairness in the club being forced to play its opening home fixture against AmaZulu in Durban last week. Danny Craven Stadium is currently unavailable because it is hosting the World Rugby Under 20 Championship. The Athlon Stadium is being used as the All Blacks' training base during their South African tour, while the DHL Stadium will be unavailable, or was unavailable rather, because of the upcoming Stormers rugby fixtures against the All Blacks. Stellenbosch proposed reversing the AmaZulu fixture, allowing the KZN club to host the game before Stellies hosted a return fixture in Jan, but the league rejected that request. Bernardi says the situation is rather frustrating, with Stellenbosch effectively losing the home advantage that they were scheduled to have.
6: It's obviously very frustrating, and it's not the first time it's happened. It's happened a number of times over the last few seasons, playing very important matches for the club outside our province. And I think that the situation's just got worse. I spoke to Mr. Zungu from AmaZulu, and they gracefully said that they would take on the game as their home game, and the reverse fixture would be our home game in the second round. We thought that was a very reasonable solution, with both member clubs agreeing, went through the paperwork, submitted it to the PSL, and unfortunately the competitions committee there declined it. You know, the most important thing with these type of changes with any sport is the integrity of the competition and to make sure that there's sporting fairness. And I certainly couldn't find one reason why it was not going to be accepted as a good solution.
5: Moving on now to your cricket. The Proteas women are set to face India across all three formats this summer after CSA revised the schedule for the tour. The action will run from the 9th until the 30th of December, beginning with a historic one-off test at St. George's Park before a three-match ODI series in Paarl, Cape Town and Bloemfontein. The tour will conclude with three T20Is, including a Boxing Day clash at Willowmore Park in Benoni and two matches in Potchefstroom on the 29th and the 30th of December. The T20 series is going to form part of the Proteas' preparations for the inaugural ICC Women's Champions Trophy in Sri Lanka next February. That is it for your second update this morning. Your last one is coming up at 8:30. For Y Sports on the web, it's Ray Chalant.
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2: 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Friday's here and the party's just getting started.

0: It's music by Java. This one is called Typhoon here on Y. Featured on this one is Sesti La Cabra, as well as Lo-Fi, and Blue Puppy. Now, one of the most difficult things that you can do in life, right? It's kind of tricky, but it's to introduce your new partner to your family. We have had conversations in the past about, like, when is the right time to introduce your partner to your family? I think the consensus there is, you know, whenever the both of you feel ready, you feel like the relationship is steady, you feel like you guys are, you know, kind of growing together, it's something serious, that is the right time.
1: Yes.
0: But the question is, how? Like, what is the perfect kind of scenario to introduce your partner to your family? Mm-hmm. For me, I would think that doing an activity would make things a little less tense. You know what I'm saying?
1: Okay.
0: So, for example, maybe the whole family goes out to mini golf, or the whole family goes to, like, watch a movie or something to that effect, so that there aren't these, like, weird moments of silence.
2: I get you.
0: You know what I'm saying?
2: I get you.
0: Also, so that, like, people can just relax and enjoy, you know,
2: the vibes.
0: Time.

0: the vibes, enjoy time with one another, enjoy meeting this new partner. It kind of puts everyone's guards down when you're doing an actual activity during the introduction.
1: I get that. I say, go simpler, Nia. Take your partner to your mom at home.
0: Mom!
1: Yeah. Start at the top.
0: No, wasabi, no!
1: Start at the top with the most stressful person, you know?
0: No,
1: so
0: wasabi!
1: So that everyone else is easier. And if she agrees, upelilemos.
0: No, you can't start with, first of all, going, taking your partner to the house and then introducing them to mom.
1: Yes.
0: That is a major first step.
1: Yeah.
0: You have to start with the siblings.
1: No, Nia. I think it's like, you know what, Nia? It's like seven colors.
0: Okay.
1: If you take a bite before everything, you guys want to take the salad or the pap or the rice and stuff. Start with the meat first. One bite of the meat. Listen, one bite of the meat. So that you are not eating the meal with anticipation.
0: No.
1: And then trickle your way down with siblings and, you know, cousins and maybe your dad and stuff like that. But start pezulu. You guys want to start with siblings first.
0: Yes, you start with friends, then you introduce them to siblings, and then you introduce them to parents.
1: Introduce the mom before even the friends. Ooh. I say, I don't care what my friends say. My mom said it's fine.
0: That's the scariest introduction of them all.
1: It is, but it's getting the way things out of the way, Nia. Isn't it?
0: Yeah. I'm not for that one. What do you think? Set a voice note on the Y app. Let us know what is the best way to introduce a new partner to the family. I'm saying, you know, take everyone out. Go on a hike, maybe. Wasabi is saying, just
1: start at the top.
0: Start at the top.
1: Mm-hmm.
0: Introduce your partner to the parents first.
1: Mm-hmm.
0: And then everyone else. Send a voice note. Let us know what you think. Let's head on over to your traffic. We can do traffic. Jamming in traffic
2: with Y. Bidi Island. It's time for the traffic.
1: 7:41. Let's see what's happening on the streets. I start off with a crash right before Edenvale Road exit. So please be cautious over there. A stationary vehicle there on the N1 southbound at Allendale Road. Moving on to some slow-moving traffic towards Brakfontein Interchange in Alape Centurion on the N14 eastbound. Lape Houghton Estate on the M1 northbound. Slow-moving traffic towards Glenhove Road. At Parktown, I see some delays there towards Oxford Road. And then another crash there on the N12 eastbound after Padfontein Road. So please be cautious while approaching over there. Now, if you're looking for instant traffic updates, be sure to follow us at YFM Traffic. For our traffic, it's Wasabi.
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5: Hotter than the rest, better than the best. 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

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I got too many, got too many, many, and I got. They could last me the next 2 weeks. Alright.

0: It's music by Dave. This one is called Sprinter here on Y. Central C's on this one as well. Let's get some of your voice notes this morning. What is the best way to introduce your new partner to your family? My issue with Wasabi's plan of taking your partner to your parents' house first is that usually it gets very uncomfortable for your partner. Do you know what I'm saying?
1: It needs to be.
0: So like once the introduction is done, it's like we're all just kind of sitting in silence, trying to like look for questions to ask one another.
1: It needs to be. Face the uncomfortness first. The uncomfortable position is where you grow.
0: As a
1: relationship, you will survive anything.
0: There's an easier way to do it. Mm-mm. Like go to the movies or something.
1: Mandla disagrees. Mandla, what do you say here?
2: Morning, Y Studio. Hope you all are good.
0: And morning.
2: Morning to our Y listener. What's happening? Now, seven colors. Anyways. Dear, you start on top, sis.
1: Yeah.
2: You start by introducing your boyfriend to your mom. If your mom doesn't like that boyfriend, it's shy. Because it's easy for guys to interact with brothers, if you have brothers and sisters, if you have sisters. So it's easy for a boyfriend to interact with family.
1: Exactly.
2: But the mother is the last word. If I tell you that my boyfriend is not a cousin, I know it's shy. No matter what he does, he will not be accepted. So, Jay, start on top and then go down. So, yeah.
0: Isn't the point to make your partner and your parents as comfortable as possible?
1: Yes, but Umandla just brought up a great reason actually why you do this is because mothers are great litmus testers. If your mother is saying, "I mina ngathi angimuzwa umntwana," you must investigate why is that.
0: But I feel like anything could influence your mom's perception of your partner. Like, for example, if your partner is a little bit too shy, that might be a reason why mom says, "No, don't date this person."
1: No, moms know when someone is just too shy or no muntu osile nje.
0: Mothers
1: can tell with lo muntu osile nje.
0: No.
1: They know. I know they have experience. Only mothers can do this. And Peg is agreeing.
3: Good morning, guys.
0: Morning.
3: How's it good? Auntie Karabo here. I mean, I think this is simple, okay? Unfortunately or fortunately, I've known my man since we were like teenagers. But if I were to date somebody now and I feel like I see a future with them and I want them to meet my family and the works, I just get pregnant and my family will go introduce themselves to him and his family.
0: Huh?
1: Oh, that's dramatic. Simple life. Peggy, aren't you taking it too far?
0: Wait, I'm so sorry. Did I hear what I just heard?
1: She says she's gonna get just fall pregnant and then the

0: the family will have to go introduce
1: themselves. That's a crazy plan, but it is a plan that would work. Nonetheless, it absolutely would work.
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2: Yours doesn't disappear. It lingers. Felt through the opportunities you create. The traditions you protect. The style you carry. And the impact you leave behind. 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We hear you.
3: We hear you.
2: Before you enter the room, and long after you leave it. This Women's Month, Y celebrates her echoes. Started generations ago, still felt today. Here we don't press snooze. We press play. It's The Way Up with Nia Brown and OK Wasabi.

0: It's Rolene. This one is called Hurts to Be Reminded. Here on Why, let's take some more of your voice notes. The best way to introduce your new partner to your family.
1: I'll start off with a voice note from Umpo.
2: Morning, guys.
0: Morning.
2: So funny thing is, honestly, my man and I have been dating for like probably 7-8 weeks now, and I met his mom first.
1: Yep.
2: So yeah, I'm with Wasabi.
1: Trust me.
0: 7-8 weeks is so soon, though. That's like 2.5 months, almost 3 months.
1: Yeah, but serious. Umpo and her man, but serious.

0: So when I'm not about serious, man, you know.
1: That's so soon. But I mean, you know, like I said earlier on, if you guys are serious about each other, you are solid, then it makes sense.
0: Nado disagrees though.
2: Good morning, Wasabi. Good morning, Nia.
1: Morning.
2: Wasabi, start at the top, yeah. One day you will introduce your cousin's side chick to your parents.
0: Hi, bro.
2: Because if you started with your cousin will tell you, no, leave that girl alone, bro. Because of 1, 2, 3. Aye, Wasabi, recipe for disaster.
1: I absolutely agree. I think you need to start with the siblings, mm-hmm. and then even when you introduce your partner to your parents, have the siblings be there as well, because then at least your partner's got people that they are familiar with in the room. You know what I'm saying?
0: Mm.
1: Yeah, make it as comfortable as possible.
0: You guys are afraid.
1: We are afraid.
0: Commitment is introducing to your mom. That's when you say, I know, serious.
1: Sure. I least 3 to 8. Yes, DJ Stocky, this one is called Skorokoro 2.0 here on Y.

0: It's music by DJ Stocky. This one is called Skorokoro 2.0. It is the top of the hour. We need to fill you in on what's happening in the news as well as your traffic.
1: On the pursuit of happiness?
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4: Stories making headlines. Emergency services respond to a fire in the Joburg CBD and Ebola cases on the rise in the DRC. A very good morning. I'm Lindwe Mbanza. A building situated at the corner of Moy and Gerg Street in the Johannesburg CBD caught fire in the early hours of this morning. The fire reportedly started on the second floor of the building and has since been contained. Emergency services spokesperson Xolile Khumalo says inspectors are on the scene and will begin investigations once all firefighting operations have been concluded.
5: EMS firefighters are currently responding to a fire incident on corner Moy and Gerg Streets in Johannesburg CBD. The incident was reported to EMS just before 6 a.m. this morning. No injuries have been reported at this stage. Further information will be provided as soon as it becomes available.
4: In other news, Action SA and Ekurhuleni is calling for the immediate dismissal of embattled EMPD Deputy Chief Julius Mkhwanazi. Mkhwanazi, who was suspended, has had several run-ins with the law. Most recently, he was arrested in connection with the murder of Brakpan businessman Emmanuel Mbenze, who was allegedly tortured before his body was dumped in a river. Mkhwanazi was also previously implicated by slain witness D. Marius van der Merwe, who told the Mahlanga Commission that he had allegedly been called to help clean up the murder scene. Action SA's Ekurhuleni mayoral spokesperson Dumelo Shabalala says senior officials are entrusted with serving the public and must uphold the highest standards of conduct.
6: Action SA demands that the city manager effect the immediate termination of employment of Mr. Julius Mkhwanazi. The city manager has both the authority and the responsibility to act in the best interest of the city and its ratepayers. Failure to do so further erodes public confidence and undermines efforts to stabilize governance and restore basic services. Action SA will not relent in our call for a professional, capable and corrupt-free administration. The city manager must act now in the interest of the people of Ekurhuleni.
4: Moving further afield, Ebola cases in the DRC have surpassed the 4,000 mark. The outbreak has been described as the world's second largest Ebola epidemic and the fastest spreading. It is being driven by the Bundibugyo strain of the virus, for which there are currently no proven vaccines or treatments, although several trials are underway. UN Ebola coordinator Julian Hanes says the response to the outbreak needs to be significantly scaled up.
7: In support of the government, I'm calling that we step up, cross the response with the United Nations, non-governmental organizations, member states. We need to massively step up our response, be it in terms of supplies, specialized supplies like personal protective equipment, staff, specialized medical staff, and logisticians. And we call upon member states to keep the borders open so that our staff can travel in to Congo to respond so that we can bring in supplies quickly and freely. And then when colleagues come out, that they're able to return home.
4: Recapping your top story this hour. A building situated at the corner of Moy and Gerg Street in the Joburg CBD has caught fire. Do follow us on X and on Instagram at YFM for Y News. I'm Lindwe Mbanza.
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11: 8:03, let's see what's happening on the streets. I'll start off with some delays there on the off-ramp to Ufi's Road, La Pepitori on the N14 northbound. Moving on to a stationary vehicle there on the R21 southbound at Solomon Mahlangu Drive. Let's head on over now to some congestion there on the N1 southbound at Allendale Road. La Pemelrose, I see slow-moving traffic towards Colette Drive. Moving on now to Bramfontein on the M1 northbound, slow-moving traffic towards Empire Road. And then finally, La Pitdiepkloof on the N1 northbound, slow-moving traffic to the link to the N12 east at Diepkloof Interchange. Now, if you're looking for instant traffic updates, be sure to follow us at YFM Traffic for Y Traffic. It's Wasabi.
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2: Start your day? The Way Up is exactly what you need. You're in your car cruising. Then we play. Now you're vibing at a 10, but then the song ends. Then we play.

0: One of our feet. Now we've got you jamming, but then we take you international.
1: Let me see you do your dance, let me see you twirl. Shake a in the club with your homegirls. Take a pic for the gram, show the home.
0: Reminding you that this is the frequency that moves you.

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Always been a little mathematician. Lately this cash I'm getting got me losing count of these bags. I've been moving too fast. Hard times don't last. Remember when cops are rats talking out my boy, you ain't shit, but a

0: It's music behind Suggs and Massive is on this one as well as Silver Matrix. It's called Mnakwetu. Mnakwetu.
1: Mnakwetu.
0: What does that mean?
1: Like my family member, like my brother, my.
0: Oh, yeah. I see.
1: Yeah.
0: Okay. Like my chom.
1: Yes, Mnakwetu.
0: Okay.
1: My family
0: That's
1: member.
0: Pretty sweet. It is yfm.co.za. Stream is live. 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It is available on iOS and Android app stores. Can we tell you, there's this show that Wasabi and I are obsessed with. It literally just came out. There's only 2 episodes, but we are already hooked.
1: Mm-hmm.
0: It's called The Shards.
1: Yes.
0: It's on Disney Plus.
1: Uh-huh.
0: And I don't want to give you any spoilers because I need you to go and watch the show. Because there's so much that already happens in the first 2 episodes. It is insane. But it's basically about this group of like very cool high school students, right? Mm-hmm. But they're not just cool. They're also super rich.
1: Super rich.
0: You know, they come from those rich families where you barely see the parents, but they are like, they're like each other's family,
1: yes,
0: essentially,
1: yes,
0: right?
1: Yes.
0: When I was watching the first 2 episodes of The Shards, I was thinking to myself, oh, you know, I always wanted to be part of that kind of group, that kind of clique,
1: mm-hmm,
0: you know,
1: mm-hmm,
0: where we're all rich and we wear designer and we've got nice houses and nice rooms and we hang out at someone's house in the pool. You know what I'm saying? Like, it's just like,
1: kumnandi,
0: you know, but realistically, back when I was in high school, I was in the, I guess you could call it like the smart kids clique.
1: Oh. Okay.
0: We were, you know, our
1: high
0: academics,
1: achievers.
0: High achievers, you know, we were academics, we played sports, and we were really, really focused on making sure that our marks were great.
1: Yeah.
0: Most of us were prefects as well.
1: Mm-hmm.
0: So we were, I guess I'd like to change the name. If I were to give the clique I was a part of back in school a name, I would say like the Goody Two Shoes clique.
1: Oh, okay.
0: We were those girls.
1: Yes.
0: You know what I'm saying? And I went to an all girls high school as well.
1: Oof,
0: so
1: even worse.
0: We were focused.
1: I mean, on my side, yeah, let me say the rap heads or the dancers, you know, anything that has to do with music, the music squad. Let me say the music squad.
0: Right.
1: Because there was rappers, cyphers, people would bring a speaker to school and the whole break in around a circle.
0: Yeah.
1: Or dancing to the new Chris Brown song or Timbaland song. We'd host dance competitions. So we were part of the music squad, pretty much.
0: I don't find that hard to believe because you're actually a very good dancer.
1: Yeah, even now, Nia,
0: to this day,
1: I took it on upon myself to still be a good dancer.
0: I love it. And you continued even after high school. Now you used to go to like these dance competitions.
1: Yes,
0: and things like
1: yes. I'm ready right now. If anyone would come into the studio and say, let's go,
0: let's battle,
1: I'm prepared.
0: I love that for you. Send a voice note on the Y. Back when you were at school, which clique were you a part of?

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3: 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Why?

0: It's music by Chico. This one is called Ngautempela here on Y. I also do want to say that when I was in high school, I was very shy. So it took me a while to find a clique that, you know, I felt like I could really, really be a part of.
1: Oh, yes.
0: You know
1: yes,
0: what I'm saying?
1: Yes, yes.
0: But when I found the Goody Two Shoes clique, that's when I was like, oh, these are my people. These are my people. I loved it. Send a voice note on the Y app. Let us know back when you were at school, which clique were you a part of?
1: Anonymous.
2: Hey, what's up, guys? I hope you all are good.
0: Morning.
2: My clique in high school made absolutely no sense. The reason I say that is because I was a nerd in high school. Like, I was awkward. I was weird. Like, I wasn't that popular with girls. I liked things like comic books and video games. But somehow I was friends with the cool guys. Like, my two best friends were the most popular guys in school. Like, they used to get invited to all the parties. They used to get with all the girls and everything. But yet somehow they were friends with me. I still don't really understand it to this day. I mean, I guess maybe they appreciated the fact that I was different or something. Maybe I brought a different energy to the table. But I was kind of like the odd man out in the group. I still don't really get it. And it's weird because in my 20s, that still kind of continued. I'm still a very nerdy guy. But none of my friends are nerdy themselves. They're all like, you know, what you'd consider to be conventionally cool guys. So I don't know, man. Maybe I just bring something different to the table. Who knows? Otherwise, stay easy, guys. I hope you all have a good day.
0: I mean, you sound like just good vibes.
1: Mm.
0: You know what I'm saying? Mm. I'm not even surprised that people would want to hang out with
1: yes.
0: you. You sound like great vibes. Also, isn't it cool that there was a time when being nerdy was not cool?
1: Hey.
0: But these days,

0: kind of is.
1: That's the funny thing.
0: You know, back in the day, people didn't really rate people that enjoyed comic books
1: yes.
0: and video games. But now it's like the coolest thing ever.
1: Now everyone is on watching comic book movies at the cinema.
0: Exactly.
1: How crazy is that?
0: I love the fact that we are, you know, progressing as a society. It makes me feel so happy. We're going to take more voice notes in the next few moments. Send them on the Y app and let us know. Back at school, which clique were you a part of? There was also another clique at school. I guess I'll call them like the hockey girls.
1: Oh, yes.
0: They were just friends because they played hockey together.
1: Mm-hmm, yeah.
0: Very cool. I love that. Let's head on over to your headlines. Check in with the sports.
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3: Stories making headlines. A building situated at the corner of Mooi and Kerk Streets in the Joburg CBD caught fire in the early hours of this morning. An Action SA in Ekurhuleni is calling for the immediate dismissal of embattled EMPD Deputy Chief Julius Mkhwanazi. I'll have more on these and other stories at the top of the hour, but for now, here's Ray with your sports.
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5: We're starting your last update with a bit of rugby, where veteran scrum half Deval Tuvenage is going to make his final appearance for the Stormers off the bench tonight against the All Blacks in the rugby's greatest rivalry clash in Cape Town, with director of rugby John Dobson confirming that the 38-year-old is moving into coaching. Tuvenage's transition reflects the Stormers' depth at scrum half, with Imad Khan, Kwebas Reinach, Stefan Ungere and youngster Ezekiel Ngobeni all competing for spots. He's now set to oversee attacking structures across the Stormers' pathways under 23, as well as Curry Cup teams. Now, to your football. Banyana Banyana coach Desiree Ellis believes that her side's growing ability to adapt to different match situations could be decisive when South Africa face hosts Morocco in tomorrow's Women's AFCON quarterfinals, with the place at next year's Women's World Cup also at stake. The 2022 AFCON winners reached the knockout stages with a disciplined 1-0 win over Burkina Faso that showcased a rather different side to the team that was more commonly associated with some slick passing football as well as attacking flair. Now, Ellis believes that that tactical flexibility could be one of South Africa's greatest weapons as they return to Rabat, where they famously beat Morocco to lift their maiden continental title a few years ago.
6: We've been encouraged, even though we lost the first game, we created a lot of opportunities. And as a coach, you don't create opportunities, it's a bigger problem. In the second game as well, we created opportunities, you know, but the fight back shows what this team is made of. And we just carry on with the performance. Like I said, sometimes it's not pretty, but sometimes the team has shown that they can also grind instead of just playing the football.
5: Kickoff for tomorrow night's quarterfinal is scheduled for 10 p.m. And that is a wrap for your updates this morning. Catch your next set on Home Run from 3:30 in the afternoon. For Y Sports on the way up, it's Ray Chalant.
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1: Leaves an echo.
0: Yours doesn't disappear. It lingers. Felt through the opportunities you create. The traditions you protect. The style you carry. 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
0: Before you enter the room, and long after you leave it. This Women's Month, Y celebrates her echoes. Started generations ago, still felt today. The music you crave. 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

0: This one is called Hauna Dieta here on Why He Must Be Fabulous. Nadine Akai Doss on this one as well. We're talking about a new show that is on Disney Plus. It's called The Shards. And it's about a group of very cool, very rich kids. You know, the kind of clique you wish you could be a part of. But that's not the reality for a lot of us, right? So send a voice note on the Y app and let us know which clique you were a part of back when you were in high school. Voice notes coming up soon. Let's give you a last look at the road. We can do
1: 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Jamming in traffic with Y.
2: Yeah, go! I in traffic. 8:42, time for your last traffic update of the morning. I'll start off on the N1 northbound. A stationary vehicle there at New Road. Heading over now to some fire and smoke on the N1 northbound after Rigel Avenue, so please approach cautiously over there. Speaking of approaching cautiously, I see a crash there on the R24 westbound right before Edenvale Road. Another crash on the N12 eastbound after Padfontein Road. Moving on now down there to Benoni, I see restrictions between Pioneer Drive and Golden Drive. And then finally, at Parktown, I see traffic lights not working at St. Patrick Road. Now, if you're looking for instant traffic updates, be sure to follow us at Y from Traffic for Y Traffic. It's Wasabi.
0: Let's take some voice notes and see what you're saying on the Y app. Which click were you a part of back at school?
2: Jabba.
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0: Hiya. Morning.
3: Nia. Wasabi, I know your type of crew.
2: Mm.
3: Hey, they were boring, those ones, because we went to this pooch. Let's just camp out, they were not the hackers. I remember back in my days, we were called exclusive boys.
2: Aye.
3: So my crew was out of our school, so it was different schools. But on a Friday, we'd make sure that we meet up at one school.
2: Aye.
3: As exclusive boys, wearing our t-shirts, written exclusive boys. We were the girls eaters. They knew. We were competing with other crews, with girls, exclusive boys. They know us in Midlands, that those boys were dangerous. We were dangerous, exclusive boys. Thank you, we have team.
0: Yo, y'all were serious, eh?
2: Hey, I'm exclusive boy.
0: They had t-shirts and t-shirts. Everything. That's print, so cool.
2: You were printed up on my t-shirt, my friend.
0: I wonder.
2: Aye, man. Don't up.
4: All of a fit, all of a fit.
2: Hey,
0: hello.
4: We said high school, man. I don't even want to say how many years ago.
2: Eish.
4: But yeah, I know. To never see the crew as you walked at the window. Yeah. Like we owned a certain corridor at the school. Labus Ploma Corner. And you can't just enter there without invitation.
2: Aibo.
4: Otherwise, yeah. So we're gonna pay for it. And then also Bengo Mashonis as well. Like Beng ran a very profitable business. Yeah. Let me just stop there. Don't go.
2: Wow.
0: I also can appreciate the fact that different cliques had different areas of the school that was there, like area, their space, you know what I'm saying?
2: Yes.
0: Every lunchtime, you know where the exclusive boys are going to be hanging out.
2: Mm-hmm.
0: You know where the rappers, dancers are going to be hanging out. Very, very cool. We want to tell you a little bit more about this new show. It's called The Shards. Stick around to find out what happens on the show because the drama is intense.
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0: 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The Way Up is exactly what you need.
1: Life is sweet when the sun up, like the trees in the summer. When the seas are troubled, and then we all need someone. My life, I'm up, no be smart in I'm up. We all strive, I'm up, to live life in that comfort. So forgive me if I fumble.

It's music by Burna Boy. This one is called Bank On It here on Y. Download the Y app. It's available on iOS and Android app stores. Like I mentioned earlier on, there's this new show that's on Disney Plus that Wasabi and I are obsessed with. That's why we're having this conversation this morning around like which clique are you or were you a part of back when you were in high school? Because it's all about the super wealthy, super cool kids, except there's a lot of drama that they're experiencing on the show. Now, what do you get when you mix wealthy teens, 1980s Los Angeles, glamorous parties, and a bit of murder and mystery? You get an addictive new psychological thriller that will keep you hooked on Disney Plus. I am calling it now. I'm telling you now, this is going to be the series that everyone is talking about this August. Hulu presents FX's The Shards, the new show on the block that will have you hooked from episode one. Two episodes out already, and I am hooked. I am definitely hooked. Now, we're dropped into the lives of wealthy high school seniors in 1980s Los Angeles, right? Where the fashion, music, and privilege are not yet an aesthetic, but it is a real life. It's real life for them. Everything changes when a mysterious new student joins the school and people start dying. Is this a coincidence or not? We don't know.

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1: 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If you love Tell Me Lies, go ahead and put this on your watch list because you're going to love this one.
0: Mm-hmm.
1: The first two episodes premiere yesterday, actually, on the 6th of August. A new episode drops every Thursday thereafter. 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
0: Now think of SA's greatest rivalries. 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Then there's the Springboks versus the All Blacks, the greatest rivalry in rugby. 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

0: It's music by Trecherson. This one is called Gadi Weekend here on Rye. Ginger Stone is on this one as well. We're getting so many interesting voice notes of people telling us which clique they were part of back at school. We want to take one more.
1: KP.
2: Good morning, all wires.
0: Morning.
2: Good morning, Nia, and your co-host, Precious here, all the way from Carltonville. So in that Bacon High School, there was a group, oh my gosh, called BSC Boss Chick.
1: Aye.
2: So yeah, it was, and then there was the guys as well. They called themselves BSB. So it was basically an opposite of the girls, basically. And yeah, we also used to have like, you know, we would go out on trips together and... yeah, would even match outfits or try and match outfits.
1: For
2: It was lovely. It was great. It was a high school thing. And yeah, thank you.
0: You lot was super cool. That is so cool. I absolutely love it. Now, if you are looking for your next streaming obsession, then this is it. Hulu presents FX's The Shards. The final year of high school should be unforgettable for this group of wealthy teenagers. And it is, but for all the wrong reasons. In this psychological thriller, the mystery is only just beginning. Stream the 2-episode premiere from the 6th of August with new episodes every Thursday. Exclusive on Disney Plus. Disney Plus, a lifetime of great stories. Also, it is the weekend, right? So you've got time and opportunity this weekend to go and watch. Mm-hmm. Please make sure you go and watch.
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1: In light of Women's Day this Sunday, and with this year's WISE theme for Women's Month being echoes of her, we, myself and Ray, have prepared something that has echoed the most part of our host's life, Unia Brown, because she is a woman and we want to celebrate her. So she doesn't know this, but our producer is handing her a note, a special letter. And she has to, I'm told she has to read it on air. Nah, yes. she's surprised right now because she's like, Aibu,
5: yenzakalani. She's in shock.
0: What is this?
5: It's so a letter.
1: It's a letter, Nia. You're going to have to read it out loud. Not we haven't read it. I just want to hear it from you also.
0: Okay. Mm-hmm. Nana, as we... Oh, is this from my mom?
1: Oh, no.
0: As we celebrate Women's Month, it gives me such a pleasure to pay tribute to a woman you have become. Letsibolo Lame, I've watched you grow from a shy little girl to a confident woman. Oh. I'm in awe of your strength, resilience, compassion, and your determination. You are truly a blessing and a remarkable young woman. My heart overflows with joy and gratitude, and I'm proud to call you my daughter. Wow.
1: Amazing.
0: It's such a great pleasure spending time with you, sharing laughter and sometimes deep and serious conversations. May you continue to pursue your dreams. You will encounter challenges, and that's life. But if you trust yourself the way I have trust in you, I have no doubt that you'll find your way again. And just as before, I'll be right by your side. From the K, you are dearly loved. Happy Women's Day, love, Mom.
1: Wow.
5: Shout out.
1: Wow.
0: Oh, thank you. Shout guys.
5: Happy Women's Day, Nia.
1: Happy Women's Day, Nia.
0: Thank you, Mom.
1: And happy Women's Day to all women in the country, in South Africa. Happy Women's Day, guys.
0: Yeah. Happy Women's Day.

0: Hey ladies, thank you so much. You guys have no idea how much I really needed to hear that today. So I really do appreciate it.
1: Shout out to mommy, man. Shout out
0: to
1: mommy.
0: Thank you so much. Happy Women's Day. Happy Women's Month to all the ladies out there. Please go and celebrate all the special ladies in your life. And thank you so much to the team for this incredible gesture. Thank you so much, producer Mihle, for this incredible gesture as well. I do appreciate it. We'll see you again on Tuesday.
1: Mm-hmm.
0: Monday is a public holiday.
1: Oh, shout out to women again.
0: We'll see you then.
1: Coming up next is Karen with the glow up on Y. There's only one way.
2: Happy
0: Women's Day. That's the obvious way. We'll see you again on Tuesday. My name is Nia Brown.
1: I'm okay, Wasabi.
2: I'm Michelin.
1: Happy Women's Day.
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4: Stories making headlines. Emergency services responded to a fire in the Joburg CBD and Ebola cases on the rise in the DRC. A very good morning. I'm Lindiwe Mpanza. A building situated at the corner of Moy and Gerg streets in the Joburg CBD caught fire in the early hours of this morning. The fire reportedly started on the second floor of the building and has since been contained. Emergency services spokesperson Xolile Khumalo says inspectors are on the scene and will begin investigations once all firefighting operations have been concluded.
5: EMS firefighters are currently responding to a fire incident on corner Moy and Kerk streets in Johannesburg CBD. The incident was reported to EMS just before 6 a.m. this morning. No injuries have been reported at this stage. Further information will be provided as soon as it becomes available.
4: In other news, Action SA in Ekurhuleni is calling for the immediate dismissal of embattled EMPD Deputy Chief Julius Mkhwanazi. Mkhwanazi, who was suspended, has had several run-ins with the law. Most recently, he was arrested in connection with the murder of Brakpan businessman Emmanuel Mbenze, who was allegedly tortured before his body was dumped in a river. Mkhwanazi was implicated by slain witness D. Marius van der Merwe, who told the Madlanga Commission that he had allegedly been called to help clean up the murder scene. Action SA Ekurhuleni mayoral spokesperson Dumelo Shabalala says senior officials are entrusted with serving the public and must uphold the highest standard of conduct.
6: Action SA demands that the city manager effect the immediate termination of employment of Mr. Julius Mkhwanazi. The city manager has both the authority and the responsibility to act in the best interest of the city and its ratepayers. Failure to do so further erodes public confidence and undermines efforts to stabilize governance and restore basic services. Action SA will not relent in our call for a professional, capable and corrupt-free administration. The city manager must act now in the interest of the people of Ekurhuleni.
4: Moving further afield, Ebola cases in the Democratic Republic of Congo have surpassed the 4,000 mark. The outbreak has been described as the world's second largest Ebola epidemic and the fastest spreading. It is being driven by the Bundibugyo strain of the virus, for which there are currently no proven vaccines or treatments, although several trials are underway. UN Ebola coordinator Julian Hannes says the response to the outbreak needs to be significantly scaled up.
7: In support of the government, I'm calling that we step up, cross the response, be it the United Nations, non-governmental organizations, member states. We need to massively step up our response, be it in terms of supplies, specialized supplies like personal protective equipment, staff, specialized medical staff, and logisticians. And we call upon member states to keep the borders open so that our staff can travel in to Congo to respond so that we can bring in supplies quickly and freely. And then when colleagues come out, that they're able to return home.
4: Recapping top story this hour. A building situated at the corner of Moy and Gerg streets in the Joburg CBD caught fire in the early hours of this morning. Do follow us on X and on Instagram at YFM for Y News. I'm Lindiwe Mpanza.
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8: jamming in traffic with Y.
0: Very much thank you to you, Mr. Banza, for that beautiful news update. It's 5 minutes past the hour. Let's have a look at your roads. All right, we kick it off in Bedford View on the N3 northbound. The slow-moving traffic on the link to the N12 East at Ikaluli's interchange, so kindly do drive with caution.

0: And on the N1 in the southbound direction, a stationary vehicle at Olifantsfonteins Road. N1 southbound once more. There is an unfortunate crash at New Road, so kindly do be wary of that. R21 northbound, a stationary vehicle just after the R25. And we go all the way to the N12 eastbound. There is a crash once more just after Putfontein Road, so kindly do be careful in and around the areas. And we wrap it up in Daveyton on the N12 eastbound. The road is closed between Putfontein and Daveyton due to a fatal crash scene. So kindly do expect delays, and you advise to take some sort of diversion. All right. With that being said, if there's anything you feel we may or we might have missed, kindly do let us know using the hashtag YTraffic across our social media platforms and our YWorld app. All right. It's a Friday. Really excited to be here, man. Good things are happening. Good energy. So to kick off the show, man, some Star Healer, of course, some KO, some DJ Maphorisa, and of course, some Deep Sin. I hope you're ready. Giddy up. Let's go.
1: Karen, giving the city the ultimate glow up. Only on Y.

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We celebrate the echoes of her. Why? The Glow Up, Monday to Friday, 9 a.m. to 12 p.m. on Why.

0: Ando.
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This one is called Sangena. And indeed, Sangena, DJ Maphorisa, XDappy, Scott Mapuma, and Dos. It's 18 minutes past the hour 9. It's a Friday, the 7th of August, 2026. If it's your birthday today, happy birthday, Scheme Saga. Also, if it's a day that's really special for you as well, let me know so I can show you some love. If it's a difficult one as well, I'm here for it. We're going to check out the mid out of your mid-mornings. Of course, it's Team Yekloa, Chloe, Pingeni, Lesange. Shoo, it's quite a day for me, man. So many good things are happening, you know. When I walked into studio today, you know, my team was like, ah, congratulations! So last night, while I was like obviously home and in bed, my phone started buzzing, right? And as my phone started buzzing, I just realized people are tagging me on social media. And I was just like, what the hell? What's going on? And then, okay, I go in there, I ignore, I get 2-3 more tags. And then I open my comments, I'm just like, okay, what is this? And I'm seeing congratulations, Karen. I'm just like, what am I being congratulated for, you know? I go into my likes and I'm just like, oh my God. Freshly announced that I have made it into the top 40 for the top billing presenter search. That is insane. Insane. Insane. So, Nyazi Sikhala Sonke, Hleka Sonke, we celebrate together. Yo, I am beside myself. When I got into the studio in the morning, my team was just cheering for me so much. And I literally, they ruined my makeup, you know. I was

0: And we want to find out why you are on the side of the fence at which you decide to be. You know, when we come to With It or Waste It, we want to see with all preferentially in life, you fall there for whatever reasons because we have different backgrounds. And we honestly just do prefer different things, you know, and different ways of doing things. Sometimes we're not on the same page and we don't have the same line of march and we clash. So today I need you to try help me figure out if, you know, wearing dirty sneakers is a yay or nay. This one is very tricky because I understand like the circumstances that could lead you to wearing dirty sneakers. You know, I really, I'm with you. Like, I understand. Like, absolutely. Like, life ya irahala, and irahala ukire biyang. You know, but at the same time, I know that it kind of just really does kill your fit if your shoes are just not stunning, especially if you've got like those white kind of sneakers, those bright color sneakers. It's not going to work. Like, what are you doing? What are you up to? Like, why would you do that to yourself? You know, and there's certain outfits where it's just like, ah, oh, you could get away with it because it's a dark colored shoe, like black shoes. They're not really going to bicep you that much. And that's exactly why me, I just take my shoes and I throw them in the washing machine because, ah, at least they're not dirty. You can't fight me. Will you hit me? No. But I want to find out on your side, are you the type that's going to, you know, pull out there with dirty sneakers, or are you the type that's just too conscientious, too meticulous, and you're gonna be like, nope, it's not happening? What side of the fence are you on today on With It or Waste It? When it comes to wearing dirty sneakers, are you with it or do you feel like we should waste it? Send through that voice note on the Y World app. It's a Friday, baby, out of a can of fasts.
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4: That's a lie. Let's start the Shela Olympics now and let's prove to these gents that we know what we're doing. In fact, we know how to Shela way better than they can. All right, so Boosie, you guys are at the gym. You're Shelaing wasabi.
5: Hi, sir. How are you doing?
6: Oh, sorry. Let me take off my headphones. Hi, how are you?
5: I see the way you're using this machine and I just like your assistance.
6: All right. Okay, cool. What do you need to know?
5: Firstly, my name is Boosie. What's your name?
6: My name is George.
5: Can I ask, do you like come to this gym all the time?
6: Yeah, I try to do like 3-4 days a week.
5: I actually play sports.
6: Oh.
5: So maybe we should be gym partners. What do you think about that?
6: Oh, okay. I don't know. Do you think you could keep up with my regimen? So when do you want to start?
5: We can start right now, in fact. And after gym, would you like to join me for a game that starts with love?
6: A game that starts with love?
5: Yes, I'm a tennis player. So, are you interested in learning my sport?
6: Oh, I know. I know. 5 to 9 a.m.
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0: happy Friday, Miss Karen. I'm telling, congratulations again. And then we're out here, when I get with what you just said, I mean, it takes me back to PTA days. I was like, way back. I don't know if it still happens right now, like, you know what I mean? Like it was a thing to wear, like, dirty All-Stars, you know what I mean? Like, it was a thing, you know, and you pull up with clean All-Stars and everything like that, you just look weird, and, like, everybody's just looking at you, like, yo. And when you walk around town, it's like, everybody, you're going to tell you, a dirty sneak, understand? But, me, I want to lie to you. Me, I always clean my kicks, you know what I mean? It doesn't matter what thing I go, but like, it always must look like spotless, you understand? So for me now, dirty sneaker thing, I waste it. I'll still out here, first believe, trust.
1: Yeah, I mean, I trust. If it's a dirty sneaker, it really just does kill the effect and the oomph of an outfit. But hey, that's just my opinion, and clearly trust as well. Let me know what you think. Do you wear dirty sneakers? You know, when it comes to rocking that fire fit and just pairing it with a dirty sneakers. Are you with it or are we wasting it? Send through that voice note on the Why World app. Happy Friday.
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1: Check your calendar. You've got a movie date with The Way Up. 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Huh? 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The End of Oak Street puts the Plot family to the ultimate test, which is survival. 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
2: 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Why?

0: This one is called Dali by Udaman. It's 48 minutes after the hour 9. Well, 49 minutes now. It's the Club on Y with It Wasted today. The big conversation is when you, you know, come through with a dripping outfit. Would you ever let yourself wear it with dirty shoes? When it comes to dirty shoes, are you with it or do you want to waste it? Think a very nice, clean outfit. Are the combos going to communicate now? Of course, kind of music that we're playing here is just giving you good Friday energy. I'm here for it. Voice notes coming through on the Y World app. You're going to kick it off with Otato M.
1: Oh, good morning, my wires. Good morning, everyone. Thank you, Karakar. Hey, sister, I have a problem with that thing. You know, I'm one of those, Lena. Get sharp, give a scone, give a neat, give a pashasha. Hey, get a sack, I take your feel, your puma. Hey, get a little water, yo. Hey, they'll yell at me so hard. Why? Hey, I'm one of those as well. And say, hey, dirty sneakers. Hey, I can't say why. Thank you, Buffy. Thank you, my wires.
0: So is it like some sort of like an aesthetic? Like maybe do you feel cool when you're wearing dirty sneakers? Like, I'm really just trying to get it. Like, what's the big idea there? We also have comments coming through on your Facebook, like a day saying with it, when you are indoors, wasted when you are outdoors. Okay, that absolutely. Yes, 100%. Andy Lemakanya, wasted. Why buy white branded shoes while knowing you don't like washing? That's exactly what I mean. Like, if you know what to evil, then buy dark colors. Colors that don't really require you to, like, always be, you know, cleaning. On the other side of this, Sulindwe Mbanza comes through with her verdict. And we give you the ultimate with it or wasted verdict. The question today, dirty sneakers, are you with it or do you want to waste it?
2: If you're happy and you know it, don't hold back. Turn it up with Sinaye. This is Happy Hour. Step into the group chat. Tap into trending chats that get you talking and get the game plan on all things hot on your screen. Sinaye keeps you entertained for the happiest hour of your day, where the vibes hit harder than the traffic. 6 to 7 p.m. Monday to Friday with Sinaye. Let's get happy. This is Happy Hour. The tradition of hot tunes continues. This is why.

Your aura is heard and felt. The echoes of women become the soundtrack of generations. Happy Women's Month. Why?

0: This one is called Winter Woman. It's by Ray, and it brings us to 57 minutes after the hour of 9. It's still the Glob on Y on a beautiful Friday. With it wasted today, how do you feel about dirty sneakers? Of course, voice notes coming through on the Y World app. Let's get through those before we hear what Ulindi Wembanza has to say.
1: Hola, karakara la se wai. Hola, mawayas. 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Ele, barking. 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It's a sneaker, man. Sneaker, wana leka ma Black American. Spanish was born as a clean, clean, clean, clean, clean. It must be pure clean. Sure, I don't know, I waste.
0: All right, I hear you. Thank you for that one, Kudus. Sizilin has something to say. Let's hear him out. Thank you, Mawa. UYL Cool is in the building. Lindi Wembanza. When it comes to wearing dirty sneakers, are you with it or do you want to waste it, Sawubona?
2: I think it does ruin an outfit when the sneaker is dirty.
0: If it's not clear,
2: it's really giving.
0: Unkempt. It's giving ish.
2: Yeah.
0: Ish.
2: So let's waste it.
0: So you're not a fan of it as well?
2: No.
0: I really am not as well. But to my surprise, the wires are really saying then we don't know fashion, because they're saying that is the truest form and fair form of art. It's coming through with your dirty, you know, 3-5. Maybe it's 3-5, I can say all stars, something like that. You know that vibe.
2: Yeah.
0: But DJ, it has to be dirty.
2: Okay, that's interesting.
0: You're just like me. Like, okay, sharp. Like, if you're happy, that's okay.
2: Yeah.
0: Right, so when it comes to wearing dirty sneakers, Linz and I are saying no, but the wires are with it. Do you think we should open up a clean...
2: Let's do it.
0: Quickly.
2: Yeah.
0: Sharp.
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2: Stories making headlines. Justice Minister Mamoloko Kubai is expected to take the stand before the TRC cases inquiry. And Naspers employees open case against one of the scheme's board members. A very good morning. I'm Lindwe Mpanza. Justice Minister Mamoloko Kubai is expected to take the stand before the TRC cases inquiry in Johannesburg this morning, where she's set to face cross-examination over government's handling of unresolved apartheid-era cases. Her appearance follows an agreement between legal teams to narrow the scope of documents to be used during questioning, allowing proceedings to continue as scheduled. Kubai has previously insisted government remains committed to ensuring perpetrators of apartheid-era crimes are brought to justice. Y News reporter Lewandowski is following the story for us.
4: As the Hampepe Commission enters its 68th day, Justice Minister Mamoloko Kubai is expected to testify after the inquiry resolved a dispute over the documents to be used during her cross-examination. Concerns were initially raised over a 443-page bundle of documents, but lawyers for the applicants agreed to only rely on a court judgment and a letter. The Department of Justice subsequently confirmed that the minister would be ready to proceed should the application to cross-examine her be granted. Kubai's appearance comes months after she reaffirmed government's commitment to pursuing justice for victims of apartheid-era crimes, saying those identified in the Truth and Reconciliation Commission's report must be held accountable. For Y News, I am Lebohang Dashe in Johannesburg.
2: In other news, NASFAS employees have opened a criminal case against one of the scheme's board members for alleged theft. The scheme says 30 laptops had been earmarked for distribution to 6 high schools in the Eastern Cape for communal use. However, the board member allegedly had kept 10 laptops meant for the under-resourced schools during the Eastern Cape donation drive in March. Speaking to our sister channel, ENCA NASFAS Administrator Hlengani Mathebula says the action signal that the scheme is

0: slowly turning a new leaf.
1: It only got to be brought to my attention very recently. You will recall that we have only been under administration for 3 months. And as I say, when staff start to have confidence that they can speak up against misconduct, it does signals that we are turning a corner. Remember, our staff must be the first line of defense in the organization. We are now seeing and witnessing a situation where we are restoring NSFAS to a place where both staff and the public can start to have confidence in this entity, so that no one, irrespective of their position, of their rank, must be able to do the kind of stuff that we see that has happened in this space.
0: And finally, Facebook and Instagram parent company Meta has been ordered to pay over $560 million into a fund aimed at redressing the mental health impact of its social media platforms. The New Mexico court's ruling marks the second fine against the company after a jury found that the Meta had harmed children's mental health and hid its insight of sexual exploitation on the platform, slapping it with a $375 million suit. Now, Judge Brian Becheid likened the social media company to an air pollution, saying that the psychological harm and sexual exploitation of children is like pollution that must be reduced. Meta says it disagrees with the judgment, arguing that the company works hard to ensure the safety of its users and be transparent about the challenges involving identifying and removing harmful content. Recapping your top story this hour. Justice Minister Mamolo Gokubai is expected to take the stand before the TRC cases inquiry in Johannesburg this morning. Do follow us on X and on Instagram at YFM for Y News. I'm Lindiwe Mpanza.
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3: Jamming in traffic with Y.
4: Thank you very much, Ms. Mpanza, for that beautiful news update. It's 4 minutes past the hour. GP, let's have a quick look at your roads. We kick it off in Bedford View on the N3 northbound. The slow-moving traffic towards the link to the N12 east at Ikaluli's interchange. And in Crown on the M2 westbound, kindly do expect delays, and that is towards Emain Reef Road. N1 northbound, there is indeed a felt fire northbound just before Buccleuch interchange on the western bypass. So kindly do drive with caution. And on the N1 southbound, there are roadworks just before Golden Highway. R21 northbound, a stationary vehicle southbound just after the R25. And we wrap it up on the N1 southbound, a stationary vehicle just at Olifantfontein's Road. That's about it for your traffic. If there's anything you feel we may or we might have missed, kindly do let us know using the hashtag YTraffic across all social media platforms and our Y World app. All right, it's going to be an absolute amazing one. Second hour of the show on a Friday, still going strong. What you can expect in terms of music in this hour, of course, we're kicking it off with some Kelani, some Venom, and Babalwa M, just to mention a few. You know it's going to be a jump. Giddy up, let's go.
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2: Nadia,

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We celebrate the echoes of her. Why?

This one is called Mali, Lalatugzin, Zingomalo, and Sykes. You remember there was a phase in life where we used to go, oh, yebo, yebo, oh, yebo, yebo. 20 minutes past the hour 10. It would never be a Friday without Clock It. You know those conversations that feel like we're just somewhere there, chilling under a tree, catching up? Today is one of those, man. So listen to this, right? On Sundays, she's Lerato on Critical But Stable. On Mondays, she's Buleng on Stockville Season. And on Thursdays, she's Tepang on Bukhaditsung. Like, at this point, I really feel like...

0: God, man, she's dominating our screens, and today she's ruling our throne. Perfect for Women's Month, right? And the beautiful weekend we're heading towards. Motsoaledi Situmo joins us on The Glow Up. First things first, thank you so much for joining us. I don't know which production is mad at you today because now they don't have talent because of The Glow Up. Thank you so much for joining us.
1: Thank you so much for having me.
0: You are absolutely amazing. We're going to get into it. I mean, you're a booked girl. You're a busy girl. At this point, I'm just like, yo, Maravela Oiti, how are you catching your breath? I mean, how are you living through all of this? But before we get into the conversation, we like to play an icebreaker game.
1: Okay.
0: To make sure Oguti... We are perfumule, abo. I wanna stress, I wanna engza. I grow into regeneration, abo.
1: A lot.
0: So yes, so we just wanna make sure that you're comfortable. We ask you a quick fire round of questions, and this one is called "Who's Most Likely to."
1: Okay.
0: All right. So how nahani Arab. So this one is a game of who's most likely to, and it's between your characters, Ulerato, Upuleng, Notepang.
1: Okay.
0: So when I ask you the question, you just reply with a character that is most likely to portray that behavior. You Gucci?
1: It's gonna be a tough one. Let's try one.
0: We love tough things. We're strong here.
1: Oh, okay, girl.
0: I'm 60 seconds on the clock. Yeah, is that enough?
1: Okay, let's do this.
0: Okay,
1: let's
0: 3, 2, 1. Good luck. Who's most likely to spill family secrets?
1: Tepang.
0: Who's likely to spend all their stockfall payout before getting home?
1: Puleng.
0: To get arrested for something completely ridiculous.
1: Lerato.
0: Sure. Who's likely to be the biggest drama queen?
1: Lerato.
0: Who's likely to forgive the first after an argument?
1: Puleng.
0: And who's most likely to never apologize even when they know they are wrong?
1: Tepang.
0: Rickatan, you hate that!
1: I hate that! Yeah. Those are my girls. I know them.
0: So, abona gore a yo ntse no go tsosa fela no le notsi.
1: A little bit of a scary
0: guy. Look at you. So we get into it, man. I mean, let's look at the sacrifices, man. We're looking at your career now. I'm thinking, sure, the sacrifices you're making. I mean, already the first thing that comes to mind is time. Yeah, you know, hi. And did you ever think that the sacrifices you made, especially before they yielded this much fruit as you have right now, did you ever think that lead you to this place?
1: Listen, honestly, before I became a mother, I really didn't mind the time thing. But now that I am one...
0: Congratulations.
1: Thank you. The most prettiest girl in the world. Aww. But now that I am a mother, like you said, time is the biggest sacrifice, honestly, that I have had to go through. But also certainty.
0: Sure.
1: Because you don't know when your next paycheck is. You don't have a full roadmap of where you're career is going to take you. So I would say those three things are the biggest sacrifice. You know, we work like 6 day weeks, right? A week, 12 days shifts. So it's a lot. It's really a lot. Sunday, when you're supposed to be having new time, you are supposed to also be preparing for Monday.
0: Yeah, absolutely.
1: So where is the time?
0: So let's also look at, you said something really important, you know, about the season that you're in. It's like, I'm embracing motherhood and I'm trying to keep everything afloat. But at the same time, there is still a lot of uncertainty.
1: Yeah.
0: But let's be honest, right now you're working with a lot of certainty. Because I want to only the character saying that, so you're okay. Something for the baby.
1: Let me explain this. So, you guys are only watching it this year, but I shot it a year ago. Like, Critical But Stable was shot a year ago around June. I shot Stockfell last year, November, and then I shot Bukhari Jong this year. So, I know it's
0: so it's
1: so what money are you talking about?
0: Sure.
1: But that's what I'm saying. That's why I had to explain it to you, that you might be watching me on three shows and thinking, oh, most
0: she's racking it. Sharp, but anyway, so keep all the positivity, isn't it?
1: Yeah, right? No, we're rolling.
0: When we look at, you know, the gratification you feel inside of yourself and also from your family, your loved ones, your little punk, when you're just going through all of these shows, how do you feel about it? How rewarding is that feeling when you have people that love you and have always been like in your circle and closest to your heart, just saying, wow, like, how does that feel?
1: It is absolutely amazing because, I mean, there was a time in my life where I just wanted to give up, like, okay, let's wrap it up. Do I need an alternative? Should I be doing something different? So obviously the gratification.

0: meditation, like you said, is beautiful because, I mean, I love this, man. I've been doing this for 11 years.
1: Imagine.
0: I know. That's I don't look it. But yeah, I've been doing this for 11 years. So it is a very beautiful feeling to finally be doing this again and just being back on screen. I don't have the words to even describe it. Yeah. I still don't know how I'm feeling, but I know it's a very amazing feeling and I really can't wait to see where else it's going to take me.
1: Yeah, yeah. I mean, also you're saying this so beautifully because it's like a culmination of a decade worth of work, right? And you've been pushing so consistently. And also right now, I mean, you are in your season of abundance, right? Yeah. You've known a season of lack as well, like you say, where it was like, yo, guys, but like, I need to find a plan B because plan A is not plan A right now. Mm-hmm. What did you learn during that season that's carrying you through your abundance season?
0: You know, I never thought I would speak on this, but you've brought it to me. So I think I'll just fix it because I know where this is coming from.
1: Yeah.
0: Right. Yeah. I wasn't in a season of lack because I had a roof over my head. I had food. Oh. I was good. I was clothed. I was just not on set. And that's the one thing I truly loved doing. I was just not on set for that time, but I wasn't in lack. In any shape.
1: City, lack of opportunity, not lack as in monetary.
0: Now we fixed it. Now that is fixed, I can answer that. Yes, but also more than anything, what I've learned from that season is that I should leave my vulnerability on set.
1: Sure.
0: Because people will just use it for something that is not meant to be used for. So that's it. Going forth, Motswaledi leaves her vulnerability for set and for her characters, because that was not meant to go the way that it went, and it did. But we live and learn.
1: We live and we learn. What you're gonna do is stick around on the other side of this. We come back.
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0: It's the Sounds of Day featuring Stormzy. It's called Clash. And it ushers us to 37 minutes after the hour 10. So the Glob on Y. It's a clock at Friday, right? Amazing conversations to be had. Don't forget to interact with us on the Y World app. You're more than welcome to throughout the course of the conversation. If you feel like, no. 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We get to a very interesting conversation. It needs to continue, so giddy up.
1: The Glow Up with Karen Mtetwa.
0: Why? All right, so Motsoaledi joins us today, and so many conversations need to be had. We pick up from, you know, what you said, because it touched me before you went out. You said, I leave my vulnerability, you know, for sets. You know, I'll give them my tears if they need it. But for me, it gives me a kind of picture of, like, I don't owe the world certain parts of me, and I'd like to share them with, you know, maybe the people that matter to me and the people that care enough to make sure that even when certain emotions or vulnerability are exposed, they pour back into me to make sure that I'm in a good space. I mean, is there anything specific that happened in your life that encouraged that sort of like wisdom?
2: I mean, life experiences, right? I did experience something very recently where I was vulnerable and it was kind of used against me. So yeah, that's where it's just life experiences that gives you that wisdom to say, I should really just start leaving my vulnerability on set and with like my people, the people that value me. And yeah, that's just how we're going to keep it.
0: Yeah, yeah, I like that. Let's also go into, you know, acting as a discipline. I feel like it's so difficult. It's not for everyone, you know. At face value, you think, oh, come on, it's just a tla-tla, I got this. It's nothing,
2: right?
0: Yeah. But you keep, I don't know, like, I think it's called method acting, you know. Borrowing from pockets of people's lives to tell stories. And you find sometimes a lot of actors, when I ask them, it's like, yeah, that's why you can't judge a character, because if you judge it, then you won't be able to embody it, you know, to the best of your ability. I mean, what do you practice? What works for you when you're on set and you feel like you're trying to embody a character?
2: I'm so different, and that's the one thing that I really love about myself, because I judge my characters. I do, but I still bring them to life, because I have to tell their stories whether I understand it or not. Because it's not about Motsoaledi, it's about the character.
0: Sure.
2: So as Mo, sometimes when I'm going through the character arc and the story, I'm like, Mara, my sister. But am I going to be authentic in telling her story? Absolutely. Am I going to do it to the best? Absolutely, you know. But also, I'm an empath, so it's kind of so easy for me to imagine a feeling and touch it. I don't know how to explain
0: it. Yeah, I get
2: it. You know, there's a clip I saw on Instagram where it was the three Spider-Men. You know, the original and the two others.
0: Yes.
2: And then the other two, the younger ones, were asking the original one, how do you have your webs just coming out of you and not out of the suit? And he was like, I can't explain it. It's just like breathing. So for me, it is like breathing, because half of the things that my characters have gone through, I haven't experienced. But when you watch it at home, you'll think I've gone through that, you know? So it's, it's really
0: you
2: a
0: answered
2: gift.
0: Beautifully.
2: It's
0: yeah.
2: really a gift. For me, it's like breathing, but because I'm an empath, it's so easy for me to kind of imagine being in the next person's shoes and kind of just tapping and holding that space for my characters.
0: Sure. I love that. That's so beautiful.
2: It's quite dangerous too, though. Acting is such an emotional thing. So 11 years experience.

0: guys, experience is healthy.
1: Because
0: then it's easier for you to tap in and out of that character. Yeah, sometimes I refuse. I'm like, not now, girl. When they call action, then you can come do your thing. Until then,
1: relax.
0: Stay there.
1: Be where you are.
0: Exactly where you
1: just
0: are.
1: Just stay there.
0: Some other ladies are just too heavy for you to carry on a daily. So you have to be very strict about yourself to be like, no, I'll only tap in when they call action.
1: Sure.
0: And when they say cut, you say, my sister.
1: Thank you.
0: They are your problems. Sala let's on.
1: Let's talk about your daughter. If she said, you know, a good 10, 15 years from now, Mommy, I want to be an actress. Lena musu toti gifti a how. What you gonna need? How are you gonna feel about that? I mean, let's not limit it to acting. Let's say she says she also wants to be in this creative space because, I mean, she's growing up seeing it, if she feels like, mama, Lena musu kitla kona.
0: Okay.
1: What would your maybe top tier advice be? Sorry,
0: number one, it was screamer. That is a fact.
1: Okay.
0: But number two, because she would have had a lived experience of having a mother in the arts, and if she still wants to, I'm going to be like, okay, baby girl, I support you. Because it's not easy, right? So if she's going to grow up watching me working as hard as I am, not being able to spend enough time with her, and she still feels like it's something she wants to do, 150% manana, do it.
1: Maybe an avail her future, how about Libana? So, skills are so amazing. Wow, not you. Look, you're doing absolute amazing work. You're taking over our screens.
0: Yeah.
1: And today you took over the airwaves and our hearts. Thank you so much for joining us and clocking it with us. On the other side of this, I get what I say, but it's still the glow up on why I stay close.
2: Karen, giving the city the ultimate glow up. Only on Y.
1: All right, something really amazing is happening, and let me tell you about it, man. You know when we say we got you, I mean we got you. Introducing Class of Y. Every matic dance lasts only for one night, but e-content, that lives forever, my friend. And Y wants you to add us as your MDs plus one, and we'll make that night shake. Now, when you didn't go through 5 years of high school just to have a mid-matric dance, right? Y is selecting a handful of Gauteng matric dance schools to receive an exclusive Y experience and be part of our Class of Y. What we will bring is Y DJs for the night, MCs, also to and keep that energy up, and the content, capturing photo and video moments for your yearbook and the gram, or pretty much any feed that you are on. Y is the cherry on top, not the event planner. School should have already have their matric dance planned. Y is just simply adding entertainment, content, and the atmosphere to make the night even bigger. Our goal, very simple, Mnganwam. We want to help create a matric dance that dominates timelines and memories long after your final dance. I hope you're ready for it, because it's going to be an absolute maza and an absolute vibe. What you need to do to be part of all of this, learners, parents, and schools, you need to enter by emailing classofy@yfm.co.za, explaining why your school deserves to be part of Class of Y, right? Remember, provide the details of your MD. So we need your school name, the venue, the number of attendees, and the theme that you are adhering by for this year. Only a limited number of schools will be selected. And this is the hottest class in Mzansi. And make sure your MD makes attendance. All captured content will be shared with the school after the event. All this at no extra cost. And this is the Class of Y. And it's brought to you by Y. Because why not?
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4: 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Making some yummy man, the highest, the greatest. 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I'm a Hercules in the studio. 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
3: Really? The first time you put it out, it didn't even land?
2: Nah, it landed, but not the way it's just coming out to land.
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2: When it comes to this music thing, bro, like, so ngenza ingoma, I wasn't expecting to see my hits, bro.
3: Okay.
2: So, ngokucabanga nami ukuthi ayi no lengoma izoshisa, because it dropped Ola Smiley and it doesn't move. Yeah. So, nje mangenzi music, mina sengibonile ukuthi, let me just give people good music. Then they will decide if this is a hit or not.
5: 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The echoes of women become the soundtrack of generations. Happy Women's Month. Y.

0: And if there's something about chocolates, you know we're going to have the most impactful conversations. It is indeed Women's Month, and we're going into a very long weekend, rather, of womanhood. I'm really excited for this. And I hope now, your aunt, your gran, whoever, if you have a woman in your life this weekend, for the first time in your life, swabisa satan, umrekele
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2: Story is making headline. Justice Minister Mamoloko has taken the stand before the TRC cases inquiry. And NASFAS employees open case against one of the scheme's board members. A very good morning. I'm Lindwe Mbanza. Justice Minister Mamoloko Kubai has taken the stand before the TRC cases inquiry in Johannesburg, where she's set to face cross-examination over government's handling of unresolved apartheid-era cases. Her appearance follows an agreement between legal teams to narrow the scope of documents to be used during the questioning, allowing proceedings to continue as scheduled. Kubai has previously insisted government remains committed to ensuring perpetrators of apartheid-era crimes are brought to justice. Y News reporter Lebandashe is following the story for us.
3: As the Hampepe Commission enters its 68th day, Justice Minister

0: Minister Mamoloko Kobang is expected to testify after the inquiry resolved a dispute over the documents to be used during her cross-examination. Concerns were initially raised over a 443-page bundle of documents, but lawyers for the applicants agreed to only rely on a court judgment and a letter. The Department of Justice subsequently confirmed that the minister would be ready to proceed should the application to cross-examine her be granted. Kobang's appearance comes months after she reaffirmed government's commitment to pursuing justice for victims of apartheid-era crimes, saying those identified in the Truth and Reconciliation Commission's report must be held accountable. For Y News, I am Lebohang Dashe in Johannesburg.
1: In other news, NASFAS employees have opened a criminal case against one of the scheme's board members for alleged theft. The scheme says 30 laptops had been earmarked for distribution to six high schools in the Eastern Cape for communal use. However, the board member allegedly had kept 10 laptops meant for the under-resourced schools during the Eastern Cape donation drive in March. Speaking to our sister channel ENCA, NASFAS Administrator Hlengani Mathebula says the action signaled that the scheme is slowly turning a new leaf.
2: It only got to be brought to my attention very recently. You will recall that we have only been under administration for 3 months. And as I say, when staff start to have confidence that they can speak up against misconduct, it does signals that we are turning a corner. Remember, our staff must be the first line of defense in the organization. We are now seeing and witnessing a situation where we are restoring NSFAS to a place where both staff and the public can start to have confidence in this entity, so that no one, irrespective of their position of their rank, must be able to do the kind of stuff that we see that has happened in this space.
1: And finally, Facebook and Instagram parent company Meta has been ordered to pay over $560 million into a fund aimed at redressing the mental health impact of its social media platforms. The New Mexico court's ruling marks the second fine against the company after a jury found that the Meta had harmed children's mental health and hid its insight of sexual exploitation on the platform, slapping it with a $375 million fine. Judge Brian Bedsheed likened the social media company to air pollution, saying that the psychological harm and sexual exploitation of children is like pollution that must be reduced. Meta says it disagrees with the judgment, arguing that the company works hard to ensure the safety of its users and be transparent about the challenges involving identifying and removing harmful content. Recapping your top story this hour, Justice Minister Mamoloko Kobang has taken the stand before the TRC cases inquiry in Johannesburg this morning, where she is set to face cross-examination over government's handling of unresolved apartheid-era cases. Do follow us on X and on Instagram at YFM for Y News. I'm Lindiwe Mbanza.
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4: Jamming in traffic with Y.
5: Thank you very much, Ms. Mbanza, for that news update. It's 5 minutes past the hour. Let's have a quick look at your road on the N3 southbound. There is a crash just before the Galulis interchange, so kindly do drive with caution. Bedford View, N12R24, westbound direction. There is an unfortunate crash once more, so kindly do be wary in around the areas. Bedford View, N3 northbound. The crash is causing slow-moving traffic on the link towards the N12 east at the Galulis interchange as well. R24 N12 west ramp to the N3 westbound. There is congestion, right? And that is towards Ikolulis once more. Germiston N17 eastbound. There are roadworks and traffic restrictions towards Osborne Road. And we take it to Lanesia. N12 westbound. There's queuing traffic towards the R554 Lanesia exit. Let's wrap it up on the N12 westbound and the southern bypass. There isn't a crash just before Komaro Street, so kindly do be warned of that and be careful on the roads. A lot of crashes today. That's all we have for your traffic. If there's anything you feel you may or you might have missed, kindly do let us know using the hashtag YTraffic across all social media platforms and our Y World app. All right, this next hour is going to be quite a treat.
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3: Oh man, what's a Friday without For the Love of Fridays? And of course, it's Women's Month, and we thought, which better way to celebrate the weekend that ushers us into nothing else but womanhood than with Milky Ways, who's gonna give us a fire powerful man.

Right, so you know, every Friday could never be a Friday without me leaving you with some nuggets of wisdom so that you can power through the weekend. Also, this one is a long weekend, so who knows? You might just need these little witty gems for, you know, breaking the ice and starting some conversations. Now, today's Did You Know is as follows. Did you know that octopuses have 3 hearts? You didn't know, ne? Shame. Let me tell you, let me run it down, right? So the big idea behind this one is that the 3 hearts all work, but 2 bronchial hearts, right, and one is meant to pump blood through the 2 gills to pick up oxygen, and then one systematic heart also pumps the oxygen-rich blood out to the rest of the body's organs and the muscles. So it practically just helps with the swimming behavior, because the main systemic heart actually stops beating when an octopus swims. But let's come back to it, right? Which really just ties them out as they swim. And I can imagine it ties them out quickly and makes them prefer crawling. Now, you are more than welcome to share nuggets of knowledge that the next person may not know. I don't know it all. So I want to know from you, you know, did you know, or do you have any interesting did you knows for the day? And tell us your new facts of the week on the

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3: However you do weekend, Y's got your soundtrack secured. She never enters quietly. We hear her before she speaks. Celebrating women. On Y.
12: Do better, who better, you better. 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Wanna know who you with? 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Come on, fellas, that ain't none of your biz. Got on your bodysuit, you know I'm on your today. Would you let me hit it thrice if I asked today? 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I be swinging it back and forth to you in your casket, babe. Girl, you on my best side. They she from the west

0: Healed and delivered. A big shout out goes out to Milky Ways for that fire mix. But for myself, Ikarakarala Sewa, you already know what I'm gonna say. Take it higher, my wire. Blind. And let's now. Fresh, I'm back again next week, but you already know. Enjoy the long weekend. I love it, baby.
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2: Stories making headlines. Police probe death of two teenagers at a lodge in Mpumalanga. And Justice Minister Mamoloko Gubai has defended government's handling of unresolved apartheid-era cases. A very good afternoon. I'm Lindwe Mpanza. Police in Mpumalanga are now investigating a case of murder and an inquest following the deaths of two teenagers at a lodge in Sabi. It is reported that the 17-year-old female may have been strangled while the 19-year-old male may have taken his own life. Police spokesperson Mavela Masondo says the two teenagers were found deceased at the lodge.
3: Police received a complaint on Monday, the 3rd of August, at approximately 10 to 8 regarding two people who were found deceased at the lodge. Upon arrival at the scene, members found a 19-year-old male and a 17-year-old female. Both were declared dead at the scene. An inquest docket was initially opened. However, following postmortem results, a case of murder was added. The postmortem results suggest that the 17-year-old female may have been strangled, while the 19-year-old male may have taken his own life. The investigation is still continuing to establish the full circumstances surrounding the incident.
2: In other news, Justice Minister Mamoloko Gubai has defended government's handling of unresolved apartheid-era cases, telling the TRC Cases Inquiry there was never been a cabinet decision to halt prosecutions. Gubai says that during her time in cabinet, she has never attended a meeting where political leaders sought to stop investigations into apartheid-era crimes. Y News reporter Lebohang Dashe is following the story and files this report.
4: Appearing before the Hampepe Commission today, Gubai told the inquiry that since joining the cabinet in 2017, she has never attended a meeting where instructions were given to halt prosecutions or shield perpetrators. She also said that she has never seen a cabinet resolution or document calling for TRC cases to be abandoned.
5: In my capacity as Minister of Justice and Constitutional Development, I have not had discussions, nor have there been discussions or considerations regarding whether, why, and to what extent and by whom efforts or attempts were made to influence or pressure members of the South African Police Service or the NPA to stop investigating or prosecuting TRC cases.
4: The inquiry is investigating whether political or institutional interference prevented justice for victims and their families. For Y News, I am Lebohang Dashe.

0: in Johannesburg.
1: And finally, COGTA Minister Velenkosini Hlabisa has proclaimed the 4th of November 2026 as the official date for the local government elections. The minister is expected to gazette the proclamation, after which the voters' roll will officially close and candidate nominations will open. More than 29 million registered South Africans are expected to line up at the polls to vote for the councillors and municipal leadership for the next 5 years. With voter registration campaigns now complete, Hlabisa says government is now entering the final stages of preparations to hold the elections.
2: Every month, I hold the Interministerial Committee on Local Government Elections, and after today, these meetings will happen fortnightly because we are systematically now turning the corners towards the arrival to the 4th of November. I am confident in these meetings. We have IEC, SAPS, Home Affairs, and all other departments that are related in ensuring free and fair elections.
1: Recapping your top story this hour. Police in Mpumalanga are now investigating a case of murder and an inquest following the deaths of two teenagers at a lodge in Sabi. Do follow us on X and on Instagram at YFM for Y News. I'm Lindi Wimpanza.
3: Happy Friday, Malindi.
1: Happy Friday.
3: Is there a time frame? Do you believe there is a time frame for revealing someone that you're interested in to your parents?
1: So someone I'm dating.
3: Yeah.
1: Essentially.
3: Yeah.
1: Is there a time frame? I say don't do it until this person is sure about you.
3: When do we know if you're sure?
1: And that's the thing. You don't know.
3: You never know.
1: Person is sure, unless they say they'll marry you. They're marrying you. I don't know.
3: So you think only after your partner proposes or suggests a proposal, then you start telling your parents, hey guys, I'm dating.
1: Yeah, yeah.
3: Okay. Valid. Fair. Yeah. Fair and valid. Thank you so much, Lindi. Have a fantastic weekend. We'll catch you again on Monday.
1: Tuesday. On
3: Tuesday.
1: Yes.
3: On Tuesday, yeah. Hey, yeah, it's Shiva Blanken. Long weekend, in fact.
4: Oh, cool, Jay.
3: Mkotliwe nami.
4: That's why ngizibuza ukuthi kanye kanye le meeting imayelana
3: nani.
5: Jamming in traffic. Why?
3: A very good afternoon to you, my captain. Welcome to the best lunch show emhlabeni. It's a Friday. The long weekend is here. And we are here to make sure that you get there the correct way. But first things first, we need to find out ukuthi la uya khona, your next destination, what's going down on the road. So we'll start off in Etowah on the N12. As you head westbound, you can expect delays in the Etowah area. And then moving out to the N17 westbound in Boksburg, there are roadworks with traffic restrictions at Rondebult Road. In Paulsdorf on Witkoppen Road, there are roadworks with traffic restrictions near Archer Road, which is the N1 highway exit. And then in Sandton on Catherine Street, traffic lights are not working at the Grayston Drive intersection. Let's move out to Edenvale on Morofontein Road, where traffic lights are not working at the Emerald Boulevard intersection. And then lastly, we'll take it out to Zakaria Park on the Golden Highway, where there are roadworks with traffic restrictions in Zakaria. We are at YFM Traffic on X. If you have any updates in your area, next one's coming through just after your 1 p.m. news bulletin. But for now, though, get ready for the time of your life. This is the Lunch League on Y.
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1: Oh, no.

0: Presidente Yastrata.
1: Come on.
0: The one and only vocalistic on Y alongside Chico and Sims Noreng. It's called Beyonce, babe. Sina bu Beyonce baby ka nje yasibona.
1: Okay.
0: Uyangithola.
1: Ah, you understand.
0: Kula ngathi so.
1: Sure.
0: DJ Wizkay in the mix, he came through with Passport on Y. More music from Drake, it's called Laugh Now, Cry Later. He's alongside Little Dirk. That's how you need to treat your money this weekend. Laugh this weekend, cry later.
1: Okay.
0: It's a long weekend. Imali mfethu eyokudliwa. 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

0: Because you know how we do on a Friday? It's always nice and delicious. Today we're doing things a little bit different.
1: Yes.
0: We've got a superstar in the building. He's one of the biggest names when it comes to South African music pioneers. When it comes to Amapiano movement, he's moving left, right, middle, center, bottom, left, bottom, center. Yazin, umuva yonke indawo, an artist who's proudly taking Pitori street culture to the world.
1: Born Letabo?
0: You don't even know
1: Letabo?
0: His name is Letabo.
1: Oh, Letabo. He's born Letabo Sebatso, and he burst onto the scene with chart-topping hits like Kista before going on to become one of the most recognizable faces of Amapiano, from sold-out shows to international collaborations and earning the title Presidente Estrada. He's become a global ambassador for South African music.
0: Uh-huh.
1: And of course, he's got a brand new song out. He's got a fresh new look. He's killing it with Adidas, and there's plenty happening, both here at home and abroad. So, on a special edition of Who's Trending, ladies and gentlemen, in a bit, we're about to catch up with the one and only Focalistic!
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0: This is exactly how you kickstart your weekend in Kulu. The long weekend has arrived and Focalistic's got a brand new single to make sure you get there. It's called Two Spin Jigaleza. Maralena Itugutugu. He's alongside Chico, Vigro, Deep and X-Dapi. 43 minutes after 12, it's a Friday on the Best Lunch Show. Mhlabenu, Floza Boza, he's the Fresh Prince of Radio.
1: That's Foka right.
0: Is in the house.
1: You still feeling good?
2: I'm feeling good. I like the flow there, Floza Boza.
1: That's what you do on the show.
2: Yeah, you guys are on, man.
1: Tell us, I know you've been around the world so many times and you've been to different cities. Is there a specific place where you always go, you've been, where you're just like, you see this is home. I like the vibe. I like the

0: crowd, I like the energy, the weather's amazing, the stage is always lit.
1: I mean, it depends, dog. I don't think you find everything in one part. But, like, for me, home, like, L.A. in terms of creativity. Just inspiration. A lot of, like, the songs I've recorded was in L.A. But in terms of, like, performing and, like, you know, the crowd that I'd, like, really like to explore, definitely be, like, a London.
0: Yeah,
1: like a U.K., Paris, you know, because they have more energy. But if you're talking about, like, creativity, definitely L.A.
2: I mean, when we're on the outside looking in, you seem like someone who has achieved everything that, that could possibly be achieved. But I'm sure, personally, there are still some things that you still want to do and you still want to explore. What are some of the things that you're interested in doing that maybe people don't really know that side of Ufoka?
1: Trust me, it's just music related.
2: You know?
1: So, but yeah, I just want to be like, you know, I want to take over like the UK.
2: What are you? Are you like exploring like, more sounds or?
1: No, not even like that. Like in terms of like really entering the market, you know, I feel like African music hasn't been explored enough in the UK, and like there's such a big African market right there, you know. And when I say explore the UK more, I'm talking about like number one there, you know,
0: like
1: really on the highest level. Like Dave got to call us.
0: Mm.
1: You understand?
2: Uh-huh. I feel like,
1: because the music we're making is on the level. It's just a matter of time and a matter of, you know, being really committed to that mission of saying, yo, we're going to take over UK. Because once you take over UK, you the States, you know, you're a big pop star, you know.
2: Mm.
1: And to be a pop star from South Africa, it should be something crazy. Like, big shout out to Tyler. Always, in my interviews, I always say, like, that's the example. We must all look there and say, okay, it's possible.
2: Yeah. And I mean, Foka, you've exposed us to so many artists that you've brought into the space that we're familiar with. Are there any other artists that you may be working with behind the scenes that you're going to shine the spotlight on soon? Or are you just focusing on Foka for now?
1: I mean, yo, I'm not working with anyone in terms of like signing them.
2: Mm-hmm.
1: But like for me, it's always been about the co-sign. I think that's the biggest thing, you know. I don't want to sign people for the rest of their lives, you know, because being signed under an artist, like I'm an artist myself, I'll tell you, like it must be tough, you know,
2: because
1: I'm still going to be going hard. I'm still going to be in front of the camera, you know. So I want you to be able to do your own thing with your own team on the side. So,
0: yeah,
1: you know, but at the end of the day, I've never been shy of working with people, you know. There's still Optimist right now. Big shout out to Optimist.
0: Mm.
1: If you know El Chapo, you know Mellow and Sleazy, X Dappy, you know, I think that's if you want to know what's coming next, those are the guys you need to look at.
2: Nice.
0: Tell me, I wanted to ask, that was going to be my follow-up question, like who's the youngster that we need to look out for, like that's gonna make a crazy come up and they're gonna make crazy music?
1: Yeah, I think joke palaka bolela gore lo ke game ma khrot mano ntsara.
0: So
1: bo Mellow and Sleazy, Sean Music. Watch Sean Music, you understand? Yeah, that's why, like, for me, I've always worked at Sean Music. I think this is, like, our seventh single.
0: Crazy.
1: It doesn't happen a lot, you know, because most of the time we make music, but we don't release as much. So, yeah, I really believe in Mellow and Sleazy, Sean Music. And I think, you know, guys, watch out for Waffles. You know, I can see the you know, the commitment in her eyes as well. You know, like, I feel like she's not done. You know what I mean? I feel like she's still going to elevate and like show us something amazing.
0: Would you ever make a song with the Kwelas? Like that kind of direction in music?
1: Yeah, man. Me and Lakabra, we've been talking.
0: Okay. I've been always wanting to hear how you would sound on like a Lakabra or, you know, the Kwelas.
2: Like a Lofe, yeah.
0: La Lofe.
2: They're really dope.
1: Yeah,
2: they're really dope. Hmm. And also, I think it's going to give you an opportunity to just, because I feel like you hold back a little bit on your bars. Because you don't want to rap too much. But
1: yeah,
2: I think there's something there.
1: Yeah, but big shout out to North Mob as well. You know, at the beginning of the year, we dropped Cam Chair. You know, that was also like an outlet for me. You're very right. Like, I use hip hop as that outlet. Like,
2: yeah.
1: Mm. Yeah, more a rap, I know.
0: Yeah.
2: Do you think you're ever going to have like a... You know how some artists have like an alter ego, Tiger.
0: Mm-hmm. Yeah.
2: Tiger's got this new alter ego where he's singing now. Would you ever do something like that?
1: I mean, nah, because vocalistic has always, you know, I started in hip hop.
0: Yeah.
1: And ventured into my piano, so it's the same person, really. You know? And I feel like I also enjoy, when I look at it as a company, it's like, one-stop shop.
0: Yeah.
2: We asked the captain to come through with some voice notes. We're out of time, but I'm going to squeeze through one from Quincy.
3: What's up, The Lunch League? Floza Boza, Kerry. And the wise also for Abana, President Astara, Tabafit, yo, Foka, I just wanted to send send this voice note to salute you, my brother. Like, you're killing it, especially the features. Like, yo, I'm obsessed.

0: Just with this latest one here, Dali Wonga. 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Yo, Poka. Hi. Warapia. Rapia Rubutwe. Bona, yo. I know. Salute, my brother. Salute, salute.
1: Salute.
2: Oh man, you can just hear that the people are so excited for this new chapter of Focalistic, because like I said, you've mastered the art of consistency from the beginning of your career. You started with a lot of people, and not a lot of people are still here with you.
1: Yeah.
2: So you've mastered the art of you've mastered the art of consistency, rather.
1: Sorry.
2: As we look towards the rest of the year, Foka, what do you hope people remember of this chapter that you're in right now? I mean, as you said, you're doing incredible things. Adidas, you've got a brand new drop with them. Single is out now. What do you want people to take away from this chapter of where Foka is now musically?
1: I think people need to take, like, you're never too far off to improve yourself. You know? Like, so I feel like I'm having the best year because I'm, like, I decided to be meticulous in everything that I do, you know, like from even now, like we're dropping two spin together. If you look at the video, it's crazy, but it's like it's dropping on the same day as the song. You know, we're doing the we heard YFM on the same day.
3: Come on.
1: You know? So I think what people need to take is it's possible, and let's be meticulous in whatever we do. I think the more effort you put in, you're gonna see, you know, the results. So I think it's like, it sounds cliche, but trust me, it's important. I feel like if me as a kid listening to a Focalistic right now, I'd wanna hear that. Like, be more meticulous, don't mind like listening to your voice 100 times, Praga, because that's the difference, really. That's what makes you a star. So yeah.
3: Nice. When is going to be the first performance? When can people catch you? Are you out this weekend? Are you out today?
1: Tonight.
3: Yeah,
1: Tembisa. Hey, KG the Vibe. It's gonna be crazy, trust me. I've got a whole new set for you.
3: Okay. Runways.
2: 16:32 buffet to Focus coming to you guys. So make sure that you're prepared for the weekend in Kulu. Yeah. What a way to kickstart the weekend. Focalistic, thank you so much.
1: Thank you
2: for being here with us. We know you're super busy, but you took the time to come and hang with us.
1: Appreciate
2: and drop your new single on the show. On the day of its drop, you're here to drop. Which shows that I wanna enjoy it. Thank you so much. All the best, and we'll catch you again very soon.
1: Soon.
3: Nizwile, two spin chigaleza. If you are Miaka, uye tengi.
1: Mufune.
3: Tango!
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3: Headlines: police probe death of two teenagers at a lodge in Mpumalanga, and the Justice Minister defends government's handling of unresolved apartheid era cases. A very good afternoon. I'm Ralebogha Nke. Police in Mpumalanga are now investigating a case of murder and an inquest following the death of two teenagers at a lodge in Sabi. It is reported that the 17-year-old female may have been strangled, while the 19-year-old male may have taken his own life. Police spokesperson Mavela Masondo says the two teenagers were found deceased at the lodge.
4: Police received a complaint on Monday, the 3rd of August, at approximately 10 to 8, regarding two people who were found deceased at the lodge. Upon arrival at the scene, members found a 19-year-old male and a 17-year-old female. Both were declared dead at the scene. An inquest docket was initially opened. However, following postmortem results, a case of murder was added. The postmortem results suggest that the 17-year-old female may have been strangled, while the 19-year-old male may have taken his own life. The investigation is still continuing to establish the full circumstances surrounding the incident.
3: In other news, Justice Minister Mamoloko Kubai has defended government's handling of unresolved apartheid-era cases, telling the TRC cases inquiry there has never been a cabinet decision to halt prosecutions. Kubai says that during her time in cabinet, she's never attended a meeting where political leaders sought to stop investigations into apartheid-era crimes. Wani's reporter Lebohang Ndashe has more on this.
5: Appearing before the Hampepe Commission today, Kubai told the inquiry that since joining the cabinet in 2017, she has never attended a meeting where instructions were given to halt prosecutions or shield perpetrators. She also said that she has never seen a cabinet resolution or document calling for TRC cases to be abandoned.
6: In my capacity as Minister of Justice and Constitutional Development, I have not had discussions, nor have there been discussions or considerations regarding whether, why, and to what extent and by whom efforts or attempts were made to influence or pressure members of the South African Police Service or the NPA to stop investigating or prosecuting TRC cases.
5: The inquiry is investigating whether political or institutional interference prevented justice for victims and their families. For Y News, I am Lebohang Ndashe in Johannesburg.
3: Lastly, Minister of Cooperative Governance and Traditional Affairs Velenkosini Hlabisa has proclaimed the 4th of November 2026 as the official date for the local government elections. The minister is expected to gazette the proclamation, after which the voters' roll will officially close and candidate nominations will open. More than 29 million registered South Africans are expected to line up at the polls to vote for councillors and municipal leadership for the next 5 years. With voter registration campaigns now complete, Hlabisa says government is now entering the final stages of preparations to hold the elections.
7: Every month I hold the Interministerial Committee on Local Government Elections, and after today these meetings will happen fortnightly, because we are systematically now turning the corners towards the arrival to the 4th of November. I am confident in these meetings. We have IEC, SAPS, Home Affairs, and all other departments that are related in ensuring free and fair elections.
3: Recapping your top story this hour, police in Mpumalanga are now investigating a case of murder and an inquest following the death of two teenagers at a lodge in Sabi. Be sure to follow us on X and on Instagram at YFM. For Y News, I'm Ralebogha Nke.
8: Happy Friday, real listeners! You know that the long weekend is here.
3: Yes.
8: And we always rely on Ria's last thoughts to navigate the long weekend. So what is one thing that everyone should not be doing
0: this long weekend.
3: Ooh, don't go out every day. Do not succumb to the pressure. Caddy, chill.
0: These are Ria's last thoughts.
9: She has the last thoughts. It's the long weekend. We must be out each and every day.
3: My thing is, you don't want to come out of the long weekend and regret your decisions. We still have 2 weeks to go until upatala again. So relax.
9: We'll face those problems when we get there, okay? And also next week, we're going to have Tuesday, Wednesday, Thursday, Friday. Like 4 days of the week will be nice.
3: And then the week after that?
9: Then the week after, we'll deal with it when we get there.
0: Ria, we'll take your last thoughts. Thank you so much. We'll catch you again at 2 p.m. It's time to check in with your roads.
1: Jamming in traffic with Y.
0: Alrighty, let's find out what's happening in and across Johannesburg. In Booysens on the M1 northbound, there's now slow moving traffic towards the Crown Interchange. And then in Hammanskraal on the N1 northbound, expect queuing traffic at the Carousel Plaza. We'll take it out to Boksburg on the N17 westbound. There are roadworks with traffic restrictions at Rondebult Road. And then moving out to Lanesia on Nirvana Drive, there are roadworks with traffic restrictions at the Golden Highway. Let's take it out to the N12 eastbound, where there's just been a crash before Jet Park Road. No queuing traffic reported, but please do proceed with caution. And then lastly, 012 in Pretoria on Hendrik Verwoerd Drive. Traffic lights are not working at the Jacaranda Street intersection. We are at YFM Traffic on X. If you have any updates in your area, next one's coming through just after your 2 p.m. news bulletin. But for now, though, the fun continues. It's the Lunch League on Y.
2: So you're a chill dude who prefers this sound. I am the king of the black. Louis bag, that's a lot. You tryna get what I got. You claiming it's real, but it's not. But your girl, well, your girl prefers this kind of music. And I'm a gents jam to this. So you can never win, right?
0: Wrong!
2: And we can tell you why. This is the frequency that moves
0: man,
2: you.
0: Man, give it up one time for our station voice, Inshallah Deploy. Come on, man, I love it here at Y. It's 7 minutes after 1 p.m. You know what we do during the second hour of the show? It's time for the Love of Friday. At just 18 years old, Kaylee Bortman is already proving why she's one of the most exciting young voices to keep an eye on. If it's your first time hearing her, I promise you, you're going to want to stream her immediately.
9: Yes, ladies and gentlemen, make some noise for Kaylee Bortman!
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0: at just 18 years old.
1: She is doing amazing. What a great performance. It was my first time actually witnessing her real life. Oh my gosh. Kelly Portman. Ay, ay, ay, baby girl.
0: It's for the love of Friday. The superstar herself is in the building. She gave us a performance like no other. We're about to get to know her a little bit better. Yep. So make sure you stick around.
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2: 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This Women's Month, Y celebrates her echoes. 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
1: 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It's the Lunch League on Y.

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1: I made it onto the field. I used to be mid. They calling me
0: your destination for back-to-back hits.

0: Let me tell you guys something absolutely shocking. If anything, I should be ashamed of myself. But I know I'm not the only one, and that's how I comfort myself. I only recently learned that Murumba Peach has two people.
1: For real?
0: Caddy?
1: I knew this a long time ago.
0: Caddy, you're born.
1: What?
0: Caddy, you're born.
1: I thought you knew to Murumba Peach has two people.
0: We both didn't know this.
1: I knew this.
0: Okay, what are their names?
1: I don't know their... I forgot their names, man. T-Man Express? It's not T-Man Express.
0: T-Man Express?
1: No. I made a mistake. It's Emmanuel and Tabang.
0: T-Man Express?
1: No. You know why I'm saying T-Man Express? Because, remember pitch, sounder, jungle T-Man Express. Like,
0: what?
1: They have that sound.
0: You know what? I'm not... You know what?
1: Well, now you know. It's Tabang and Emmanuel.
0: Yes, and those they're absolutely incredible.
1: Yeah.
0: Who sings...
1: I think Emmanuel is the singer.
0: Really?
1: Yes.
0: Let's ask VAR. VAR, who sings between Tabang and Emmanuel?
1: Emmanuel is the singer.
0: Emmanuel?
1: Yes.
0: You just guessed that.
1: I know them, Floza. I know Marimba Pitch's two people, Emmanuel and Tabang. And Emmanuel is the singer. Tabang is the producer.
0: The two of them are featured by Nkosazana Daughter alongside Sir Trill. It's called Ngeke. Spinel Omalay with One Call alongside Tyler Muchin took us to Pretoria. Mash beat on that one with Legendary Status. It's 47 minutes after one and we're the Launch League.
1: Yes, baby.
2: The best vibes with a side of hot music. It's the Lunch League on Y.
0: Long weekend is here, which means one thing, football ibuyile bafethu, and we had to stop regular programming because President Yastrata was in the building. There was no ways. We're going to talk football and Focalistic is here.
1: Yeah, he had to shapa to spin jigele. Tell us about the new single, which is super amazing. If you haven't heard it, go out there, stream it on all DSPs.
0: Absolutely. Now, we're going to be zooming in this coming hour on some of the games you can expect this weekend, from massive clashes around the world to local...
1: I was just adding,
0: to local liver.
1: Vuvuzela.
0: To local rivalries. Oh, Katie. Bragging rights are up for grabs. I can't wait for the EPL to come back. We're counting down. The EPL is coming back on the 21st of August.
1: Okay.
0: Super exciting times ahead.
1: Mm-hmm.
0: But before the first whistle blows, we're putting our football knowledge on the line. So we're going to have a look at some score predictions. We're going to hear from you. Caddy's in the building, so we're going to take his score predictions. Then we're going to take yours as well. So we can find out what you think the world of football is going to give us. I also want us to zoom into the world of rugby as well.
1: Okay.
0: There's some very exciting games coming up this weekend. I think the Blue Bulls are playing in Pretoria. So we'll chat about all of that. But before we get into that, we need some music, right? Sean Music is coming up. 21 Savage and J Cole, 25K. It's called 24 Bonnie and Clyde.
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2: Stories making headlines. Justice Minister says government is making progress in implementing TRC recommendations, and NAT Joints activates an election operational plan. A very good afternoon. I'm Ralebogha Nke. Justice Minister Mameluke Kubai says government is making progress in implementing the Truth and Reconciliation Commission's recommendations, arguing that justice extends beyond criminal prosecutions. Kubai has outlined efforts to accelerate reparations, reopen apartheid-era inquests, and support victims' families during her testimony before the TRC cases inquiry in Johannesburg today. Wani's reporter, Lebohang Ndashe, reports.
3: Justice Minister Mameluke Kubai says government is working to deliver long overdue justice to victims of apartheid by strengthening prosecutions while expanding reparations and support for affected families. Addressing the Gampepe Commission, Kubai says the department has reopened several inquests, completed exhumation and reburial project, expanded housing reparations, and introduced measures to fund travel and legal support for victims' families attending court proceedings. She says these efforts are aimed at ensuring accountability while helping families find closure.
4: I can account as the minister in terms of this area of work that in terms of the ones of reparations has been done, and we recently issued a communique because when I arrived in the portfolio, I found that there were about 4,000 people that had not received their reparation, which was once off. We had to go and publish that in the newspapers so that those names who appear and calling for them to come forth so that they can benefit.
3: Kubai's testimony comes as the Gampepe Commission continues probing why many apartheid-era crimes remain unresolved decades after the Truth and Reconciliation Commission completed its work. For Y News, I am Lebohang Ndashe in Johannesburg.
2: Turning to this now, ANC Secretary General Fikile Mbalula says the party will write to the National Assembly Speaker to raise its concerns over the selection of Advocate Thandazani Madonsela as the preferred evidence leader for Parliament's Section 89 Impeachment Committee. Speaking on the sidelines of the ANC NEC meeting today, Mbalula said the ANC abstained from voting during Wednesday's committee meeting because Madonsela had previously advised the party on the impeachment process. Madonsela, who was nominated by the EFF, secured 9 votes with the backing of the MK Party, BOSA, SADP, ATM and UAT. While Parliament will make the final decision on the appointment, Mbalula argues that Madonsela's possible selection presents an ethical dilemma.
5: Whether it was a small advice at the end of the day, but he had agreed to advise the ANC. So the ethical thing to do is not to avail yourself to the committee. And when we became aware that he has been suggested to become the leader, we then abstained. And I wish to state today that that is the reason why we abstained as the ANC from supporting him. We've got nothing against him. He's a good lawyer. And we had actually asked him to advise the ANC on the processes of the Section 89. So for us to go and support him, it will be unethical in this particular instance.
2: And finally, Deputy Police Commissioner Debello Mosikili says the National Joint Operational and Intelligence Structure has activated a comprehensive operational plan ahead of the local government elections. The NAT Joint's chairperson made the announcement on Thursday after Corporative Governance and Traditional Affairs Minister Vilenkosini Hlabisa officially proclaimed 4 November as the election date. With more than 29 million registered voters expected to head to

0: calls, Musikili says police and other security agencies are ready to safeguard voters throughout the election period. She says she is confident the operational plan will be implemented effectively and with precision.
1: This plan includes visible policing, intelligence gathering, protection of election infrastructure, rapid response capability, crowd management, and close coordination with Electoral Commission and all relevant stakeholders. South Africans can therefore be assured that government is fully prepared to provide a safe and secure environment throughout the election period.
0: Recapping your top story this hour, Justice Minister Mamoloko Kubai says government is making progress in implementing the TRC recommendations, arguing that justice extends beyond criminal prosecutions. Be sure to follow us on X and on Instagram at YFM. For Y News, I'm Ralebogha Nke.
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3: Thank you so much, Ria. We will catch you again at 3 p.m. Captains, it's time for your final traffic update here on the best lunch show, Emhlabeni. We'll start it off in Pitori, in Centurion, on Hendrikvoort Drive. Traffic lights are not working at Jacaranda Street. And then on the R55 in Centurion, traffic lights are not working at the N14 highway intersection. Let's take it out to Midrand. Double trouble to be expected on Olifantsfontein Road. Traffic lights are not working at Pretoria Main Road and at the N1 highway intersection. And then in Alberton, on Swart Copies Road. Traffic lights are still not working at the R59 highway. Let's move out to Strubens Valley on Hendrik Potgieter Road, where traffic lights are still not working at the entrance to Clearwater Mall. And then lastly, as you move on the N1 in Hammanskraal, expect queuing traffic in the northbound direction at the Carousel Plaza. We are at YFM Traffic on X. If you have any updates in your area, the next one is coming through on Home Run with Ayanda MVP. But for now, though, it's the final hour of the Lunch League.
4: Don't you just love it when we play sing-alongs like this?

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2: The best vibes on the side of hot music.
1: Shaya. You know that bone there by your elbow?
0: Ish, askies, buddy.
1: Oh my gosh.
0: And the best piece of Mokjai, but we didn't realize that the song is finishing. We have to run to our chairs.
1: Having so much fun. It's a Friday.
0: Oh, but the long weekend is here. What a throwback, man. A big shout out to our music team. What do you even mean?
3: Hallelujah.
0: Lorraine came through with Something About You. King P, My Lemon is called Air Pop alongside Dumilimang. Tata Soul came through with 10K. Cardi B, Kalani, it's called Ring. It's 21 after 2. It's the final hour of the Lunch League.
1: Ah, you ain't Limali Amikesi. So can you say a flashlight, your phone? Can you say a flashlight to your phone?
0: The streets are calling, and as a young person, it's your responsibility to answer, all right? Mm-hmm. Something else that's calling is the big world of sports. It's going to be a very colorful weekend this weekend. PSL football is back.
1: Yes.
0: Banyana Banyana are taking center stage at the WAFCON. And of course, we're going to be seeing action between the Blue Bulls and the Pumas. So, it's time for us to get into our sporting gig guide because, as I said, the weekend is here, and so is Fresh by Caddy. We're going to get his predictions first before we head over to you, my captain, on the Y app to find out what your thoughts are on this coming weekend's game. So,
1: yeah,
0: Caddy, we're going to kick things off with the WAFCON. Big talking point at number one on the list. Banyana Banyana will be taking on Morocco, the current host country. And I want to find out from you, what do you think the scoreline is going
1: to
0: look like?
1: We're looking at a 2-0.
0: 2-0 to Banyana?
1: 2-0 to Banyana.
0: All right. And then this coming Saturday as well at Loftus in Pretoria, we've got the Blue Bulls taking on the Pumas. What do you think that score is going to look like in the world of rugby?
1: How do you say the score of rugby?
0: Just like you say it in football. It's just that with

0: And then, on the back of that, we'll come back for the Betway Premiership.
1: I wonder.
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5: 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We hear her before she speaks. Celebrating women on Y.

0: Central C. It's called Doja on Y.
1: Why are you lowering your voice when you say Central C?
0: Central C is fly. Have you seen him?
1: I've seen him.
0: I wouldn't mind speaking English the whole day.
1: Oh, not my cup of tea.
0: Day and night. Did you say all the best?
1: For you.
0: Central C. That's called Doja on Y. It's 27 minutes after 2 o'clock. It's a Friday. We're having a look at your sporting gig guide for this coming weekend. We already spoke about Banyana Banyana and Morocco, as well as the Blue Bulls taking on the Pumas. Now it's time for us to zoom in on the Betway Premiership. The MTN 8 is taking place. It's back. Current champions for the past 4 seasons. Orlando Pirates, will they be dethroned this season? Obviously not, but I'm just saying it.
1: Okay.
0: Let's have a look at some of the fixtures. Of course, Orlando Pirates, the defending champions, taking on Durban City FC this coming Saturday. It's a home game for us at the Orlando Amstel Arena. Caddy?
1: 3-1 to Orlando Pirates.
0: Who's scoring?
1: Orlando Pirates is going to score.
0: Mm-hmm.
1: Who else is going to score?

0: He's probably going to
1: score.
0: Tsepang Moremi obviously is going to score. Okay, maybe my boy
1: Cameron
0: might not
1: Danson?
0: Score. Maybe Tsepang Moremi might not score this one, but let's just say he will score. Who else might score?
1: Do you think Radio Bane is going to come in and shut down a lot of haters?
0: Probably. Maybe not this, not now.
1: Cameron Danson?
0: Maybe.
1: Maybe Danson.
0: Maybe Danson might come through. It's his time to shine right now. He needs to prove a point and he needs to shine. So he needs to score something. He needs
1: doing
0: to,
1: extremely
0: magic
1: well.
0: Needs to happen.
1: All right. Mamelodi Sundowns taking on Polokwane City. You know that the Abanigas Bay Stadium. Bakhona phela endlini. I Blue Bulls yadlala this weekend. But hey, not Ngeloftus year too. So nina hambaniele e Atteridgeville. That's why Mamelodi Sundowns is playing against Polokwane City. They're back after taking an extra well-needed break. So what do you think that scoreline is going to be? Kickoff is at 6 p.m. in Pretoria.
0: It might be a draw on this one.
1: So it's going to go to penalties?
0: It's going to definitely go to penalties, and it's probably going to be like, or maybe 2-1 to Polokwane City. I think Mamelodi Sundowns is still down and the boys are still fragile, and Polokwane City might just take advantage of them on this one. So it's 2-1.
1: All right, let's have a look at Sunday's fixtures. Once again, MTN 8 Wafa Wafa is here. AmaZulu and Skukune FC at 3 p.m. in Durban. How's this going to go down, Caddy?
0: It's going to be 3-2 to AmaZulu.
1: Oh, nice. And then lastly, Kaizer Chiefs and Lamontville Golden Arrows at the FNB Stadium. Kickoff is at 6 p.m.
0: 2-0 to Kaizer Chiefs.
1: 2-0 to Kaizer Chiefs?
0: Yeah.
1: So you want to see them advance to the next round?
0: Yeah.
1: Hey, but considering the last game that they played, yay.
0: Yeah, but
1: yay.
0: They're on fire.
1: Yay.
0: That's why I'm saying 2-0, because I know the boys are going to, they have to win this one. They will win this one.
1: Alrighty, cool. And then let's see if we have any other fixtures to look forward to. The EPL is only coming back on the 21st.
0: Okay.
1: Of August. That's going to be match week one. I think there are a couple of friendlies this week, but let's leave it there.
0: Yeah, on Sunday, Manchester City is playing also Atlético.
1: I mean, Manchester United just beat Atleti, so we're fine. We're happy over here.
0: Okay, okay.
1: So I think let's keep it at the Betway Premiership.
0: Sharp.
1: With the MTN 8.
0: Cool.
1: As well as Banyana Banyana and Morocco. And then also the Blue Bulls taking on the Pumas at Loftus Versfeld. So,
0: sure.
1: Captains, come through on the Y app. We're taking your score predictions. You've heard from the Fresh Prince of Radio. Now we want to hear from you. This weekend is bound to be a jam-packed one. The MTN 8 is back. Rugby action is hot. And also we have the biggest talking point of them all, the 2026 WAFCON. Banyana Banyana is playing the host nation, Morocco, tomorrow. What are your score predictions for all of these fixtures? Come through on the Y app.
2: 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The Lunch League. Why? 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
0: Every matric dance lasts one night, but the content, that lives forever. Add Y as your matric dance plus one, and we are going to make the night shake. Because you, my captain, did not go through 5 years of high school just to have a Patrick Cloudy matric farewell, right? Why is selecting a handful of Gauteng matric dancers to receive an exclusive Y experience and be part of our class of Y? And when we say an experience, we mean it, because this is what we're going to bring for you. Y DJs, not one, Y DJs for the night. MCs to keep the energy all the way up. And of course, content. The biggest talking point is the content, Mfethu. We need to capture photo moments. We need to capture videos of your moments. And that's what we're going to do for your yearbook, for your Instagram, for any feed. We will be there.
2: Yes. And just to remind you, my captain, why is the cherry on top? Not the event planner. So schools should already have their matric dance planned out. Why simply adds entertainment, content, and atmosphere to make the night even bigger. Our goal is simple, okay? We want to help create a matric dance that dominates timelines and memories that are going to last after a very long time. Say, pilile ne matric dance, okay? So learners and parents and schools can enter by emailing classofy@yfm.co.za explaining why their school deserves to be a part of Class of Y. And remember to provide the details of the MD. I'm talking about the school name, the venue of where it's happening, the number of attendees, and of course, the theme of the evening. Only a limited number of Gauteng schools will be selected.
0: Guys, this is the hottest class in Gauteng. Like, make sure that Y is there at your matric dance. Like, make sure that we are there. All captured content will be shared with your school after the event.
2: Nice.
0: And keeping a senti. There's not a cent to be paid. Like, this is all at no cost. And of course, this is the Class of Y brought to you by Y. Duh.
1: Lunch is served. The Lunch League. Why?
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1: Psst. Hey you. Yes, you. Turn up the volume. Why?

0: The sounds of the Khululeka brothers, Luma Zulu, DJ Ndur, style music Sianda, it's called Izenzo. Wade came through with Royal Music. It's called Teze, 44 after 2. It's a Friday on the Lunch League. The weekend is officially here. Yep. And it's a big one in the world of sports, rugby and football. It is going to be going down. Banyana Banyana taking on Morocco in the WAFCON 2026. We want your score predictions. MTN 8 Wafa Wafa is currently back. Orlando Pirates are the defending champions. Will they be able to keep the title or will we see a brand new champion? Let's take some voice notes.
1: Excellent. Good afternoon, Labo Estudio. Good afternoon, family. My score prediction, you know, when I KD, I disagree with you. Sundowns here win, and I'm counting 3+ goals. Yeah, 3+ goals to win here. Tango, bye.
2: Okay. Ask is one.
3: 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Alongside CADDYFM, it's your boy Chaso. No, the number one Uber driver from Rosetta in Johannesburg South, and the number one Paganier supporter in the whole continent. For tomorrow's match, Pirates against Durban City, Hoto is scoring, Apollos is scoring, Radio Pane is scoring. It's 3-0. The score is going to be 3-0. Hoto, Apollos, Radio Pane. If you give him a bonus, maybe Nyana. No, but no more remus or corona. Ubay 4-0. Then more remus or corona about 90+6, 90+3, somewhere there. Mara, those three, Hoto, Radio Pane, Apollos, they will score tomorrow. And Durban City won't score anything. It's your boy Jasono, the number one Uber driver from Rosetta Village, Johannesburg, South. Yeah, Vala!
0: Over and out! Thank you so much!
4: Shosho kedi maqala obugrain right yonke yaba ngolayini floors amaphosa
0: hey
4: yellow floors kedi this Saturday is a winner le match 2-1
2: yeah
4: 2-2 Pirates 1-2 Durban City.
0: Nice and easy. All right, captains, we're about to wrap it up, but we still want to hear from you. Having a look at this coming weekend's fixtures, the MTN 8 is back. The world of rugby is also, it's going down there as well. And of course, the biggest one of them all, Banyana Banyana out at the WAFCON taking on host nation Morocco. What are your score predictions for this weekend? 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
7: 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All you'll ever need. It's why.

0: Do you know what iskopen tonoro is?
1: Yeah.
0: What is that?
1: Inyama yase mai mai, one of the menus on mamai.
0: No! It's a type of style of football.
1: I thought it was a dish at mai mai. Iskopen tonoro, I don't know.
0: No, you know what? That also is correct.
1: You know what I mean?
0: But I was talking about the style of football. It's something called iskopen tonoro.
1: Okay, Charlie.
0: Optimist Music Zere El Shapo Benzo X Dub. It's called the Woza Charlie. 9 minutes away from 3 PM. Ayanda MDP is getting ready to drive you to your next destination. But first things first, we need to wrap up our score predictions. We're feasting on sport this weekend. We want to hear from you. What do you think the different score lines are going to look like? Come through on the Y app.
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1: What's up?
2: Okay, so Durban City is going to stand Orlando Pirates 2-0. And then Kaizer Chiefs will beat Golden Arrows 3-0. Thank you.
0: They're going to stun Orlando Pirates.
1: Just move on, please.
3: Afternoon, why us?
1: Afternoon!
0: That's
3: what I am. Saturday. Morocco. AFCON, Morocco 2. Banyana nil ayikinto abayidlalayo nkosi ungathi bafana before kufika uyuko Bruce ku Pirates ne Durban City 1-1, but I think Pirates will take it ama penalty. Sundowns I think will win a 2-1. Then Sunday, Kaizer Chiefs. Now I think it will win the 2-0.
0: Yeah. Alrighty, shout out to you. Let's take some more.
4: Freshback kid, and a Flossalam Opposi.
1: Sure.
4: Yeah, a few. Ish. Orlando Pirates. 2. Durban City, not. Sundowns, 3. Brooklyn City, 1. Golden Arrows, 3. Kaizer Chiefs, 1. Whoopee, banyana, eh? For my one, I it's not make sure. Morocco will win 3-1. Yeah.
0: All right, shout out to you, Lazarus. Let's take we're out of time. Woo!
5: For the balls!
0: Hey!
5: Candy! The Prince of Angel.
1: Sure!
5: Now a straight win.
1: Ah, okay.
5: I'm betting on a straight win.

0: Yeah.
1: Not BTS bold team to score, no. Straight win.
2: Just.
1: I win. You are a prince of radio.
2: Come on.
1: I respect you. My prediction goes this way. Sundowns, Pirates will lose 2-1. And Sundowns will lose the same way Pirates lose it 2-1 against Polokwane City.
0: How?
1: And then the Sunday game is Kaizer Chiefs. The mighty one. The mighty one will win 1 or 2-0. 1 or 2-0. And Banyana, ash. I'm really behind them, but they don't give me that thing, man. This year, man, the lack of something. Is either going to be a draw or a loss of 2 minutes?
0: Alrighty, we have to cap it there. We do see the voice notes. There's so many more, but we're out of time, you guys. We're wrapping up our score predictions right there. We'll check in on Tuesday.
2: Yes, when we come back on Tuesday.
0: How correct Fresh by Caddy and you were.
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2: Keep it locked on Miami. Let's be out there and support Banyana as they play against Morocco this weekend. Please wear your football jerseys. Please host Ama Watch Party. Call us if you want to call us. You know, we'll be out there supporting the girls and all the best. I just hope that we come back next week with good news.
0: Yes, it is Women's Day on Sunday. So to all the beautiful women out there who keep on trying, we want to say happy Women's Day to you. We love you. We appreciate you. There is no world without so please understand that you matter and your voice absolutely counts. It's time for us to say goodbye. We'll catch you again on Tuesday, but make sure you don't go anywhere. Coming up next is your leading player, Ayanda MVP. Sinayo Man is back in the building. Oh, what a way to enter. He's back on a Friday after taking some time off that he definitely deserved for his birthday. So you know he's got you covered today with your traffic as well as on happy hour. It's going to be an absolute jam. Fresh by Caddy, plans for the weekend?
2: Don't really have anything that I'm going to be doing. Probably going to go see moms on Sunday. I'm trying to rest as much as I can.
0: Yeah.
2: Spring is around the corner. Already I've got bookings after bookings after bookings. Next week I'm on the red carpet at the summer. So I'm trying to get and preserve as much energy as possible. So yeah, I will be indoors.
0: Yes, I'll catch you tomorrow. Eskordini, Orlando Pirates taking on Durban City. I'm super excited to be going out to the stadium. On Sunday, we're at Rose Fest for Shekinah. It's going to be an absolute jam. But of course, we'll catch you again next week, Tuesday. Same time, same place, same league. Njengenjwayelo. Oh yes, we have to say big shout outs to Sandile.
2: Holding it down
0: on production this week.
2: Thank you so much,
0: Sandile. You have to come to the mic as we say goodbye because you've been absolutely incredible this weekend. What a star you are. So, from the three of us, Njeng and Jailo City,
5: launch is on us. Yeah!
3: Good music, good vibes. Y has what you need.

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2: Stories making headlines. Justice Minister says government is making progress in implementing TRC recommendations and NAT joints activates an election operational plan. A very good afternoon. I'm Ralebogha Nke. Justice Minister Mamoloko Gubai says government is making progress in implementing the Truth and Reconciliation Commission's recommendations, arguing that justice extends beyond criminal prosecutions. Gubai has outlined efforts to accelerate reparations, reopen apartheid-era inquests, and support victims' families during her testimony before the TRC cases inquiry in Johannesburg today. Wani's reporter Lebohang Ndashe reports.
3: Justice Minister Mamoloko Gubai says government is working to deliver long overdue justice to victims of apartheid by strengthening prosecutions while expanding reparations and support for affected families. Addressing the Gampepe Commission, Gubai says the department has reopened several inquests, completed exhumation and reburial projects, expanded housing reparations, and introduced measures to fund travel and legal support for victims' families attending court proceedings. She says these efforts are aimed at ensuring accountability while helping families find closure.
4: I can account as the minister in terms of this area of work that in terms of the ones of reparations has been done, and we recently issued a communique because when I arrived in the portfolio, I found that there were about 4,000 people that had not received their reparation, which was once off. We had to go and publish that in the newspapers so that those names who appear and calling for them to come forth so that they can benefit.
3: Gubai's testimony comes as the Gampepe Commission continues probing why many apartheid-era crimes remain unresolved decades after the Truth and Reconciliation Commission completed its work. For Y News, I am Lebohang Ndashe in Johannesburg.
2: In other news, ANC Secretary General Fikile Mbalula says the party will write to the National Assembly Speaker to raise its concerns over the selection of advocate Thandazani Madonsela as the preferred evidence leader for Parliament's Impeachment Committee. Speaking on the sidelines of the ANC NEC meeting today, Mbalula said the ANC abstained from voting during Wednesday's committee meeting because Madonsela had previously advised the party on the impeachment process. Madonsela, who was nominated by the EFF, secured 9 votes with the backing of the MK Party, BOSA, SADP, ATM and UAT.

0: While Parliament will make the final decision on the appointment, Balula argues that Madonsela's possible selection presents an ethical dilemma.
1: Whether it was a small advice at the end of the day, but he had agreed to advise the ANC. So the ethical thing to do is not to avail yourself to the committee. And when we became aware that he has been suggested to become the leader, we then abstained. And I wish to state today that that is the reason why we abstained as the ANC from supporting him. We've got nothing against him. He's a good lawyer. And we had actually asked him to advise the ANC on the processes of the Section 89. So for us to go and support him, it will be unethical in this particular instance.
0: Lastly, Deputy Police Commissioner Tebello Mosikili says the National Joint Operational and Intelligence Structure has activated a comprehensive operational plan ahead of the local government elections. The NAT Joint's chairperson made the announcement today after Corporative Governance and Traditional Affairs Minister Vilenkosini Hlabisa officially proclaimed the 4th of November as the election date. With more than 29 million registered voters expected to head to the polls, Mosikili says police and other security agencies are ready to safeguard voters throughout the election period. She says she is confident that the operational plan will be implemented effectively and with precision.
2: This plan includes visible policing, intelligence gathering, protection of election infrastructure, rapid response capability, crowd management, and close coordination with Electoral Commission and all relevant stakeholders. South Africans can therefore be assured that government is fully prepared to provide a safe and secure environment throughout the election period.
0: Recapping your top story this hour, Justice Minister Mamoloko Kubai says government is making progress in implementing TRC recommendations, arguing that justice extends beyond criminal prosecutions. Be sure to follow us on X and on Instagram at YFM. For Y News, I'm Ralebogang Nkepe.

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1: Welcome to the first official weekend of Women's Month. 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
4: 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And today, she's one of the most respected voices in African football. Ladies and gentlemen, boys and girls, please make some noise for Siphiwe Dudu!
5: Coaching was difficult, especially transitioning from being a player to being a coach. 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And yo, abokel, but it's in a simfun. We don't want you. 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Yeah. Friends that I had, they needed to understand I'm elevating, I'm coming into a different position. And the talk was different. The language was different. And because I'm a very strict person and I stick to my guns, it was my way or the highway.
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8: Sinaya on the road in Damba Nawe in Teleni. And where am I taking you today, my homie? Let's start things over at Heidelberg on the N3 southbound. Some busy conditions at the De Hoek Toll Plaza, so do expect delays when you're making your way towards that area. And moving over to the N1 northbound, a stationary vehicle at Buccleuch. And while we're on the N1 northbound, do drive cautiously there as the

0: There's a crash at Allendale Road. And lastly, on the R24 eastbound, another crash just after Barbara Road. This has been Sanaya on the road, then December nowhere.
1: On that note, I just want to remind you.

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1: With Ayanda, MVP.
0: Green light.
1: Why?
2: Donkey Friday.
3: Yes, sir.
2: Hashtag home run with Ayanda, MVP. See, Naya's back in the cook.
3: Yeah.
2: How was it?
3: Oh, it was lovely. Yeah. I have to say, I listened to you.
2: Is that?
3: Actually, yeah. Oh, on my way, while I was actually in the EC.
2: Oh, cool.
3: Yeah, I put you on the radio. I was like,
2: on the Y app?
3: On the Y app.
2: Oh, DSTV?
3: No, Y app. Oh, I connected the Y app and I was connected to the cars driving.
2: Oh, shout out.
3: It was so cool.
2: Oh, nice.
3: I was tapped in.
2: Yeah,
3: I think Sing It Back was Moment for Life.
2: Yeah. No,
3: yo,
2: you missed out on a lot, hey. But it was fine. It's fine.
3: Yeah.
2: You're back now.
3: Yeah. You can lie to
2: and
3: me.
2: You're smart for coming back on a long weekend here in
3: Jordan. Yeah.
2: We need to book our paddle court dates now.
3: Okay. Yeah. I'm sure it's going to get really packed.
2: It's going to get very, very packed. We must book now. Yeah. Otherwise, that's our green light. We're going to be playing paddle this weekend. I mean, outside of the gigs, because I'm going to be out and about.
3: Where? See,
2: everywhere.
3: We're going to go to...
2: I know we're going to Lumo. It's in the West.
3: Oh.
2: Yeah, and then we're going to go to Opera.
3: Okay.
2: And then we're going to go to Felice in Midrand.
3: Felice, I've never
2: heard of that. Yeah. Felice is in Midrand,
3: Lumo
2: Opera,
3: Felice,
2: Rosebank. Yeah, I don't know how it is. Siyabangena.
3: That's all, okay.
2: Otherwise, homie, what's the long weekend looking like on your side? Red light, green light, drop the voice note on the Y.
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2: Back at the sound of Kehlani with Distraction. I am distracted right now in studio from the beauty of Mzulu Paqa in the building.
3: Yeah.
2: Woo, woo, woo, woo, woo. Kanjani.
4: Ngiyaphila unjani wena.
2: Ngiyaphila. Was it this time last year that we met?
4: I can't even remember, but it feels like it was.
2: Nah.
3: Mm. Wow, around about the same time, yeah.
2: Yeah, you look amazing. The growth.
4: Thank you so much.
2: I'm loving you on social media. I'm always just like double tap.
4: Thank you. Thank you so much.
2: How's it been so far for you in 2026?
4: It gets worse.
2: Johnny!
4: The higher and the more you grow, it just gets tougher, dude.
2: Yeah.
4: It gets tougher. So from the last time I was here, I think at that point, like, the workload wasn't as much as it is now.
2: Sure.
4: But, I mean, I'm grateful for the change of winds, you know, and I'm grateful for the trajectory up, but I'm exhausted. I'm tired, dude.
2: Nah.
4: Hey, I'm tired.
2: Yeah. Also, I heard you signed, girl. You signed to a label.
4: Who said that?
2: I'm just asking.
4: I never said that. So if I never came out and said, why are you guys saying that?
3: I was telling volume one. Why did you call it volume one, actually?
2: Yeah.
4: I think, like, I didn't, you know how artists like sit and they're like, this is the story, you know, I was going through a depression and what. Like, this was, again, last time I was here, I was telling you guys about the other album, how, like, I'm not the type of person that has to go through something. Like, I just need to sit in, like, studio for, like, a weekend and a project will come out.
2: Yeah.
4: So this is essentially the same thing. I was like, okay, guys, I need to take out a project. And this time, like, it was just, at this particular time, I was watching Abo Prince and Abo Michael Jackson. It was before the Michael Jackson movie came out. My For You page was spamming me with all of these Michael Jackson things, and then I was going down a rabbit hole.
3: Sure.
4: So the name Volume 1 is just, I don't know, like, I didn't have a name for it, honestly. I wanted to say Z-pop. So it was a thing of, you know, Volume 1 feels like it's going to lead to something else.
3: It's giving classic, you know?
4: Yeah.
3: So the album now, I'm certain by it's going to be a classic.
4: Yeah.
3: How cool would that be?
4: Period.
3: Right? I hear you.
2: I want to know about how you go about titling your songs.
4: Titling, well, most the typical way, you know, the word that's in the song, you know, the most prominent word.
2: sure
4: yeah, but Google sing is cutting Google exchange see like maybe the theme of what you thought the song was about doesn't have to be like exactly a word that's inside the song. I don't know, like, mina ngi overthink it, like, no, it's just like the first thing that comes to my mind, that's the one.
3: I don't know though, I don't agree with you on that one.
4: You think so?
3: Yeah, because the standout song, Unlimited Budget, such a beautiful song, speaks about faith and God.
4: Yes,
3: there's definitely some thought there. There's no way Uvele Wati, Unlimited Budget. There was some serious thought there and how you connected the title and the song.
4: Literally, like, dude, I think also songs naturally come depending on at that time. So for me, I think really all I need from God right now, to be honest, is just a cash injection for me to do things that I actually want to do. And that's why I was like, hey, dude, I'm doing my part.
3: Sure.
4: I don't know what else. Like, send the sign if you want me to stop, you know. But right now, all I need from you, I don't need 10 million. I need an unlimited, like, wallet. You know?
2: Talk about it.
3: Don't we all?
4: I think that's also the best part, that like all of us need that.
2: Yeah.
4: You know?
2: True.
4: So yeah.
2: We can't put a number on it, but we can.
4: We can.
2: We really can.
3: Number unlimited.
4: Yeah.

0: why everything that I do, because
1: come on.
0: Like, at the end of the day, if we're gonna go, if I'm gonna say I want to move from point A to B, ngikhalaza ngokuthi ayiki moto ukuthi ngifike ku point A to B. Angiqale ngihambe ngeenyawo ngizobona phambili ukuthi mhlawumbe kuyoqhamuka umuntu bese ngiyahike. 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So I think that's the way that I kind of operate on social media, is that like everything, like umazenzela ngempela if iphupho lakho, like if it's what you want, then you have to find a way somehow.
1: That's true.
0: You know,
1: you look so nice, by the way.
0: Thank you.
1: I like that blush thing you got going on in the side of that. It's a new fashion that you started out here. It's nice.
0: Thank you.
1: We both did our own faces. Yeah, they don't know how long it takes.
2: We're the whole walk now.
1: Yes. Practice, Ntwana.
0: Yes.
2: We're running our business, little guys.
1: No, it's cards. And it's not our thing. It's not our thing.
2: Dude, if I could do it, man, I'm telling you.
1: What else do you appreciate about being in this entertainment industry right now? Okay.
0: I'm not, honestly, as I said, like, it gets worse the higher up you go. And I don't think I'm appreciating anything right now except for doors opening.
1: True.
0: Like, I'm appreciating that unkulunkulu uyayivula iminyango siyangena, but nakhona I'm very cautious to you know, ungajabuli kakhulu uma ubona izinto zenzeka imanga zenzeka, because that's where the flops start happening. So lost in injabulo ukuthi yo, I'm performing well, no sibanibani senza ukuthi ugcise lost in the sauce. So I'm also like, yay, but I'm also like,
1: But you give yourself grace though, right?
0: I do. Okay. I do, but
1: gotta live in the moment when the moment is happening, yo. It's really fun. I promise you. From someone who's been in here for years, listen, that moment, because some of those moments don't come back.
0: That's
1: more
0: true.
1: Thing.
0: That is true.
1: I know that you're going to be performing at Rose Fest.
0: Lalela,
1: when did you meet her?
0: I never met her. She I got the email and she was like, you know, the lady that works with her was like, hey, she kind of would really like it to come before. I was like, get a little niggas.
1: I'm so excited for you.
0: Yeah.
1: One of the coolest crowds at Rose Fest. The ladies coming in numbers.
0: Yes.
1: They're just ready to sing along, ready to vibe, ready to just hype you up as well.
0: Yes.
1: So I just hope that you're going to be representing KZN the right way. Now I'm saying
0: the
1: whole way.
0: Yes.
1: Joburg don't know Mzulu Paqa like that. They're going to know you this weekend. Shoo! Before I wrap it up with Unlimited Budget, I want to know from your side, where can we follow you? How can we track? And if you want to collaborate, where can people touch base?
0: Okay, socials, it's umzulu.paqa, Instagram, umzulupaqa24 on Twitter. I hate Twitter, by the way. umzulupaqa official on TikTok. And if you need to contact me for anything that is work-related, you can just email jackie.bayelectronics.co.za or .com. Between the two, I'm not sure.
1: That's a bonagu social. Thank you so much for coming, dude. You know, we need to hit a home run with her.
2: That would be fun.
1: Have you done radio before?
0: What is that?
1: Like, well, radio. Like what we're doing right now. Yes.
2: That's so funny.
0: What do you mean?
1: Like, Sigma Muzohlala 93 hours usenz radio.
0: Oh, vuru kumqasha. Kumqasha wayo FM mqasheni. Hayat.
1: Mele audition eqala phela. That's why we must come.
0: Oh, singe audition nje. Audition.
1: I interview lenu. Sometimes you need to be the person interviewing also.
0: True.
1: Okay,
0: true,
1: so we're going to hit a home run with you one day.
0: Okay, period.
1: Yeah. I know that's right. Thank you so much for coming through.
0: Thank you for having me.
1: I got it.

0: cooking up the heat. It's why.
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4: Stories making headlines. Justice Minister Mamoloko Kubai says she cannot accept claims of political interference in apartheid-era prosecutions without evidence. And U.S. President Donald Trump has made another attempt to limit birthright citizenship, which grants automatic U.S. citizenship to people born in the country. I'll have more on these and other stories at the top of the hour. For now, here's Klo with your sports.
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6: We begin with football, where Real Madrid have secured the long-term future of Brazilian star Vinicius Jr. The Spanish giants confirmed the winger has signed a new long-term contract, ending months of speculation over his future. The deal is another major boost for the European champions as they continue building around one of the world's brightest attacking talents. Meanwhile, FIFA President Gianni Infantino is facing mounting pressure after several European football associations questioned his leadership. However, Infantino has also received public backing from a number of football federations, setting the stage for a continuing governance battle within the world of football. Here's the man himself on why he is pursuing plans to sell a stake in the World Cup.
7: FIFA for Enterprise, or FFE, is actually a proposal, an offer. It's part of a democratic process, a consultation process, and above all, it is an opportunity, but not an obligation. And as I said, it kicks off the consultation process. It would simply commercialize and organize all FIFA-owned competitions, along with sponsorship, broadcast, licensing, and new venture for the benefit of FIFA's 211 member associations.
6: And staying with football, England striker Ivan Toney has been charged with assault following an alleged incident at a London nightclub. London's Metropolitan Police confirmed the charge, and the 30-year-old is due to appear in court next month. Toney's representatives have not yet commented publicly on the matter. It's Oni Klo with your sports on Why.
0: She never enters quietly. We hear her before she speaks. Celebrating women on Why.
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1: 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She said, no, the one on your birth certificate. Your boyfriend ran from that diamond test, cause they weren't legitimate. She Turkish Cypriot, but her car's Brazilian. I want her.

0: 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It's the everyday choices, bold actions, and her words that inspire.
1: The reason why I fought as hard as I did in Brandfort, I wanted it known that it was Winnie Mandela and that it was a woman. And I would take on the enemy as much as they oppressed me. I decided I will fight them to the last drop of my blood, and I will show them that women are going to bring about change in South Africa.

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1: Her Echoes. 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
4: Jamming in traffic with Y.
5: Zanaya on the road in Damba Nawe in Jeleni, and where am I taking you today, my homie? Let's start things over at Bedford View on the N3 northbound. Some heavy traffic on the link to the N12 east at Jalulis Interchange. On the N3 southbound, some congestion at Marlborough Drive. And on the N1 northbound, some more congestion between Allendale Road and Buccleuch Interchange. And lastly, on the R21 northbound, a stationary vehicle before the R25 Basfontein Road. This has been Sinaya on the road in December, nowhere.
6: So you're standing by Jalulis now?
5: Yeah, man.
6: Oh, you going to stand by that way?
5: Back to Jalulis Interchange.
6: That's cool, that's cool. While you were away, by the way, I sort of was giving homies 2 points.
5: Oh, for no.
6: Yeah, because I need to bong echo, and then another because there are people who weren't answering the phone when we were calling. Mm-hmm. So I was like, okay, I'm going to give you 2 points if you come through and play the home run quick quiz.
5: Okay.
6: And some of them only walked away with that 2 points. So actually, I'm joking. I'm not
5: sure. Oh, I was like, whoa.
6: Yeah, so I've decided, Guti, since we started off with 2 points on that Monday, Tuesday, might as well carry on with just giving people 2 points.
5: So everybody's getting 2 points to kickstart things off.
6: Just for this week. I need to, you were gone.
5: Okay.
6: Yeah, you left. So I was like, all right, 2 points then. You know what I'm saying?
5: Alright.
6: Yeah, I mean, you're back now, so it's up to you.
5: I can't come back and say I'm Azihambi points.
6: That's fair, because it was your birthday week as well.
5: Let me be generous.
6: Okay, shout out to Naya, man. Appreciate it. Alright. Yeah, 2 points is coming up for you. Who we playing the home run quick quiz with today? We have got Pukwane.
5: Yes.
6: Beautiful name. They are a educator and mom.
5: Oh,
6: let's see if
5: nice.
6: They're ready to. You see, this is why I need to give 2 points.
5: Yeah, away. Man.
6: It's worth it. Let's play the home run quick quiz at 4:15 right here on WAR.
1: Your aura is heard and felt. The echoes of women become the soundtrack of generations. Happy Women's Month. Why?
7: To measure this, I'm a drum.

0: 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Home run.
1: And right about that time, we played a home run. Quick quiz.
2: On a Friday.
1: And on a Donkey Friday, we're playing with Pukwane. What's going on? What's good, homie?
3: All is well. I've been wanting to be on air and playing the quiz game with you guys.
1: Oh, nice. Oh, well, welcome to Home Run.
3: Thank you.
1: And please don't dislike us after the questions and you felt as if they were unfair. Ne? Siyacela.
3: I just hope. Go easy on me now.
1: I need to always say this. We do not write the questions. The producer does. So the person you can blame will be here if you felt the questions were a bit unfair. You've got 60 seconds, Pukwane. And if you don't understand the question, it doesn't make sense, you can say pass or skip, ne?
3: Okay.
1: All right,
4: Pukwane. I've got so much faith in you. I think you're going to do so well. So all I'm going to do is just count you in. Are you ready?
3: Ready? Yes, I am.
4: Your time starts in 3, 2, 1. Let's go.
1: Pukwane, who is known as the king of pop?
3: Sure, pop.
1: Beat it. Who sings that song?
3: Michael Jackson.
1: Thank you. Who sang Rolling in the Deep?
3: Adele.
1: Spell the word isqathamiya.
3: Ha. Pop.
1: Who's known as the queen of Christmas?
3: Pause.
1: All I want for Christmas is you.
3: Who's Mariah Carey?
1: Yes! Which singer's fans are known as the Swifties?
3: Pause.
1: Because we got nothing but blood.
4: Chuck what? The shoe? Chuck what?
1: She was going to say movies.
3: Chuck Taylor. Taylor Swift.
4: Yes! There we go.
1: What is the hottest natural substance on earth? Rihanna said you must shine bright like a...
3: diamond.
1: What did Drake say the square root of 69 was in the song What's My Name? What is the largest ocean in the world?
3: Largest ocean.
1: What do you call... Yes. What do you call a baby sheep?
3: Lamb.
1: And that is time. Okay, Pukwane. All right. At least you understand how to listen to cues, verbal cues. You get it. We can play 30 seconds with you. Yeah, we can put you on the team.
3: Convinced.
1: Yeah, let's find out how many you managed to get correct from Snaya,
4: man. Oh, man, Pukwane, you actually did fairly well. You were able to score yourself 9 points. Well done.
1: Plus the two.
4: Yeah.
1: Nice.
4: The two is in the nine.
1: Oh, yeah, yeah.
4: The two is in the nine. Yeah.
1: Well done, Pukwane.
3: Oh, thank you very much. It wasn't so bad after all.
1: No, thank you for always waking up every day and making sure that you educate grade 6 and 7 learners. How many years have you been a teacher for now?
3: So, it's been about 4 years now.
1: Oh, nice. And how are the junior seniors?

0: You can call them junior
1: singers. I'd like to believe that singers are actually much more better, but I have my way around these little ones, so it's not so bad.
0: Yeah. Aww, I love that. So do you have you memorized like most of your learners in the grade, or is it just in your class?
1: I can probably say in the school, because we are a very small school.
0: Oh, wow. Even though it's a small school, you've memorized like Boma 500 kids' names.
1: Yeah, because we have like 620 learners at school.
0: You 620 is a lot of people to remember.
2: That's not a small school.
0: It's a small school, but like 600. That's a lot.
1: Yeah, 620. Yeah,
0: sure.
2: Wow.
1: That's but you're small.
0: You have
1: small
0: a really great memory.
1: Yeah, I have to, at the end of the day, I need to sharpen their memories, so mine has to be perfect.
0: Absolutely. Yeah. Well, on that note, Phukwana, is there anything you'd like to say to all the learners that are listening in right now?
1: Not really, but I can just throw in a few, 2-3 words, because I'm not prepared for this, but yeah. Nothing is ever too difficult for you to understand. The only thing you do is just channel your mind into answering the question right.
0: Yes, teacher! That's what's up, Miss P! Thank you so much! Is there anyone else you want to say hi to live on Y?
1: I'd like to say hi to my two boys. They're here with me. They were taking a quiz with me.
0: Oh, nice.
1: And Oradile.
0: Hi, guys. Hello.
3: Hello.
0: Unjani.
3: Unjani? I'm fine.
2: I'm
0: also fine. No, thank you for saying hello. Clapping hands for you. Thank you so much, Phukwana. We really appreciate it.
1: Thank you so very much.
0: Have a lovely, yes, you too. Have a lovely long weekend.
1: Thank you. You too.
0: Oh, we definitely will. Bye.
1: Bye.
0: Oh, did you hear the junior homies in the back saying bye?
2: They're so happy, man.
0: So cute. 600 is actually quite small, Sinai.
2: Wow. Yeah. My school was 600 and something learners, eh?
0: Yeah. Mm. My school was also 600 and something.
2: Old boys school.
0: But you knew everyone, Angit.
2: No.
0: Even the people whose names you didn't know, you knew their face. Sure. So if you ran into them at the car wash, you were like, hey, did you go to...
2: Yeah. Their faces, for sure.
0: Same with me. I think at NSA, we're also a small number. So we knew everyone. Mm. Like also in our grade, we knew everyone's name and surname.
2: Ah!
0: And in my...
2: Okay, grade. I get that one.
0: I wasn't the only Ayanda. They were like... three other Ayandas, so we'd call each other surnames instead.
2: Oh, wow.
0: Yeah, so they'd be Hao Nklapo or Hao Mdluli. So because there are so many of us that had the same name, we were just calling each other by surname. So,
2: oh, wow.
0: Yeah, that was really cool. Dang, take me back to my school days.
2: The what's my name question finished me.
0: Which one?
2: Lega 3.
0: Oh, yeah.
2: It's 69. Uti, the square root of 69 is 8 something, right?
0: But I've been trying to work it out.
4: 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Hoshkaramaim. Hoshkaramesh. Download the Y app today.

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0: Cooking up the heat. It's why.
2: Yo, I want to talk to y'all about matric dancers, man. How was your matric dance? Was it epic?
3: Non-existent.
2: Oh, she was one of those.
4: COVID.
3: 2020.
4: Yeah. Oh, man. How do you say it in your... Banyana, ne? Is it kids?
3: Yes.
4: Yeah,
3: ice, children.
4: Bana.
2: Anyway, well, asking one hour 2020. You know,
3: it's
2: but
3: okay.
2: At least there are some people who get a chance to actually celebrate their matric dance.
3: Yes.
2: You know what I'm saying? Mine was back in the day, so you know, we were taking pictures with
4: do you
2: the camera.
4: See,
2: yeah. We had to go to Kodak and print out. Anywho, what I actually want to talk about is how Y can actually spice up your own matric dance this year. Class of Y is coming through and they want to add that va-va-voom to your matric dance. Y wants to come and be the cherry on top at your matric dance. Because we know that every matric dance lasts only one night.
4: Yeah.
2: But their content stays forever. So you can add Y as your MD's plus one and we'll make the night shake. Exactly.
4: Imagine that. Y coming through for you. That is so cool.
2: Yeah, so they're going to come through with Y DJs for the night.

0: MCs to keep the energy up, content capturing photo and video moments for your yearbook, the gram, or your feed. Why is literally the cherry on top? We are not the event planner, guys. We are not going to go and source the venue for you or anything. We are just coming with the embellishments.
1: But with the vibe.
0: That's right, the embellishments. So schools should already have their matric dances planned. Why simply add the entertainment to make the night even bigger, more lifing? And the goal is pretty simple. Help create a matric dance that dominates timelines as well as memories long for the final dance. So all you need to do, whether you're a learner, a parent, or even on behalf of the school, you can enter by emailing classofy@yfm.co.za and explain why your school deserves to be part of Class of Y. Remember to provide the details of your matric dance, the name of your school, where the matric dance is going to be happening, the number of attendees, as well as the theme. There are only a limited number of Gauteng schools that will be selected. It has to be in Gauteng. This is the hottest class in Gauteng. So make sure your MD makes attendance. All captured content will be shared with the school after the event, and all of this is at zero runs.
1: Wow.
0: Mahala.
1: That's the bonus.
0: Yeah, we just want to witness it, you know what I mean? The Class of Y is brought to you by Y.
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3: Stories making headlines. Justice Minister demands evidence to prove political interference in apartheid-era prosecutions. And Trump makes another aim at reversing birthright citizenship. A very good afternoon. I'm Ralebogha Nke. Justice Minister Mamoloko Kubai says she cannot accept claims of political interference in apartheid-era prosecutions without evidence, despite court judgments and legal documents suggesting executive involvement in delaying TRC cases. Kubai came under sustained cross-examination at the TRC cases inquiry in Newtown over government stance on allegations that political interference stalled prosecutions for years. YNews reporter Lebohang Dashe is following the story and filed this report.
4: Justice Minister Mamoloko Kubai has distanced herself from previous government's handling of apartheid-era prosecutions, telling the TRC cases inquiry she has no evidence to conclude there was political interference in delaying TRC cases. Under cross-examination by advocate Howard Vani, Kubai was confronted with a Supreme Court of Appeal judgment and NPA documents referring to executive interference in apartheid-era prosecutions. That the events predated her tenure and said she could not accept those findings without considering the underlying evidence. Kubai added that the Gampepe Commission was established because government is seeking answers and is awaiting its finding before determining what happened.
5: As a minister, you can never have an opinion of your own. You must be able to have documents that are before you, evidence, information, for you to take rational decision. Now, if I'm to sit here on the basis of this paragraph and make a determination, it will be an irrational decision because I do not have any document that submits, because you would have to even to go and hear and look at the videos to see how the councils have argued, and I cannot make an opinion on this matter.
4: Kubai's testimony follows the earlier evidence that government is accelerating apartheid-era inquest, reparations, and support for victims' families, arguing that justice extends beyond criminal prosecutions. For Y News, I am Lebohang Dashe in Johannesburg.
3: Turning to this now, Basic Education Minister Siviwe Kwakhube has published additional draft BELA regulations for public comment as part of the implementation of the Act. Kwakhube says the proposed regulations cover school governing body elections, educator remuneration, teacher development, and the National Education Information System. The department says the measures are aimed at improving accountability and strengthening implementation across the education sector. The public now has until the 5th of September to submit comments before the regulations are finalized.
6: Importantly, these are still drafts. We want parents, teachers, governing bodies, unions, education organizations, civil society, and South Africans more broadly to engage with them and tell us where they can be improved. Our approach is simple. BELA implementation must be lawful, responsible, and practical, and it must be informed by meaningful public participation. I therefore encourage all interested South Africans to read the draft regulations and make their voices heard before the public comment period closes on the 5th of September.
3: Further afield, U.S. President Donald Trump has made another attempt to limit birthright citizenship.

0: citizenship, which grants automatic U.S. citizenship to people born in the country. Trump has signed two executive orders, the first expanding the categories of non-citizens whose children would not qualify for birthright citizenship. The second targets so-called birth tourism, where pregnant women travel to the United States to give birth in order for their children to obtain citizenship. The U.S. Supreme Court previously blocked Trump's attempt to end birthright citizenship, but he says his administration has revised its own approach. White House Deputy Chief of Staff for Policy Stephen Miller.
1: Is using his authority as Commander-in-Chief to sign first an executive order using the new ruling the Supreme Court issued to expand the definitions of people who are ineligible for birthright citizenship. That includes, for example, alien enemies of the United States, members of foreign terrorist organizations, and large categories of people who lobby and act on behalf of foreign government. The second action that he's taking is for the first time ever in American history to ban birth tourism. So I want you to really let that sink in. This has been something that people have talked about not only for years, but for decades. The idea that people come here pretending to be a tourist, but the real reason they're here is to have a child. That practice of birth tourism is, as of the signing of this order, hereby banned.
0: Recapping your top story this hour, Justice Minister Mamoloko Kubai says she cannot accept claims of political interference in apartheid-era prosecutions without evidence. 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
1: Let's settle this once and for all. So, your sister's craving some chocolate, right? You drove everyone to the shop. You and your friend paid for the slab. Now everyone is reaching for more than one piece. But who deserves the biggest bite?
2: Me?
1: Why you?
2: Because yamos. Is it not?
1: You are sharing.
2: Okay. Everyone deserves an equal piece, actually, then.
1: Why do everyone deserve an equal piece when they didn't buy it?
2: Because we're sharing. Sharing is caring.
1: You see, it's debatable.
2: It is.
1: You see?
2: It
1: that's
2: is.
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2: Sinaya on the road in Damba Nawe in Jeleni and Buema taking you today, my homie. Let's start things over on the R21 northbound. Do drive cautiously there, as there's a crash just after Neil Malpius Drive, and on the N1 northbound, an incident just after Flying Saucer Interchange. And while we're on the N1 northbound, a stationary vehicle at Allendale Road. And shifting things over to Pretoria, 012 on the N1 northbound, some heavy traffic towards Stormfall Road. And lastly, at Midrand on the N1 southbound, some heavy traffic towards Buccleuch Interchange. This has been Sinaya on the road in Disamba Nowhere.
1: E weekend enkulu for everyone, but most importantly for us.

0: it's the ladies.
1: Oh, yeah?
0: Yeah, I know, that's
1: oh,
0: right.
1: Oh, yeah?
0: Yeah, yeah, yeah.
1: What one?
0: Who run the world? I got it. Coming through for the Rebel Fridays on the deck. She's in studio live looking amazing. And she's going to be keeping us company starting off our long weekend right now. It is the one and only Just JJ.
2: The Love of Friday is for everyone. Mixes to kickstart your weekend on Y.

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Thank you, Totini. However, Babuello. Ziti 4-4. Ziti Jameson 9. Thank you, Joe.

0: For the Love of Friday is for everyone. Mixes to kickstart your weekend on Y.
1: Make some noise for Just Gigi. Hey, how you doing?
2: I'm good. How you doing?
1: I'm good. That was amazing.
2: Thank you.
1: Oh, man. And I think this is the first time we're actually meeting or we've met before.
2: I actually saw you at a club in Midrand.
1: Was it Feliz?
2: Feliz.
1: Maybe. Probably.
2: I don't know. Yeah. Playing, and I played after you.
1: Oh, cool.
2: Yeah.
1: Well, dude, you are a vibe right now, man.
2: Thank you.
1: And are you ever thinking of maybe playing hip hop also?
2: Yes, actually.
1: Yeah, thank you. I'm trying to make sure all of y'all play hip hop too,
2: actually,
1: y'all.
2: Come on.
1: Get into hip hop. Where you at this weekend, Gigi?
2: I am in Midrand Coffee.
1: Yes.
2: And then we've got Durban coming up.
1: Nice.
2: Yeah.
1: Where can we follow you on the socials?
2: Instagram _Gigi. Just Gigi on Facebook, Just Gigi on TikTok, Just Gigi on Instagram, and Just Gigi on YouTube.
1: Just Gigi Yonkindao.
2: Just Gigi Yonkindao.
1: Yo, so are you also going to drop Just Gigi merch? Come on, Dune. Manager.
2: Actually, low down Dirty South merch.
1: Nice. I love that. Thank you so much for coming through,
2: Gigi.
1: Thank
2: you for having me.
1: What a pleasure. Check her out on the socials. Just Gigi. Toppest 4.
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3: Stories making headlines. SAPS NAT Joint's Chairperson Debello Mosikile has warned that anyone behind politically motivated attacks will be tracked down and prosecuted. And ANC Secretary General Fikile Mbalula says he has written to ANC NEC member Nkosazana Dlamini Zuma asking her to clarify her allegations of vote buying within the party. I'll have more on these and other stories at the top of the hour. For now, here's Klo with your sports.
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0: Aware Man City have rejected Barcelona's opening bid for Rodri. Reports indicate Barcelona's initial offer of around £40 million falls well short of City's valuation, with the Premier League club believed to want at least £60 million for the Spanish Ballon d'Or winner. Rodri, who has 1 year remaining on his contract, is reportedly interested in remaining in Spain for family reasons, but City are standing firm as negotiations continue. Staying with football, Banyana Banyana forward Gabriela Salgado has shared an emotional message of gratitude to the Moroccan surgeon who operated on her after she suffered a serious leg fracture during the 2022 Women's Africa Cup of Nations. Salgado thanked the surgeon and the medical team for their professionalism and care throughout the treatment and rehabilitation, saying their support has given her hope as she returned to full fitness, with her aims now on the latest competition.
1: You know, becoming an African champ is incredible. We saw what it did for the nation in 2022. So we just want to bring back that belief, that hope, you know, that as well for the next generation. I would say I was one that was missed out on 2022 due to injury. So I missed out on that too. So for the ones that didn't get it in 2022, we're doing it for them now.
0: Finally, on Women's Day, there is a special event being hosted, South Africa's biggest dedicated skateboarding competition at Ferndale Recreation Center. Girls from Tembisa to Randburg, from just 7 years old as beginners to the current SA champ, all dropping in on ramps built by the country's only full-time skateboarding academy, the Skate School Academy. With SA Olympian Boipelo Awa as the head judge at the heart of this, most of these girls started on borrowed boards, going from their first push to national podiums in just 2 years. And on the 9th of August this weekend, they get a day that's entirely theirs. It's Zone Itlo with your sports on Y.
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5: So we were supposed to be joined by a special guest this evening, but unfortunately his driver came with the scoop. And luckily he is safe. He's still gonna make us laugh on the net, and we're gonna run it. We're gonna run back the interview another time. But in the meantime, we're gonna keep the vibe going.
6: I know this is.
5: Top of the hour story is Tyson Knight has made a return to streaming, and in the past 2 days, he was streaming with Tyler, our very own. And guess what happened, my boy? My boy got quit again.
7: Not again.
8: For my friends,
5: and you know, in the photo booth, you know, you need to close the curtain. So now my bro is on stream. Obviously, his cameraman is standing in front of the photo booth. Him and Tyler. Like in there at Disneyland trying to take some pictures. He closes the curtain as she opens it. She busts that curtain back open real quick. She's like, now on. And obviously, she said without saying that I'm not trying to get no allegations.
9: Accusation! False! Accusation!
5: So it's a second query for that boy. I'm not gonna lie. Personally, I wouldn't let it slide.
7: Crazy business.
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10: Friday, DJ Feifei will be out at Felice in Midrand, Saints in Sanson, and as well as Moloko in Midland. DJ Parabolic will be out at the Loft Club in Namibia.

0: in Dick Clue. Rari will be out at Utopia in Midrand. Shakes and Liz will be out at Louis in Rosebank. And Venom wraps up your weekend at Monopoly in Illovo. And that was your gig guide.
1: 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Jamming in traffic with Y.
2: Scenario, man.
3: Sinaya on the road in Damba Nawe in Jelene, and where am I taking you today, my homie? Let's start things over at Pretoria on the N4 westbound. Do drive cautiously there, as there's a crash before the N1 highway. You're moving over to Houghton Estate on the M1 southbound. Some heavy traffic towards Riviera Road. And in Kempton Park on the R24 eastbound, some heavy traffic towards Barbara Road. And lastly, on the N12 westbound, do drive cautiously there, as there is a crash just westbound at Ryfontein Interchange. This has been Sinaya on the road in Disamba Nowhere.
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4: Oh yes, my homie. 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
3: Tepiso Unjani.
5: So,
3: hey, we can't wait to hear your messy drama moment. I was chilling. What happened?
5: Yo, so I hate to go to my little passion is legend. I job of your band of fifth. I know again, being over and seeing million 17.
3: You
5: are skis, it's a
3: piece. So you're snicing, I'm still like Anjan.
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5: Thank you very much.
3: 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Thank Mac Home Care.
5: Yes, hashtag Mac Home Care. I'm so happy.
3: Yay! Now we enjoy your long weekend, ne?
5: Oh, I really shouldn't go cheap our side now. Now my chat is single.
4: Yeah, that's what we want.
3: Thank you, Tepiso.
5: Thank you.
3: Bye.

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2: 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I am an advocate for African women. They just excite me, as you can tell.
1: 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Celebrating women on Y. Cooking up the heat. 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
1: this is the ultimate drive time experience home run.
2: Donkey Friday! I'm feeling the energy this Friday, I'm not gonna lie.
3: Oh yeah?
2: Is there something
3: special happening or just nje?
2: I mean, Snaya, we as women are special. What do you mean,
3: okay, bro? It's our
2: weekend.
3: The entire month is going to be special.
2: Exactly, man. But this is the weekend. This is the weekend.
3: Because
2: the 9th also falls on a Sunday, and that made it a long weekend. So I'm glad that we're actually going to be enjoying it. And we also, as Home Run, will be off on Monday.
3: Yeah.
2: Yeah, man. We're going to be off. So we either

0: going to play paddle or we're probably going to have lunch.
1: Yeah, yeah, yeah.
0: I just want us to do something during home run time.
1: I'm so, hearing you.
0: Yeah, that'll and I also fun. Finally get to see the sunset, you know, on the roads and
1: Yo,
0: stuff.
1: It's so weird when you experience that.
0: Like, that's so true.
1: When it was 3 and I was outside, I was like, it's so weird not being at work at this time.
0: Yeah,
1: man.
0: It is weird. But look, I'm happy that we have a long weekend. Yeah. We actually should talk about what we're going to be doing in our long weekends later. But coming up, we're going to be singing it back to our last female rapper.
1: Oh, I missed out this weekend.
0: Yeah, I know. It was epic, dude.
1: It looks like it was fire. It sounded fire.
0: Ah, shout out. I mean, you're going to find out who we're singing it back to at 10 past 5. But what I can say is, it's 7 p.m. Friday night.
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5: Stories making headlines. Nat Joints warns against politically motivated killings ahead of the November elections. And Mbalula threatens legal action against Lamini Zuma. A very good afternoon. I'm Ralepoha. Nke. Chairperson of the National Joint Operational and Intelligence Structure, Tebello Mosikili, has warned that anyone behind politically motivated attacks, assassinations or acts of violence will be tracked down and prosecuted. Mosikili's warning comes as South Africa prepares for the local government elections on the 4th of November. This comes amid ongoing concerns over politically motivated killings in several parts of the country. The latest incident in Gauteng involved EFF member Aaron Makola, who was shot and killed last month, while similar cases have also been reported in other provinces. Mosikili says those responsible for politically motivated violence will face the full might of the law.
6: Several politically motivated murders have been recorded. This includes the murder of MKP member in Gauteng, a Democratic Alliance ward candidate councillor in Western Cape, two ANC councillors, one in Eastern Cape and one in KwaZulu-Natal, and two EFF members in Gauteng. All of these cases are under investigations by the PKTT, and we are confident that those responsible will be identified, arrested, and brought before the courts. We once again warn everyone intending to destabilize the electoral environment or intimidate political parties or communities through violence that law enforcement is ready.
5: Turning to this now, ANC Secretary General Fikile Mbalula says he has written to ANC NEC member Nkosazana Dlamini Zuma asking her to clarify her allegations of vote buying within the party. Dlamini Zuma has accused Mbalula and International Relations Minister Ronald Lamola of distributing money ahead of the ANC's 2017 and 2022 elective conferences to influence delegates. Both Mbalula and Lamola have denied the allegations, with Lamola threatening legal action if Dlamini Zuma fails to retract her claims. Speaking after the ANC-NEC meeting ahead of the local government elections today, Mbalula said he also reserves the right to pursue legal action against Dlamini Zuma.
7: You wouldn't expect such erratic actions from a part. You will expect that a person of a standing would have raised the matters formally in the organization and allow the Integrity Commission to deal with those matters. If she so feel about them that they've not been addressed and probably they are overlooked by the organization. So those who are affected in terms of their standing in the organization and publicly, when those matters have been addressed, have chosen a path of engagement. And I know that people say that these matters must be settled somehow, but when you denigrate and deal with the integrity of an individual and also in public, there is a choice in the context of the South African Constitution that the matters must be settled in court.
5: Lastly, Justice Minister Mamoloko Kubai says she cannot accept claims of political interference in apartheid-era prosecutions without evidence, despite court judgments and legal documents suggesting executive involvement in delaying TRC cases. Kubai came under sustained cross-examination at the TRC cases inquiry over government stance on allegations that political interference may have stalled prosecutions for years. YNews reports Alebahang Ndashe is following the story and files this report.
8: Justice Minister Mamoloko Kubai has distanced herself from previous government's handling of apartheid-era prosecutions, telling the TRC cases inquiry

0: She has no evidence to conclude that there was political interference in delaying TRC cases. Under cross-examination by Advocate Howard Varney, Gobayi was confronted with a Supreme Court of Appeal judgment and NPA's documents referring to executive interference in apartheid-era prosecutions. She maintained that the events predated her tenure and said she could not accept those findings without considering the underlying evidence. Gobayi added that the Gampepe Commission was established because government is seeking answers and is awaiting its finding before determining what happened.
1: As a minister, you can never have an opinion of your own. You must be able to have documents that are before you, evidence, information, for you to take rational decision. Now, if I'm to sit here on the basis of this paragraph and make a determination, it will be an irrational decision because I do not have any document that submits, because you would have even to go and hear and look at the videos to see how the councils have argued, and I cannot make an opinion on this matter.
0: Gobayi's testimony follows the earlier evidence that government is accelerating apartheid-era inquest, reparations, and support for victims' families, arguing that justice extends beyond criminal prosecutions. For Y News, I am Lebohang Dashe in Johannesburg.
2: Recapping your top story this hour, SAPS NAT Joint Chairperson Dibello Mosikeli has warned that anyone behind politically motivated attacks will be tracked down and prosecuted. Be sure to follow us on X and on Instagram at YFM. For Y News, I'm Ralebogang Nke.
3: Embrace the vibe. Why not?

0: 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Jamming in traffic with Y.
1: Scenario, man.
2: Scenario on the road and down by now. We're in Tlalene and where am I taking you today, my homie? Let's start things over at the West End Bypass southbound. A stationary vehicle on the N1. And while we're on the N1 southbound, another stationary vehicle at Pretoria Main Road. And shifting things over to the R21 northbound, a stationary vehicle at Neil Marpier's Drive. And if you make your way towards Bedford View on the R24 westbound, some heavy traffic on both routes towards Jalulee's Interchange. And on the N1 northbound, a stationary vehicle at Flying Saucer Interchange. This has been Scenario on the Road in December, nowhere.
3: It's 10 past 5, which means it's time to
4: sing it back.
5: Ayanda MVP on Y.

0: Oh yeah. This week we had a beautiful one with Sing It Back. We started things off on Monday, leading ladies in the rap game with Rouge and Muzli, Mbongo Zaga. And then on a Tuesday, we came through local once again with Anele Zondo's Ingwe. Nay the Bay, Anele Zondo either or Mulaifi. But the production on that song was amazing.
1: Yeah, yeah.
0: And that was on your birthday, so you weren't there for it. And then on Wednesday, we sang it back to Cardi B. I like it like that.
1: I'm sure you were so happy.
0: I was even happier yesterday with Moments for Life. Nicki Minaj.
1: That one. That's the one I caught.
0: Yes.
1: On AR. It sounded so good.
0: That was dope. Today, since it is a Friday, it's only fair that we gotta sing it back to Glorilla. Homies, mind the bad words, okay? Because this is still radio.
1: Please.
0: And that's why they bleeped out on the song. But get ready to drop the voice notes on the YF and sing it back.

0: Temperature,
1: Friday. It's 95 degrees.
0: I ain't got no hitter, and no hitter ain't got me. Oh, man, this is the anthem for the long weekend, and I'm not going to tell you. It's

0: Gorilla, I'll Sing It Back for today, wrapping it up this week for leading lady rappers. Let's take a listen to you singing it back.
1: Haiti, Haiti, Haiti, Haiti, Haiti, Haiti, Haiti, Haiti, Haiti, Haiti,
2: Haiti, Haiti, Haiti, in the party. Hey, hey, hey, oh, oh, oh, oh.
0: Shoo! Okay, that was amazing. I don't know how we're gonna do it next week.
3: How are we gonna top this?
0: I don't know. I guess we're gonna have to find out at 5:10 when we sing it back.
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5: Uncensored.
6: So I went to my hometown, East London, for a number of things. My mom was celebrating her birthday. Also had a high school reunion. A massive shout out to the class of 2011. What an amazing bunch of people.
7: The class of what?
6: Yeah, and act like you didn't hear that. Yeah.
8: Damn.
9: I'm sorry.
6: But the class of 20,
7: okay,
6: was such a cool class. Cool, great.
7: Is there anyone that you saw that you didn't expect to look the way that they look since school?
6: Now, everybody looks good.
7: Okay.
6: But the ones... How do I say this in a politically correct way?
7: This is uncensored.
6: All the ones with babies? Damn. Like all my former high school mates who decided to start a family and focus. You can see the baby.
7: You can see the focus on their face. Yeah, Mandela.
5: Monday to Thursday, 8 to 10 p.m. Why? Your aura is heard and felt. The echoes of women become the soundtrack of generations. Happy Women's Month. Why?

Yeah.

0: 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Home run.
1: Hashtag home run with Ando MVP. Sinai in the cut.
2: Yes, sir.
3: I just want to send a special shout out to all my beautiful friends that are my rock, that are my soldiers, that are my motivation. Shout out to Abby. Shout out to Welile. Shout out to Simpiwe. Shout out to Omuhle. Shout out to Riachile.
2: Wow.
3: Shout out to Nadia. Shout out to Tatum. Shout out to Yohbaningi. I love all my friends.
2: Yeah.
3: And we are amazing soldiers in this game, in this industry, in our careers. We're doing so amazing and I'm proud of us. And I just wanted to open the floor for you too, homie, to all the ladies out there right now. Drop the voice notes on the Y app and let's wish each other a happy woman's day.
2: Oh, that's nice, man.
3: Nah?
2: That's nice.
3: You can also wish
2: for me, it definitely has to be my mom, because my mom's birthday is actually on Women's Day.
3: Oh, cool.
2: Yeah, so on the 9th, she's celebrating her 60th this Sunday. So special one. Shout out to my moms. Appreciate you. Love you so much.
3: Aww.
2: My sisters. Uzinzu, Sosu, Sasa. Love you guys. Yeah, man. That's what's up.
3: Nice one, Sinai. Okay, homie. It's your turn. Drop that voice note on the Y app. And let's wish everyone, every woman in your life, a happy Women's Month or a happy Women's Day long weekend. I got it.
0: Cooking up the heat. It's Y.
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4: Stories making headlines. The Electoral Commission has urged all eligible South Africans to register or verify their voting details before the voters' roll closes at midnight. And ANC Secretary General Fikile Mbalula says he has written to ANC NEC member Nkosasana Dlamini-Zuma asking her to clarify her allegations of vote buying within the party. I'll have more on these and other stories at the top of the hour. For now, here's Flo with your sports.
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6: Let's start in the U.S., where Bafana Bafana defender Megazele Mbogazi has been ruled out for the remainder of the 2026 season. The 20-year-old Chicago Fire defender will undergo surgery in Finland after doctors discovered his injury was way more serious than initially thought. Mbogazi's agent confirmed he is expected to return in action in December, bringing an unfortunate end to what had been a breakthrough season for the young South African. Back home, Mamelodi Sundowns defender Aubrey Modiba says the Brazilians are determined to wrestle the MTNA trophy away from Orlando Pirates. Speaking ahead of Sundowns' quarterfinal clash with Polokwane City, Modiba admitted that the club has fallen short in domestic cup competitions in recent seasons and believes that this year's MTNA presents a perfect opportunity to end that drought. He also acknowledged Pirates' recent success in knockout football, saying Sundowns are motivated to reclaim their place at the top.
7: I think the rivalry that we have with them is something else. I think I've said this before, we have like more or less same players in the national team. The banter in the national team, so it's something else. So yeah, for us just to make sure we take it from them as well. They took the league deservingly, so I think they did well. They were a good team to watch last season, to be honest. It's a new season. Let the games begin, and hopefully we can get our trophy.
6: And in rugby, the Springboks are preparing for their rugby championship test with much of the focus on the team's experienced players. With several seasoned campaigners expected to feature, South Africa will look to its established leaders to guide the side through another tough international challenge. The depth and experience within the squad are expected to be key as the world champions continue their title defense. That's it for your sports this week. We'll be back on Monday. For now, it's Only Glow with your sports on Y.
5: 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We celebrate the echoes of her. 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
1: Good day, my last. 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Thandeka from Snake Park. 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I was with her during the day. You can make me put her on the radio now. 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Happy birthday to her. 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Happy Women's Day to all the women in the world. 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
0: Ayanda MVP on Y.
2: Hi, Ayanda MVP and Sinaya, man. I love, love, love listening to you guys. This is my first time on radio. Happy Women's Day to all my ladies out there. Happy birthday to my mom. Her birthday is on the 19th of August, but shout out, mama. I love you. This is Tebang. Peace out.
0: Ayanda MVP on Y.
3: Hey, Sanbonanda P Studio, Ayanda MVP. 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I'm fan of seconds, I'm fan of YCT. Ghost over feet, you. I'm a call, you sang a param over feet, you mean I'm a lover. 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
0: Cooking up the heat. It's why.
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5: Sinayo, man.
6: Sinayo on the road in Damba Nawe in Deleni, and of course in Damba Nawe, Gutla Shilimioli from 6 to 7 p.m. when you will have the keys to the weekend. For now, though, Masambasi all the way to the N1 southbound, a stationary vehicle at Rivonia Road. And on the N1 northbound, this time a stationary vehicle before the ramp towards the R21 exit. In the Eastern Bypass, do drive cautiously there as there is a crash on the N3 just before Kaluli's interchange. And lastly, at Pretoria on the N1 northbound, some heavy traffic towards Stormfall Road. This has been Sinaya on the road and Isamba Nowhere.
0: Every woman leaves an echo. Leaves an echo. Yours doesn't disappear. It lingers. Felt through the opportunities you create. The traditions you protect. The style you carry. And the impact you leave behind. To every boss babe, girl's girl, hustler, protector, matriarch, and all future icons still figuring it out. We hear you. 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This Women's Month, Y celebrates her echoes. Started generations ago, still felt today. Some mistakes take us to the right place and make us unstoppable.

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1: Hey, homies, it's time for me to make my way out of here, and Sanaya is going to step in for happy hour.

0: but right now I have two songs left on the playlist. Only one can be played, but who is it going to be? Song number one, we've got Lay the Bay with Bumpa. And then option two, we've got Zingumalo. I got it. Drop the voice note on the Y app, homie, and vote for which song you want us to wrap up the weekend with. I got it.
1: The weekend is calling, and Y's got the only lineup that matters. 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
2: Stories making headlines. DJ War's killer receives an effective 25-year sentence, and IEC urges voters to register before midnight deadline. A very good evening. I'm Ralepoja Nke.
3: This is breaking news.
2: The High Court in Johannesburg has sentenced Mozambican national Armando Bakula to an effective 25 years imprisonment for the murder of media personality DJ War Stock. Bakula pleaded guilty to murder, unlawful possession of a firearm and ammunition, and contravening the Immigration Act. He admitted to killing Stock in Johannesburg CBD in December last year in exchange for 25,000 rand. The case against his co-accused, Victor Majola, who is alleged to have masterminded the attack, has been postponed to the 17th of August for a pre-trial conference. NPA Communications Officer Makaboge Mohlatlotle.
4: Bakula pleaded guilty in terms of Section 105A of the Criminal Procedure Act, admitting that he carried out the killing for payment. This sentence reaffirms the NPA's commitment to ensuring that perpetrators of violent and contract killings are held accountable and that justice is served for the victims and their families.
2: The Electoral Commission has urged all eligible South Africans to register or verify their voting details before the voters' roll closes at midnight. The Commission has welcomed Cooperative Governance and Traditional Affairs Minister Velenkosini Hlabisa's proclamation of the 4th of November as the official date for the local government elections. More than 29 million registered voters are expected to cast their ballots to elect councillors and municipal leaders across the country. IEC Chairperson Masuthu Mopie has urged voters not to wait until the last minute to register or update their details.
5: Once the voters' roll closes, no new registrations or changes to registration details will be accepted for the 2026 local government elections. In this regard, the Commission makes a final appeal to all eligible South Africans to register or to update their details before midnight tonight, data free on our registration portal at registertovote.elections.org.za. Or use the WhatsApp channel on 0600 880000.
2: Lastly, the Johannesburg Metro Police Department says drivers can expect heavy congestion in and around Orlando Soweto as football fans prepare to flood the Orlando Amstel Arena for the MTN 8 Cup match tomorrow. The JMPD says officers will be deployed to ensure safety and efficient flow of traffic around the multipurpose stadium. Several roads, including the N17, Soweto Highway, Klipspruit Valley Road, Martha-Lo Street and Moiki Street will all be closed from 10 in the morning. JMPD spokesperson Kolani Fihla has urged spectators to arrive as early as possible to avoid heavy congestion ahead of kickoff at 3 o'clock.
6: Alternative routes to avoid the area from Mwaki Street, motorists can use Balandine and Masupa Streets or take the Soweto Highway, Urban Kala Drive and Moshreshre Street. To facilitate the dispersal of fans after the final whistle, Klipspruit Valley Road will be converted into a one-way street running from Martha-Lo Street towards the N17 traffic circle. Soweto Highway will be closed at Urban Kala Drive, and vehicles coming from Dipkloof will be diverted at Urban Kala Drive and Moshreshre Street in Orlando East. And on Mwaki Street, no left turns will be allowed onto Soweto Highway.
2: Recapping your top story this hour, the High Court in Johannesburg has sentenced Mozambican national Armando Bakula to an effective 25 years imprisonment for the murder of media personality DJ War Stock. Be sure to follow us on X and on Instagram at YFM. For Y News, I'm Ralepoja Nke.
0: Brewing up good times so you don't have to whine about your day. 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
7: Lifigi li kasha elimioli et

I can't believe he's coming to South Africa in December. If you haven't gotten your tickets yet, I don't know what you're waiting for. And why is the official media partner for that? Can I get a please? Oh man, we're gonna be singing it back live, Jive Simbugelo J. Cole, my daughter. I cannot wait. Right now though, Lixesha Elimyoli, you know when it is the 6 o'clock hour, it's time for you to get happy because right now is a Friday. And jamming on Friday is just like the weekend. Ziguwe. Oh yes, now what does that mean? Perhaps you're tuning in for the first time. If you are, I want to say welcome. You've made the right decision to kickstart off your Friday because there's no better way to do it than the happy hour way where you have the keys to the

0: Weekend. Now, what does that mean? This means that all you have to do is just drop the voice note over on the Y app and let me know, Excess Nai, this is the song I want to hear to kickstart off my weekend. Like, if this song doesn't play, your weekend yam won't be made. And you will tell me what you're going to be getting up to and what you will be doing. And as always, I can already see the voice notes are buzzing because you know how we do it when it's a Friday. It's happy hour time.
1: Senayo, man. Welcome back. Welcome back, my brother. Welcome back, my brother. We miss you so much.
0: Oh, man. I missed you too.
1: When I'm out loud. I'm dancing. Why are
0: you? Nakia. Nakia.
1: During the week, weekend, to December. Why are you? I'm dancing on a direction. Senayo, man. We've been taking those people since from the week of 25th, last month. Last week of the 31st, now it's time for us as an e-hailing driver page. So, can you please, Naya, play me Scarborough Marek?
0: Oh! First of all, I want to say congratulations to you for being paid, finally, to all my Bolt drivers out there. Shout out to y'all, man. Ingenile! And your wish is my command. No, I mean, being a Marekie, clear weekend. But obviously do it in a safe way and enjoy yourself, my happy person. All you have to do right now is drop the voice note on the Y app and let me know which song you want to hear to kickstart your weekend. Other than that, sit back, relax, and enjoy some good music by yours truly.

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1: Friday, DJ Fefe will be out at Felice in Midrand, Saints in Sanson, and as well as Moloko in Midland. DJ Parabolic will be out at the Loft Club in Namibia.

0: for this. The late great Double HP, and he features Tear Gas and Liquid Deep on this one. Aye, my favorite. Our OGs did their thing on this one. Do you ever ask yourself, what were you born for? Like, what was I born to do on this earth? Because sometimes I'll have that question, and I don't know why this song made me realize that I think I was just born to spread love on this earth, man.
1: Disclaimer, this show will make you smile from ear to ear. Happy Hour with Sinaye on Y.
0: I really think I was born to spread love and kindness on this earth, because this week, as you all know, it was my birthday weekend. Shout out to me turning 27. Oh my goodness. So as I'm at the airport, right, there's this old lady. She's an old white lady. And I can see, when you're walking down to the aircraft, it's a bit of a slope. So you walk down. And I see this old white lady, man. She's struggling with her bag. Like, seriously, like, she almost fell over. She was shaking. She couldn't really keep it together. And so many people are just walking past her. Like, this is on my actual birthday on Tuesday as I'm flying back home. And I see this and I'm like, oh my goodness, may I help you? And I kid you not, the relief on her face when I offered that. She literally threw her bag on the ground and just grabbed my arm and she started crying. She's like, oh my goodness, thank you so much. You know, I needed this. Everybody just kept on passing me. And I was just wondering, like, what has become of the world right now? Like, why aren't people helping an old lady? But yeah, that happened. And then here's the kicker. As now we walk into the aircraft, I realize that I'm sitting at a different place than her. She's sitting way at the front and I'm sitting way at the back. But I'm like, 1 to 16 this side, 16 to 30 this side. But I'm like, you know what, it's fine. I might as well just help her all the way. We get to the aircraft and she grabs my arm again and she's like, I'm feeling a bit lightheaded. And you will not believe what she said to me. I asked her, what's the problem? Why are you feeling lightheaded? She said, you know, a couple of months ago, I just got diagnosed with cancer. Aww. And at that point, like, my heart shattered. But at the same time, I was so thankful that I was able to help this old lady. I then spoke to one of the flight attendants and I told him, like, yo, when the aircraft lands, please help this old lady get her bag down. Because I put it obviously on top of what, I don't know what you call that place. Carriageway, I don't know what it's called. That place where you put the bags on top. And then they were like, yeah, no, definitely, we're going to do that. And after that, I asked them, please make sure that she gets special assistance. Bam zisele ne wheelchair, bam nikunqedo. The point is, it's always good as umntu to just spread love, spread kindness, because it always comes back tenfold. And that lady was like, God bless you. God bless you. And you know what, lady? I receive. And what's magical about it is that at that point, race didn't matter. Gender didn't matter. Nothing else mattered. It was just humanity. So spread love and kindness wherever you are and whatever it is that you're going to be doing. Right now, I need you to continue dropping those voice notes over on the Y app. It's Keys to the Weekend. Let's take a listen to what you have got to say, my happy person.
2: Deny your man. No such thing as a life that's better than yours. No such thing as a life that's better than yours. Heart beating fast, let a nigga know that he alive. I'm alive, bro. I'm alive, bro. I can't wait to see J. Cole. The problem is, I can't go see him, but like, I want to see J. Cole, bro. No such thing as a life that's better than yours. He's my brother. See, now your man.
0: How relevant is this song request to what we're speaking about just now? If you would like to kickstart off your weekend the right way, drop the voice note over on the Y app and you will definitely hear it play right here on Happy Hour. Let's get happy, shall we? It's the weekend, baby. And the weekend in Gul. I call it.

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6: Sinai, man. Pop. Happy Friday. 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
0: 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We hear you.
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0: 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Celebrating women on Y.
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2: Sinai, man, welcome back. Hope you had a good days off and enjoyed your birthday. Vital here. I think JJ, no more the guy. 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It tight ingoma it pesheya. I think by JJ. Awe.
0: Sinaye on why.

How do you want to kickstart off your weekend, my happy person? Is it by going out? Is it by kicking it indoors? Well, right now, because you tuned in to Happy Hour, the best way to kickstart your weekend is by me giving you the keys to the weekend and you grabbing those keys and unlocking the door of the weekend. So here's how we unlock the keys to the weekend right here on Happy Hour. You drop the voice note over on the Y app. Tell me what you're going to be Tell me what you're going to be getting up to this weekend. Tell me what you're feeling, what you're in the mood for. And most importantly, tell me which song that you want to be your anthem for the weekend. And I have to say, the song selection so far, come on. Y'all are even putting me on here. Like JJ. No more that guy. I don't even know this one. Pesheya. Oh, I'm definitely going to be playing this one. Kazinsiya Pesheya. But right now, I still want to find out from you, though. How do you feel like kickstarting your weekend off? How do you feel like opening the weekend?

0: Hey.
1: I'm so happy you're back.
0: I'm happy you're here.
1: But either way, the song I'd like you to unlock my weekend with is Our Way by Casper Yves and this other girl that sings really good, but I forgot her name. But yeah, I think that song says it all about my weekend. So yeah.
0: Nice. The song, Buhle, by the way, actually belongs to Lord Kez. And Casper Nyovest was the feature artist on that one. So it's not his song. It's Lord Kez's song. And it is such a great song. Shout out to you. And I'll wear it to you. Drop the voice note over on the Y app, my happy person. Let me know how you feel like kickstarting off your weekend. Ayazing Friday, yasithetha cool. Siyakumcula dlala.
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1: Check your calendar. You've got a movie date with The Way Up. 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

0: near brown and, okay, wasabi. 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
1: 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Celebrating women on Why.
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0: The weekend is calling, and Wise got the only lineup that matters. 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
6: Hey, yo, finally, after so long.
0: However you do weekend, Y got your soundtrack secured. Hits that satisfy. Y.
10: Oh, yes, my happy person. 58 minutes past the hour, 6 p.m. Sesi Vala Linda. But what an amazing keys to the weekend this was. Hi, Abora Nina. Very special, and it's also such a nice welcome back from the birthday. Now, if you're just tuning in right now, you've caught the last bit of happy hour. And I just want to ask you one question. Where have you been? Because you have missed out on possibly the greatest show when it is 6 o'clock, man. We wrap it up with the last voice note coming through from King Freeman. And then see Valela Apo, Furungena Jani, King Freeman. Tetanam Fundi.
11: Snayo, man. Namawaya. Remix, my Ricky, okay, my uncle Kid, Max, all that. 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
10: I get cringing free vergas. Kwafuma, nigga, mantombazano, afuna, yugle weekend. My happy person, my journey with you ends there, but keep it locked and loaded because Club Y is coming up next. Sanbona mna, not Monday, but Tuesday, because Monday is a public holiday. To all the women that are out there, you are special. We love you guys. Don't you ever forget that. Take time to celebrate yourselves and the women that are around you. From myself, Usnaye, Sapina Sbonane, wherever you are, whatever it is that you're going to be doing, don't you ever forget, Nisa Amba.

chinyambo Rufisa no flow Mufisa ngati simo Beshinchi la figa zo point So since it's chili Lugu mishinu sipa ngako Nabatishi sizi nye fishing Ice it's like a spawn Nane I've come amazing Ipo isala sezu luini About to cuff me an angel Figured I blaze And navigate straight to the chamber Strap on the safety I save for

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2: When the forecast says a cold storm is coming, they're talking about Smirnoff Ice. Winter might bring the cold, but Smirnoff Ice brings the chill. Light, crisp, refreshing, and made to turn cold nights into a good time. 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
1: Yo, yo, yo, yo, yo, you already know what time it is, baby. It's time for the factory. So wherever you are, whatever you are doing, just understand I'm taking over now. And if you don't know what I'm saying, listen, listen carefully. This is my factory. I go by the name of Hype the Innovator. Welcome to the Hype Factory. And if you don't understand the from now all the way to midnight, it's a maza, baby. It's a party. So I hope you're on your way to groove. If you're listening to this, it better be a house party. Let me tell you how the show's gonna go. First hour, I got the Factory 5 countdown. Hottest ever. Competition is tough over there. I've got some dope tracks that are running the country right now. So those of you that want to be the coolest brew that's trying to get the hottest tracks, just, you know, stick around because I got you. And then from 9 p.m., oh my gosh, it's time for the mixes. It's going to be a crazy show. Welcome to the Hype Factory. Welcome to Amaza. This is a Friday night with your boy, Hype the Innovator. Let's get it.
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1: You already know the vibes, baby. It's a Friday with your boy, Hypey, Hypey with the vibey. You got to say it like that because it's a Friday. So hope everybody had a delicious week. I had a sexy one. I had a side quest during the week. Even touched Sun City. What a vibe. What a time. Let me tell you, right now it's going to be a sexy, dope countdown. This is the Factory 5 countdown. I give you the hottest tracks that are moving the country. And the competition is rife, baby. It's going down. Number 5 on the Factory 5 countdown. It is none other than, some might say, somebody that is holding it down in South African deep house at the moment and has been for a minute. He goes by the name of Dawson. This track is called Sense. Enjoy it.

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1: Wherever you are, fam, in the country, I want to know that you are rocking, that you are grooving, and that you're with your boy, the innovator. So check in, talk to me on the socials, talk to me on the Y app. Let me know where the party is at. Yeah, I hope it's going down, because let me tell you something about the factory. It's going down over here. You just heard two bangers. You see these two tracks? I gave them to you as extras last week, and I really knew, I just had a feeling they were gonna come into the Factory 5 countdown, and I was right, fam. So number 5, you just heard it, was Dawson, and the track's name was Sense, and number 4 was On a Sunday, and that was Could Be You. Now, number 3 on the Factory 5 countdown, it's Moving Swiftly, and this track is crazy, man. It's just got a dope sound, dope feel to it. I know you're gonna love it. It is First Love.

0: Hans, your foreman. Hype the innovator. Why? All the hits, all the time. Non-stop hits. Ooh-ha! Cranking out the bangers, one vibe at a time. It's the Hype Factory on Why.
1: Man, you already know what time it is. We're turning it up. We're taking it to the top. Standard procedure. Wherever you are, I hope it's a vibe. Please make sure that the people around you are coming alive. If maybe you're in an Uber,

You're on your way to Groove. You've got your bestie there next to you. You know, it's a shout out from Hype. Make sure they're smiling. Say, oh, bestie, we're coming alive, baby. We're taking this thing to the top. Please make sure that Uber is on its way to Groove. This is not the Uber on the way home, fam. I'm telling you now. And I'm saying this because I'm just getting warmed up, baby. The party never ends. Out here on the Hype Factory. All right, I'm about to move into number one, but let me just tell you what you just heard. You just heard a track from the Grootman himself. Track's name is not the same. It's Black Coffee. Night Freak is on the track too. I don't know if you guys saw, but there's a fake Black Coffee somewhere in Cape Town. I don't know who and what the game plan was, but there was a fake Black Coffee and everybody was going crazy. I don't know who comes up with this stuff, man, but people got fooled. Everybody thought it was Black Coffee. I saw the brew they made into Black Coffee. Even his beard, it had looked the same. There was a few gray hairs. Hey, man, they're cooking. All right, time to move into number one on the Factory 5 countdown. The track's name is Relentless, and it is none other than Sooks. Let the party continue, baby. Let's get it.

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1: I'm telling you, it is a great time in Sauta. Not only is there hot tracks that are dropping every single week, there's also dope festivals that is happening. It's Women's Month, it's Women's Day this weekend, it's Z Nation, it's Rose Fest, it's In the Park. Aye, aye, aye. Yo, are we blessed? You know one thing about Sauta? We have the best shows as well, eh? Groove really, it's top notch, fam. It's delicious. All right, the countdown was crazy. Shout out to everybody that's been rocking with me. Don't worry, I'm going all the way to midnight, baby. I'm going all the way to 8 to midnight, and I'm still feeling good. Let's talk about DJ Zinclair, the queen herself. There's this track that she's been teasing for a while. It just dropped yesterday, Izotando, and let me tell you, it's hot. She's got Tobani.

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4: Let's start the Shela Olympics now and let's prove to these gents that we know what we're doing. In fact, we know how to Shela way better than they can. All right, so Boosie, you guys are at the gym. You're Shelaing wasabi.
5: Hi, sir. How are you doing?
6: Oh, sorry. Let me take off my headphones. Hi, how are you?
5: I see the way you're using this machine and I'd just like your assistance.
6: All right. Okay, cool. What do you need to know?
5: Firstly, my name is Boosie. What's your name?
6: My name is George.
5: Can I ask, do you like come to this gym all the time?
6: Yeah, I try to do like 3-4 days a week.
5: I actually play sports.
6: Oh.
5: So maybe we should be gym partners. What do you think about that?
6: Oh, okay. I don't know. Do you think you could keep up with my regimen? So when do you want to start?
5: We can start right now, in fact. And after gym, would you like to join me for a game that starts with love?
6: A game that starts with love?
5: Yes, I'm a tennis player. So are you interested in learning my sport?
6: Oh, I know. I know. 5 to 9 a.m.
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7: If you don't know where you are right now, let me tell you. You're in my factory, baby. This is the Hype Factory with your boy, Hype the Innovator. But it's a Friday, so you can say, yo, Hype with the vibey, baby. Come on now. I hope you're coming alive. And I hope your Friday night is delicious. Because trust me when I say mine, it's always delicious. I start off my weekend out here in the factory. So think about it. Think about it, fam. It can only end one way. And that's the top. So I've been plugging you with the track names as always. You know, I'd be so kind in the first hour. What a nice guy. But you see, once I get over to the mixes, it cannot be like that. It gets a little crazy. So let me tell you, just heard a dope track by Hyperphonic. It was Imali. He teamed up with Sinom Solo on that track. And now, I ain't done, fam. I ain't done. This one is called Audio Crack and it is Givo. Listen to it.

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1: Yeah, boy, that is me, fam. Hype the Innovator. Just believe the hype wherever you are. I won't do you wrong, you know. Trust me when I say start off your weekend over here. I've never had a bad weekend since the Hype Factory. You know what I'm saying? And I've been cooking this thing, fam. All right, that was the number I told you. As always, gifting you with the track names. That one was Ramasedi and it was Soultronics. But right now, this is an OG track that was remixed by Liva K. It's a remix and you'll know the original is falling. But listen to this, because this remix, it go hard.

0: 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It's your foreman, Hype the Innovator.
1: As the foreman of the factory, I want everybody to know there's no rules on a Friday night. Don't let anybody tell you differently. Not your girlfriend. Not your husbands, your wives. It's a Friday, babe. You know what that means. You need to take it to the top. You need to come alive. You need to live your life. Come on. Standard procedure. Gotta walk into the weekend the right way. Understand me. So, it's that time of the evening where I gotta give you one more track, you know, just before we head into the mixes. And this is somebody that is just, you know, killing the game. Always has been. And very clever when it comes to performances. Now, you see that 2019-2020 era of piano when we just started hearing that locked drum. Oh my gosh, what a time, baby. And there was one bro that was blessing us on the mic, but didn't touch the mic all the time, you know. Buddy. He wasn't coming through with the vocals all the time because I'm pretty sure it's challenging, you know. Being able to keep those notes with the way that this guy performs, crazy. But this track, you know, Buddy, what a hot number. What a special time. It's Angelic Mtuta. Listen to this, Hot Fire.

0: 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Being that girl doesn't happen overnight. It's the everyday choices, bold actions, and her words that inspire.
1: When you enter a room, when you enter a boardroom, when you enter anywhere as a woman, as a young girl, remember that you belong there. Don't feel like you don't belong there. And because you belong there, take up all the space that you have to do. You know, we've grown up to be told to be submissive, you know, as a woman, to be a follower and never really leaders. And so what I'm saying is that you are a leader.
0: Her echoes. 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
6: Forecast says a cold storm is coming. They're talking about Smirnoff Ice. 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
3: 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Winter might bring the cold, but Smirnoff Ice brings the chill. 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
3: Let me tell you how things are about to go down. Wherever you are, whatever you are doing, understand it's time to groove. It's time to party, bro. Wherever you at, if you're with the Dollies, if you're with the Owens, I don't even care. All I'm saying is, it's our time now. Welcome to the factory. I go by the name of Hype the Innovator. It's a Friday, so you gotta say, hypey with the vibey. And you know what time it is? Do you understand? It's time for the mixes, baby. And I have issued 3 very important keys to 3 very important DJs. As always, we're taking over from now to midnight. In the first hour, he goes by the name of Jay Loka. Second hour, I'm coming through with the deep vibes. We got SOS Deep. And the third and final hour, taking us all the way to midnight and the top floor, Makeke Jr. Yo, what a vibe, what a time. This is the Hype Factory. It's a party. Let's take it to the top. Dango.

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1: J Locas, baby. That's his name on the ones and twos. If you don't know where you are, you're in the factory, baby. The only factory that makes sense on a Friday night is the Hype Factory. And I'm just here to make sure everybody alive, kicking, grooving, taking it to the top, you understand me? So wherever you are, check in with your brew, talk to me on the Y app, talk to me on the socials, do what you gotta do, stay active, and make sure we're grooving, we're rocking. On the ones and twos, J-Locas, keep rocking us, boy. Yanga!

0: I, when you have to call security? In the first hour of the mixes? Nah, fam. It's very tough to keep the factory under control when the first hour sounds this crazy. Are you lying? J-Loca takes the opening key to the factory and says, yo, fam, let me cook. Let me take these people to the other side. And that he did. Let's hear what the bro has to say.
1: 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Shout out to the Hype Factory, YFM.
0: It's all love, man. He let the music do the talking, you know? Short and sweet, bro. I love it. I love it. The man's name is J-Locus, operating the first hour on the Hype Factory. Give him his flowers. Open up the dance floor so nicely. I had to call security to say, hey, it's going down. It's going down, obviously. Standard procedure out here on the factory. Up next, we got SOS Deep. But right now, let's rock.

Hype Factory. If you're happy and you know it, don't hold back. Turn it up with Sinaye. This is Happy Hour. Step into the group chat. Tap into trending chats that get you talking and get the game plan on all things hot on your screen. Sinaye keeps you entertained for the happiest hour of your day, where the vibes hit harder than the traffic. 6 to 7 p.m. Monday to Friday with Sinaye. Let's get happy. This is Happy Hour. Catch your favorite YFM DJs killing it at these venues.

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2: It's feeling empty.
3: When the forecast says a cold storm is coming, they're talking about Smirnoff Ice. Winter might bring the cold, but Smirnoff Ice brings the chill. Light, crisp, refreshing, and made to turn cold nights into a good time. 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
1: Yes, ladies, that is me, the Innovator. But you can just call me Hype Man, because that's how we roll out here in the factory. Everybody cozy, everybody delicious. I know everybody had a good week. We're sliding into the weekend, you know, the nice way, the deep house way. Too smooth with it. SOS deep on the ones and twos. SOS, the brew never disappoints, making his return to the Hype Factory. And last time he came on the show, held it down. And right now, I've got a strong feeling we're going on a journey, mates. Let's enjoy it.

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1: SOS Deep on the ones and twos. I knew he was gonna do this, I won't lie to you. You see this bro? I booked him a few times before. Even a Sonto, he came there, he played. Ah, magic. You know, when it comes to Deep House, it's a few brews when you give them the opportunity, you know, you bro, you're gonna hold it down. Something nice about having Deep House in between the craziness. You see, the first hour of the show, hey man, it was a bit crazy. You see, now it's composure. Now we're really feeling it. Now we're in the music. SOS Deep on the ones and twos, holding it down too nicely. The aim is not to sweat, you know, it's Deep House, baby. Come on now. Back to the music, fam.

0: 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Hype the innovator.
1: As the foreman of the factory, it's not only my responsibility to give you the hottest tracks there in the first hour, which, you know, I always do, bro. I always hold it down, but I also gotta find you the best DJs to make sure that your Friday night is soft, because starting off your weekend the right way is very important, and I take that responsibility very seriously, understand me? So that's why I had to give the key to my bro, SOS Deep, tell him, yo, bro, give them the house that you always give them. And you see what he did now? Held it down. Let's see what he has to say.
2: 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This is SOS Deep, bringing you the grooviest and the most beautiful deep house and house music. Thank you to YFM and the Hype Factory family for featuring me. I hope you guys do enjoy the mix.
1: And that we did, bro. Ski, and that we did. It's a shout out. All that we need in this world is more deep house. Imagine everybody listen to deep house every day, just a little bit. Imagine you start your day with deep house, how the whole world would be so sharp. SOS Deep held it down, too nice. He took the second key and said, yo fam, let me cook. Too nice, too nice. It's nice having house there in the middle, huh? Cause, stop me.

as the name of the game. 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And I feel like, you know, if you go to deep house parties, maybe people in deep house parties know how to pace themselves better. 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This is the Hype Factory with your boy Hype the Innovator. And Makeke Junior up next. Let's rock, baby.

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1: When the forecast says a cold storm is coming, they're talking about Smirnoff Ice. Winter might bring the cold, but Smirnoff Ice brings the chill. Light, crisp, refreshing, and made to turn cold nights into a good time. 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
2: Friday, DJ Feifei will be out at Felice in Midrand, Saints in Sanson, and as well as Moloko in Midland. DJ Pedabotic will be out at the Loft Club in Namibia.

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1: 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Aslad, tune into Uncensored with Tools Matala and Papra. 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Ulindeni, claim your throne as the next king of kicks. 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
1: You see, when the mix starts like this,
2: right?
1: You know those eyes emojis there on WhatsApp? They can mean a lot of things. It means something's coming.

It means I know something's coming. I just got a feeling this is going to be a crazy one. We got my KK Junior on the ones and twos. This is the Hype Factory. If you just joined us, bro, what were you doing, fam? Get your responsibilities and your priorities right. Because you got to start off the weekend a little bit earlier. I'll chat with your boy, the Innovator. Trust me, I'm going to make sure your weekend's sexy. My KK Junior is going to take over for the next hour, taking us all the way to midnight. It's gonna be too soft, and I got a feeling it's gonna be a little crazy. All right, let's groove, man. 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

0: Our quality check is simple. 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The Hype Factory. Why?
1: You know, this is the mix. I imagine myself walking into summer with this mix. You know? With the whole team saying, yo, this is how I'm entering summer. Aura, this is going on 3000, baby. What are you saying? We got Makeke Jr. on the ones and twos. This is the Hype Factory. Turning up the volume, man. Turning up the heat over here. As we are unlocking and warming up to summer. Trust me when I say I've got the whole summer on lock. I'm about to release fire events. Everything is going down, baby. And one thing about the Hype Factory, every week just keeps getting better. Wherever you are, check in with your bro. Tell me if you're coming alive. Tell me if you are rocking. Tell me who's with you. Tell me where the house party's at. Tell me we're on your way to groove. I don't know. Check in with your boy. Hit me up on the Y app. Hit me up on the socials. Let me know. What's the... Makeke Jr. Let's keep rocking, fam.

0: 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It's the Hype Factory on Y.
1: Standard procedure out here. Wherever you are, just know that I know that you with me, fam. I know that you rocking and living your best life. I can just feel it. You know, sometimes I can just feel it. I can feel the music is rocking, I can feel the mix is shaking, and I know that wherever you are, you're with me. You're doing the same things I'm doing right now, because I'm standing up, I'm living my life, I'm grooving, finding new moves I've never seen before. Makeke Junior on the ones and twos. Oh, too fresh, dog. Let me hear what he has to say.
2: 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It's your boy, Makeke Junior. Shout out to Hype Factory on FM for having me. Catch me this weekend on Friday, Groove State event and Meet Rand, and I'm taking alongside to Iowa, Pretoria, Sunnyside with my bro, Matuta Boy, and on Sunday, Biggest Invasion at Blanc on 7th on Melville. 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
1: Booked and busy. Yesterday's price is not today's price. That is what Makeke is saying about this weekend. Say, hey, booked and busy, fam. He's saying, Pitori, Midrand, Blanco. Imagine ending your week at Blanco. Yo. Oh, but it's a nice weekend. It's a long weekend, baby. Let's go. Shout out to all my ladies. Let me say it like this. Happy Women's Day. I'm sending flowers to all of you. It's all love, man. I hope everybody has a beautiful weekend. Takes it to the top. It's that time of the evening where I gotta find the keys to lock up the factory. But before I do that, let's give some flowers to the brews that were cooking the show. Jellocas in the first hour. Cooked it, held it down. SOS deep. Second hour of the mix is too fresh, and now you just heard Makeke Jr. And everybody that was rocking with me since 8 p.m. heard the Factory 5 countdown. Ah, you see, now that's love, man. You see, in the club, we all friends. That's love, man. I gotta say shout out to you, because I know wherever you are, you're probably on the top floor now, because, man, we've been rocking. If you see me this weekend, keep the energy real, come through with the right vibes. As the nation, Hype Nation, we got a lot of events this weekend. We're gonna be out at Rose Fest with Strawberry Lips. It's gonna be a beautiful

Beautiful, beautiful Women's Day and a beautiful event. I'm very excited. I know Zinclair's also got her amazing show. Shout out to her. Z Nation's happening. In the Park is also happening. Zonke is the headliner over there. That's Fourways Farmers Market. Wow, what a beautiful Women's Month it's going to be and what a beautiful weekend it's going to be. From your boy Hypey with the Vibey, it's a shout out. It's all out, fam.

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6: When the forecast says a cold storm is coming, they're talking about Smirnoff Ice. 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
3: You ever sit in the front seat? Now, you know when you take it back to the taxi math of things?
4: So this is 900 rand four. And then gule four, keep it 10 rand, you need to malume lap, and then 2 rand, we need to travel, and then you marshal it, take 20 rand, and then akumula 600, that's like 14.
3: Master's Kati, the fare is 13 rand 19 cents.
5: 16 wana, oh ay, mwono kale lababa enzi mesli, it's school wena. 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
6: He's the boat driver here. Why do you want to sit in front if you're a client? Just sit at the back, man. I want to feel comfortable when I'm driving you. The only person who must sit in front here is my woman. If you're a client, just sit at the back and enjoy the ride, man. Come here in front seat, I'll feel uncomfortable.
7: What?
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0: Why?
1: It's your boy, see the man, KK, Silver Boy, but the boy is the latest. They kill Rugal, AK, Goku, Ultra, Instinct, Super Saiyan 3, Rolling Words.
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The good news is, you came a long way. 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

0: Being that girl doesn't happen overnight. It's the everyday choices, bold actions, and her words that inspire.
1: 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Because getting the seat is one thing. Dare I say it's easier. But keeping it, stewarding the tasks, stewarding the people, leading well from it, that's another. 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
0: 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And I'm a gents jam to this. So you can never win, right?
2: 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Right?
0: Wrong. And we can tell you why. 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
5: Thank you so much. 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
3: Oh, what up, son? 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
4: 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Yes.
5: Sweet Xhosa for you. 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
5: Hey,
3: 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Do you remember Tebe? I don't think he's got it.
1: 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Why keeps the music flowing?

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0: 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This isn't said lightly. It's how we move, sound, and show up as the hottest. 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Why dominates the crowd? Because we don't just talk trends. Why invites you into the conversation and hands you the mic? When we say the hottest station, we put our persona on it.
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0: 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More than a frequency. Why marks the spot?
2: I made it onto the field. I used to be mid. They calling me
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She never enters quietly. 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

0: on the streets with Major Steve.
1: So we were supposed to be joined by a special guest this evening, but unfortunately his driver came with the scoop. And luckily he is safe. He's still gonna make us laugh on the net, and we're gonna run it. We're gonna run back the interview another time. But in the meantime, we're gonna keep the vibe going.
2: I know this is
1: top of the hour story is Tyson Adams.

0: was streaming with Tyler, our very own. And guess what happened, my boy? My boy got quiet again.
1: Not again.
2: But we friends though.
0: And you know, in the photo booth, you know you need to close the curtain, man. So now my bro is on stream. Obviously, his cameraman is standing in front of the photo booth. Him and Tyler in there at Disneyland trying to take some pictures. He closes the curtain as she opens it. She busts that curtain back open real quick. She's like, now on. And obviously, she said without saying that I'm not trying to get any allegations.
3: Accusation, false accusation.
0: The second prayer for the boy. I'm not gonna lie. Personally, I wouldn't let it slide.
1: Crazy business.
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